22nd to 25th. Na yes, sani eshe asibim. Eye my moment of laughter. Me Siriem Reno and in here. Many of us, since we started January to this time, you have been going through a lot of stuff. What konye ma bebrebe mu? 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Nyakopon ye adomwa, ye on the 22nd of September, e de babe pim 25th of November, September, sorry. E ye sa, 4 days we, ye de babe ye my moment of laughter from Tuesday to Friday. Tuesday no, e ye nyumre, ye be ne nyumre. Na Wednesday so ye ne nyumre. Na Thursday so, ye ye no anopa. Na Friday, ya ye no all night. Me pacho Tuesday no, ebe ye 22nd, ene ye first day of the program. E no oba, o anointing oil aya fabra, Isaiah 10:27. Also, because of the anointing, the yoke shall be broken. 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

0: Eshawano, Onyami Shrau Mame, Naminyanko Ponyo Kesi, Freedom Yamin Pijao, No one yo Kesi, Ewe Yesu Demo, Amen. 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
1: Roads leads to La Paz race course, the Rasta Park. It's your moment of laughter. Your season of weeping is over.
2: Freedom
3: in prayer has made kings become beggars, and beggars are riding on horses. 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Therefore, be earnest and disciplined in prayer. 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
3: 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Therefore, be part of this program. 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

0: 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And I know Bible kind.
1: My God.
0: Or see, in him is life.
1: Yes, Lord.
0: And the life is the light of men.
1: Amen.
0: And I treat them, they say, or see, nimu.
1: And I'm
0: quaw. And I'm quaw. And I'm so. Now I high never sinning with soon.
1: Amen.
0: Now it's soon no intimidity.
1: Yes, Lord.
0: The candidate says, will be to one who's who never ready and I'm in him, dear Hanwa.
1: My God.
0: If you say, Yamimu, and I'm quaw. A war. Anaji, my name is Pastor Bernardo Swanson. I want to welcome you tonight to Freedom Time Prayer Partner. This is another night. And now, aye, Bernardo Kure di kain. 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

0: could hear name Bible. And I'm yet kind scripture be about the book of James, chapter 5, verse number 16, 17, and 18. Would you did it be a could hear name Bible? And only idea was a woman. Was it confess your trespasses to one another and pray for one another that you may be healed. The effective, fervent prayer of a righteous man avails much. Shall you? I say the verse number 5 on Osi. Elijah was a man with a nature like us. Obi Anosi. Like ours, right? Obi Anosi. And he prayed earnestly that it would not rain, and it did not rain on the land for 3 years and 6 months. The verse number 18, I'll say, and he prayed again, and the heaven gave rain, and the earth produced fruit. What's up, Kaitrin Mami Radia?
1: Me kan ya kubu eti enum du sia du so ena du nwatwe monka ka monfom so enkyere moho moho na munyi mpae emama moho moho na wasamunyarwa ni patrene ni adesre moye den etumi ye nema bebre
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0: Etu se wo se so for hano, he has been specific.
2: Yes.
0: He has specified that a fervent prayer of a righteous man availeth much. Or see, oni patine nini. Ne die.
1: Na desre.
0: Na desre die a. There is difference between a believer and a righteous. Make up him. Mami Sanchez Mubimuane. 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
0: 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You need to understand this. And no michel muse untumi nisubakon. 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Wouldn't say sofu yen had yebua. 2 Kings chapter 4. Adiebisi babu ni miyemri ni timi miyengkain. But who fear na unyatama ya kain. 2 Kings chapter 4. Babu say, and there cry a certain woman of the wives of the sons of the prophet. Okay, when you know who? What do you suffer for to a mama? 2 Kings chapter 4. Verse 1 coming. Or say, and there cry a certain woman of the house of the house of the prophet. Azofa les mutimi kao. 2 Kings chapter 4, verse 1. Or see, and a certain woman of the wives of the sons of the prophet cried out to Elisha, saying, your servant, so for Muhammad, there is revelation here. Or see, your servant, my husband, is dead, and you know that your servant feareth the Lord. It is over here. Now say, what you move? Also for your children ready, mommy. And then say, me change me manadi ebi kakrawaha. Or say, your servant, my husband, is dead, and you know that your servant feareth the Lord. Etihano na also for na wewu no. Ni kunu na wewu no. Na waya dey. Eti just wa your tini ni ni waho. 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Onyo jidi ni. Or your trinini, but no jidini. Was it for you know that my your servant feared the Lord? It in Yamia Kuano, no Suro Yame, it won Yabone, or Ninsecros, no Nijidi. And so for Obuanuma was Suro Yame, and so Yajidini. Oh, my Jamai, would your partner so your Bema, Owa Ma, Owa Yere, Maniria Simunina on your da? Because Oye, Waya Tinini, and so for Onipebu Onumsa, Oyajidini. 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
1: na wo ara onim sai
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1: o ti ase no na
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0: e ti hwe o na aha no oyo otininini o suru erade so foto aso na o kafo o say, and the creditor is coming to my two sons to be bound men. Give me the verse number 2. Was it so? Elisha said to her, what shall I do for you? Tell me, what do you have in the house? And she said, your maid servant has nothing. It will. It has said, so for her. Was it your maid servant? Also for praise, you read another kind. Was it your maid servant has nothing? Your maid servant has nothing in the house but jar of oil. But a jar of oil. Give me 3. Or see, then he said, go borrow vessel from everywhere, from all your neighbors, empty vessel. Do not get that just a few. So for it, you know, I have said, no, when you meet for no ma, or so for my men, or the GDA, it is no so for the man of God is graduating. When you say, sometimes, sir, oh yeah, obi I am by before I affect you, ma.
2: Yes,
0: me last born angel. Or 5 years. Obenya 5 March. But me hunu saw 5. So for akola 5 years. 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Uti musa so for we. O say ye si di o diye chino. I was so your tin inside your jidini. You move a bray, your tin in your yajidi for. And you move a bray, your jidi for so yatin for obedient yamidi pansa miracle war. And so yatinini. It then away your Christo need to be kunachi. Utimi pass or uncommalamo. Or better is off of it to radio so casa. Was the Brahmina quanchrama. Would you be kukramejama? Or your jidin in Wakoho? What did this Wakoho no more? Obe kukrana soften betting ya quanchre. Come the year in a free. No, I didn't know the amano. What kind of stupid faith is this? But oh, so for say, oh, you did not was such a dear fool. That's a thing in the camera, thing in the catch that was said. Many a sad, you know. It's time a castle, you cannot do one thing. You need to have faith, and you need to also have
2: righteous.
0: The righteous. It's a unya did you, oh, yet in the no, now we say, yeah, yeah, me nim so bi atin komo na sia. 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Jesus of way, the verse number 3 no Bible say, odi fo ne catch lo be kunafo on, o se ma me pie frifie na wom no. 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
2: advice will be our fa pa bon ko anya mi asem ni e
0: on fan ka ho
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2: combination enye ma mi no na ka bo se yo
0: so fo ene teaching no aye very sensitive
1: ba aye very good aye questions sir members need be sometimes and times without number tell me the passe
0: nya me de sabe me yaba
1: yes aba to also confirm what you are saying. Once the Bible says a false balance is an abomination unto the Lord, it means you can't live in righteousness without believing God.
0: Of course.
1: You have to walk in the two.
0: Uh-huh.
1: You can't take one out.
0: You can't take one out. 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
1: Ah.
0: No mu nyina ada. 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

0: and eight was in or say sister near me they say was in what trinity in pipe one more ten a year near my baby men pipe one say and a G when you're my trinity
1: Amen.
0: That my moment of laughter program no. Yes, I said then they any day more. But promo ni mami say promo ni waha. 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A year next 3 weeks. Na my moment of laughter. 4 days fasting and prayers. 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A year 4 days fasting and prayers. 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

0: apostles, the people of God, the elect, even the converts gather together to pray. 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
1: The Charismatic Anointing Ministry, in collaboration with the Freedom Time Prayer Partners, present
0: My Moment of Laughter.
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4: Freedom, the Lord has done it. Freedom, the Lord has done it. Freedom, the Lord has done it. FTPP, Eradia Yewie. Me Pacho to say, I believe by the grace of God, you are doing well, and so as the family. By the mercies of God, we are also doing fantastic. Yami Adom, yesu yehu ye ewaha. 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Yeni freedom, amebusye nyina. We are all doing fantastic by the mercies of God. Yami Adom wa. My moment of laughter. Jumedina yeno August and September. Asani Edruso. 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Yabeyeno September. Christo Yadomwa 22nd to 25th of September. Yeshasye Ebenada, Ukwada, Yawada, and Ifiada all night. Yame Yadomwa. Bosumiya Yeremye 22nd to 25th. Na yesani eshe asibim. My moment of laughter. Me Siriam Reno and in here. Many of us, since we started January to this time, you have been going through a lot of stuff. Wakoniema be brebemu. A good time be a minim se ubusa wose. 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Nyame, sometime mekadibia se unim ni ya wa wia bebi se wuni wo. Yesu se unim nyamiya unim wo. Said anan the book of John. I know my sheep, and my sheep also knows me. Nyakopon ye adomwa, ye on the 22nd of September, the Babe Pim 25th of November, yes, sir, 4 days we, ye de Babe ye my moment of laughter from Tuesday to Friday. Tuesday, no, ye numre, ye be ne numre, na Wednesday, so ye ne numre, na Thursday, so ye no anopa. Na Friday, yeah, no all night. Me pacho Tuesday no ebe ye 22nd and the first day of the program. And oba o anointing oil aya fabra. Isaiah 10:27. Also because of the anointing, the yoke shall be broken. Yame ya domwa and ye Tuesday na ye 22nd no and yumre. And na eye Wednesday no and also so eye 23rd and also oba me pacho ayafa insu bra. Insu eye mkwa. 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It be an OHR. What is it? Be a Kumase, Takra de, Volta religion, Anase Buna Hafo, Sunyane, Anase be a Cape Coast. Baby, I will be a Kufuridia. Tamal, baby, I will be a Ubitim, maybe the 4 days in Nawaha. Betaka, the BH Freedom Force. Say, it do tell me now, person will change me anymore. I am Yamre Mahu, now when you are so in Yamre, and Mahu, Ubitim, Yababa, the 4 days in Nina, Yabe Boa Boy, and why your baby here, Ubis will be the 4 days in Nawahanoma, Ubitim, Yababidi, now when you acquire Bombaya, Ubia, and how again, Yameya Domwa, a 22nd to 20. 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Bye bye.
2: Road leads to La Paz race course, the Rasta Park. It's your moment of laughter. Your season of weeping is over.
3: Nyami Yadoma, like I said earlier on, on the 22nd of September this month, yeah, and yeah, my moment of laughter, no, baso gidi gidi pa, ewo La Paz, risk of sparking, so, pacho, if you are your program, bida, if you swap, bida, this is a big opportunity for you to try and plan to be here, and I promise you, you are going to love it. Baby, nyami dance ye juma pa, eye freedom. Me mami bi oba wo se Reverend freedom ne da mo so ne de eye adwuma pa because aha na me ma bi nya ho fadi a me ma fo omunyina etukwan me ma fo so omunyina etukwan and to God be the glory. Okay, let's listen to some few testimonies and then we will begin the prayer section for tonight.
5: Yeah. Papa
3: mami
5: papa ya mi shira watse
3: amen
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3: amen
5: 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That time, crap, if I know, say, and pan out, but now say, no money TV, so papa. No, catch your manager. Or, what be a message? I also are crying and mimi walk, Kumasi. Or, what be a naming in the airborne car crash? Now, I mean, yeah, dance yet.
3: Hey,
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0: 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Sir, me and my cocoa, sir. 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
1: Oh,
0: then come and throw one, Cassa. 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Then the sun can be throw one, then can be Cassa as a witch. So, from a woman said, Doctor Nair or Jim, I want to see. Your first player is a cool amicorner. Mimia the Hong Kong. So for cool name for a number, man, papa.
1: Wow.
0: I go hospital. Number so better. And then the catcher and say, every 2 o'clock it be a TV 3, a drive prime, the mobile station, sir. You're born pilot. Because the catcher and some in that, let me in some ways or so, in some way a day, ever. Okay. Amen.
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0: Nibeko ni asan return in the back. 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The book of James, or say, or three in Pibony more deno. It availed much. 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
1: come
0: on, you know, and
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0: Wawu, ame yasi san kwa lana duwa muko. 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So a bonpire said that the family call na say I'm passing freedom na yebono. Where rather wuna would the Pastor Bernard the year juma and your family cobra.
3: But a wa you see a selection.
0: It does you be save who
3: the children.
0: You be save who an uncle.
3: When you tear pass a death sentence, you see.
0: So for me the MC can be who so for ye busa say Uda say Ube Chusu Unkolano. Yen sevu unkolano. And I yin sevu. Now we say se wu kunu jinaho. 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We say sofu uye jidinia. You will have to just trust God for a miracle.
3: Yes.
0: I'm telling you because of you can lose your wife.
3: Yeah.
0: And have the children. And you can also lose the children. And have your wife. Maka say ye won't tafu me you know. 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It be 2008-2009 sofo. 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And ye did me see me first time me hubi. 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And I'm a kuna mkujo na mfib na meka se. Hey. 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Wa fold in the arms say. And wash on kola ne no banes ah. 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My many testimony, testimony pa. Okay, so for time in the end, to ask you, sorry. What's saying, I'm here, maybe they're dancing more. And I'm sorry, near Mompe, because I know your brother did kind. I will sue me more. If I was sorry, near Mompe, sorry, near Mompe. What a powerful testimony. The bomb person, I didn't find dancing soon, change the baby. Everyone believing God for a miracle. Receive your person.
3: I will say it.
0: Receive your testimony.
3: I will say it.
0: testimony.
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0: 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caught the next prayer topic, and you bomb fire power to Mr. Roman Yamrewati. And quick one, let me ask you a favor. But you will be mobia or Facebook and need the most link in my CCR. By the grace of God, if you are live on Facebook, go ahead and share the link for me. Yes, go ahead. And we are also live on TikTok. You see, if TikTok is just them, then they were TikTok. Oh, but FTPP prayers are just your toward, then they were TikTok.
1: We love you, God.
0: And a YouTube, so sir. Then the YouTube would be about the Lord has done it with YouTube. The patrol, let's share the link for me. Every one of you, please come on now. Freedom Mind, let's share the link. If you have not shared it, you have not done well. Look at the testimonies, look at the undiluted word of God. I beg you in the name of God. Somebody needs to be blessed tonight. Share the link for me. Share the link for me. Share the link for me. The name on Facebook is Bernard Owusu Ansa. Bernard Owusu Ansa. And for Pastor Ne Reverend Ne Bay, title Bianca, what do you about Bernard Owusu Ansa na winya? Bernard Owusu Ansa, that is the name on Facebook. Just don't add no title. Just type Bernard Owusu Ansa on Facebook. And please, another one too is also called Original FTPP. Original FTPP. Original FTPP. Share the link. Share the link. I beg you, share the link. Let us be a blessing to everyone. I first of you ramp by bunim the next prayer topic FS Ayebuni was say everything that is happening in my life that makes my enemies happy. Was often him say well how beat me to pana and no no what for nije. 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my life. Oh Lord, let it die. At the bony bear, they are to me a matam for any jiwong. And every anaji, anapay, and you may, but we jantum. Declare, say every bad thing that has happened in my life,
2: that has happened in my life,
0: that makes my enemies happy.
2: That makes my enemies happy.
0: Oh Lord, let it come to an end.
2: Let it come to an end.
0: Right now.
2: Right now. 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
1: Jesus Christ. By the fire and the anointing of the Holy Ghost. Every bad thing that has happened in your life that makes your enemy so happy, I curse it by fire. I kill it by fire. Declare say what

we are going for the next prayer topic. And the many, many, many, many, many, many, many, many, many, many, many, many, many, many, many, many, many, many, many, many, many, many, many, many, many, many, many, many, many, many, many, many, many, many, many, many, many, many, many, many, many, many, many, many, many, many, many, many, many, many, many, many, many, many, many, many, many, many, many, many, many, many, many, many, many, many, many, many, many, many, many, many, many, many, many, many, many, many, many, many, many, many, many, many, many, many, many, many, many, many, many, many, many, many, many, many, many, many, many, many, many, many, many, many, many, many, many, many, many, many, many, many, many, many, many, many, many, many, many, many, many, many, many, many, many, many, many, many, many, many, many, many, many, many, many, many, many, many, many, many, many, many, many, many, many, many, many, many, many, many, many, many, many, many, many, many, many, many, many, many, many, many, many, many, many, many, many, many, many, many, many, many, many, many, many, many, many, many, many, many, many, many, many, many, many, many, many, many, many, many, many,

0: not too swanson.
1: I feel she link in the mommy. She link in the mommy for life on Facebook. Yami yadu mami see ya wa de meme room fee. China Chi Thursday, yeah. Oh, one year maybe I pass your bomb by my watch of Fabreme. Remember, if you crack your Fabreme, the Besemichi, I'm a boss on Paya Mount. The Beboa, what I feel you call the next prayer topic. So, for him, say, Mubebu, I want Yakudi baby. They can be me, they can't say, last year, the last 2 years, Yampa Bumuna Sofu Yamon Concord Chi. I'm saying, this young book. Yamon Concord Sofoti, Minim Sambekaya, I'm saying, either oh God, remember me. Man, that's one of our prayer service maybe on Thursday. Or baby, we need to be on Bebo. Now, baby, be passing. Oh, so when we fear her, when we say Bruni, this year, young, or so when we say Bruni, Abewalu will be with Fihada. I will when you're Bruni, Babe Waro. No, I'll be show you. Or say,
2: or the one was Antonio Ware Bruni.
1: And then there's Abbe, you know, boy. Satophobe Blawali Bruni. So for me say, that very day they answer me to all. But you know say, Bruni, what you say so for? Mamie share Bruni bia, or buano, or dying, a shano. Now but you when you feel say, ya bet you Bruni in the name will be. Ya ni a jib Bruni in the name will be. Who no air can and no musa maso dema. Was if ya won't say Bruni abo walu bida. Yam prema wali Bruni da. Yemu bebere sa un, wajuma kudi baby. Police ni bi u promotion ya diama ubi. 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Fire service ni bi u navy bi u promotion custom officer bi ya diama ubi. Obi wa wali akwa kudi baby tiyemu ka declare. Say every blessing that belongs to me.
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1: That has been stolen away from me.
3: That has been stolen away from me.
1: Hear the word of the Lord. Locate me now.
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0: ni ha fo eh e bo me ho modern so yi de ma me ye na fe kwa na ne me sey wo sunsuma ye basabasa wo ye sakasaka ye de wato me so your time is up upo wumpo wo be wu anadwe declare say every spirit of confusion praise on my life
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0: has been placed on your marriage, that has been placed on your work, every confusion placed on your business by the fire of the Holy Ghost, let that confusion die. Hold my bravo. 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I said, you'll be a Nayabasa. 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Yeah, dear to a bravo. 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Maybe yes, much a chem. Yes, much any chem. Maybe Christo ni much any chem.
1: Amen.
0: Amen. 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
1: Amen. Amen.
0: Amen. 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Amen.
1: Amen.
0: May the Lord give you a peaceful life.
1: Amen.
0: May the Lord give you a peaceful life. I say from Satu Triso. Put your hands on your head one more time. Declare, declare. Say every powers in my family.
1: Every powers in my family.
0: That want me to become.
1: That want me to become.
0: A candidate of many problems.
1: Of many problems.
0: In my family.
1: In my family.
0: You are a liar.
1: You are a liar.
0: Kase tu mi bia wo me busu emu a.
1: Tu mi bia wo me busu emu a.
0: O pese mi Bernard.
1: O pese mi Bernard.
0: Kanade mi Bernard.
1: Mi Bernard.
0: Mi beya kwa.
1: Mi beya kwa.
0: Ema wutu mi a.
1: Ema wutu mi a.
0: U wo busu emu ha.
1: U wo busu emu ha.
0: Na me nso mi bre.
1: Na me nso mi bre.
0: Sadi e me bre.
1: Sadi e me bre.
0: Ema e bre.
1: Ema e bre.
0: Yesu mo jang kawoni.
1: Yesu mo jang kawoni.
0: Yakobie. Can I get another 5 people on Facebook? Please share the link for me. Share the link for me. You don't know who you will bless by sharing this link. I promise you, you won't know who you will bless by sharing this link. Share to bless somebody. What? God bless you for your obedience. We are live tonight on TikTok and YouTube and also on Facebook. The name on Facebook is Bernard Usu Ansa. You can just type Bernard Usu Ansa. Or you can please type original FTPP. Original FTPP. Yes, original FTPP. You can type it on Facebook. And on please on YouTube, just type the Lord has done it. On YouTube, or type FTPP life. FTPP life. Or type the Lord has done it on YouTube. That is the name there. And please on TikTok. The name on TikTok is FTPP Prayers. Just type FTPP Prayers on TikTok. 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I think sa service on news to me wa life on ayi. 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The witches in your family. They want you to be like the men in the family. They want you to be like the women in the family. And this is your prayer. Declare. Say, I refuse.
1: I refuse.
0: To become.
1: To become
0: a candidate,
1: a candidate
0: of many failures,
1: of many failures
0: in my family.
1: In my family,
0: after you have been fired, then they declare, say every demonic power,
1: every demonic power,
0: every demonic power,
1: every demonic power,
0: that want me to become,
1: that want me to become
0: a candidate of many problems,
1: a candidate of many problems
0: in my family.
1: In my family,
0: you are a liar.
1: You are a liar.

0: Jesus. 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To me, I want mommy feel what? Any power that want you also to become a candidate of many problems, that want you also to suffer the way the men are suffering, the way the women are suffering. I command that power to die. I command that power to die. I command that power to die. Somebody can say, by the fire of the Holy Ghost,
1: by the fire of the Holy Ghost,
0: my case will be different.
1: My life will be different.
0: One more time, by the anointing of the Holy Ghost,
1: my case will be different.
0: My life will be different. In the name of Jesus Christ. Can you shout amen 5 times?
1: Amen! Amen! Amen!
0: Holy Ghost, Shalakapatele Kepatas, Rakapatola Posso Telepede, Ivalua Kapatola Mahazad. Afi Patro Pijasan Yanque, Patro, lift your hands. Please lift your hands and let's declare this one more time. 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I refuse to be like the woman in my family. Afi declare, say, my father, my maker.
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0: 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That it was Sunday yasuna. 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
0: 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Fajidi Panka, they make me declare. Say, by the fire and the anointing of the Holy Ghost.
1: By the fire and the anointing of the Holy Ghost.
0: Myself and my children.
1: Myself and my children.
0: We will be wonders to our family.
1: We will be wonders to our family.
0: Yesterday, many my bushia.
1: Yesterday,
0: many my bushia.
1: Many my sifu.
0: Yebeyen senchena my bushia.
1: Yebeyen senchena my bushia.
0: Declare God of wonders.
1: God of wonders.
0: Do wonders in our life.
1: Do wonders in our life.
0: In the name of Jesus Christ.
1: In the name of Jesus.
0: Afifajidika will declare, say, this new month.
1: This new month.
0: Shall favor my life.
1: Shall favor my life.
0: There shall be no calamities.
1: There shall be no calamities.
0: There shall be no evil.
1: There shall be no evil.
0: I will have peace.
1: I will have peace.
0: I will enjoy God's blessing.
1: I will enjoy God's blessing.
0: In every area of my life.
1: In every area of my life.
0: My testimony is here.
1: My testimony is here.
0: And there is nothing.
1: And there is nothing.
0: The devil can do about it.
1: The devil can do about it.
0: Lord, I thank you.
1: Lord, I thank you
0: for my miracle.
1: For my miracle.
0: In Jesus' name.
1: In Jesus' name.
0: I want you to shout amen 3 times.
1: Amen. Amen. Amen. Amen.
0: Me be say so for your bumper, and this is the second time a radio casa si me tre me. Me be say ubi a uyi a seed of 26 Ghana city. Mani nina homa afiwe 26 Ghana city. Me nim say yemu bebri bit me ayama na broso, ba midi nyami di instrument mane mroso. 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Emreka kra aka na busumi we afiwe, sorry afiwe yabane we yeno. In slebi a wo 20 afi mu. E was a 1 centimeter. Ah, a ketchia 1 sankaye. Adiana yeben and no, a bebem. So for Mobekaya, Mobe family were airport no. ADBC were airport, me can assoli last week Thursday. Ubi say, Mimi free prem was see, me koye program be America. So for last week, me free prem was see, ya me, my family back, and me pee. 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Canadian dollar. In fact, who are landing up at £26? For GDA, you're making. It should be a was a fee more. One senior would you in your mind? Would you feel number by December? Now I dance here about all this. You see, by December, who are Ghana? How do you pay 26 CD?

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0: 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And now, Copim, Bosumi, we are here. 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
0: 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Yet the 1,100,000 Ghana city are chemi free. 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

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And Nebeba. 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Nepacho, the second number we so. Jine number we so come. And also, you 0244. Now about 115. Nepacho, about 618. 0244 115 618. 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Yamin Shrapa. And also Bernard Uswan Sanebeba. Macho Feji, last number. Where you Vodafone cash? Where you Vodafone cash? And also so a 0506. Mami Mobium 0506. Now about 35, yeah. 82 92. They say Bobium 0506. Now about 35 82 92. They say Bobium 0506. Now about 35 82 92. Me bobiem 0506. Ah, no about 35 82 92. And also Bernard Uswan Sanebeba. Benjamin Shrao. Any who sit here, what? Yami manager in Paye Bia Wabubi and Sanchez in Yachiri Mount. This is Sanchez in Yachiri Mount. Amen. Amen. Pacho, nyameye adomwa eye 22nd of this month, eye next 3 weeks, and ye beshe eye 4 days fasting prayers na se. Owo Winneba, owo Takrade, owo Cape Coast, owo Volta, owo Tamale, owo Sumyane, owo Kumase, owo Buase, owo Takwa, Techimai, North. Mami be free, me free, a bolly bamboy, a motaba program powers, a reverend, ye hunty, ye boy, and why, but this time the bass in Eba, now see a shamu crime. Yami Adoma 22nd of September, a 4 days, ye Yakopim 25th, into a 22nd, 23rd, 24th, 25th, baby, I wouldn't know. 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Yes. 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

0: apostles, the people of God, the elect, even the converts gather together to pray. 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
4: Freedom, the Lord has done it. Freedom, the Lord has done it. Freedom, the Lord has done it. FTPP, Eradia Yewie. Me Pacho, to say, I believe by the grace of God, you are doing well, and so as the family. By the mercies of God, we are also doing fantastic. Nyami Adom, yesu yehun ye ewaha. 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Yeni freedom, amebusye yina. We are all doing fantastic by the mercies of God. Nyami Adom wa. My Moment of Laughter. Jumedina yeno August and September. Asani Edroso. Eye Jumedia yeno Augusta. Yebeyeno September. Christo Yandomwa 22nd to 25th of September. Yeshasye Ebenada, Ukwada, Yawada, and Ifiada all night. Yame Yandomwa. Eye Bosumiya Yeremiye 22nd to 25th. Na Yesani Eshe Asibim. Eye My Moment of Laughter. Me Siriem Reno and in here. Many of us, since we started January to this time, you have been going through a lot of stuff. Wakoniema be brebu. You do tell me a minim se ubusa won say it me crano mempaya mi boy ni asoria me kui nyami uti mpuni nyami uti me kadibia say if there is a man to pray, there is a God to answer. Nyame, sometime me kadibia say unim ni ya wa wia betwin se wuni wo. Yesu se unim nyamiya unim wo. Said the nan the book of John kind of say, I know my sheep and my sheep also knows me. Nyakopon ye adomwa aye on the 22nd of September at the Babe Pim 25th of November September, sorry. Aye sir, 4 days we ye de babe ye my moment of laughter from Tuesday to Friday. Tuesday no aye numre, ye be ne numre. Na Wednesday so ye ne numre. Na Thursday so ya ye no anopa. Na Friday ya ye no all night. Me pacho Tuesday no ebe ye 22nd and the first day of the program and oba o anointing oil aya fabra Isaiah 10:27. Also because of the anointing the yoke shall be broken. 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bombed with communion wine. So, yes, here, Koyemi operation. 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Was a Reverend, menum, me communion wine, or say, who can see you soon 7 days? 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Bye-bye.
2: All roads lead to La Paz Race Course, the Rasta Park. 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Your season of weeping is over.
5: Freedom.
6: In prayer has made kings become beggars, and beggars are riding on horses. 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Therefore, be earnest and disciplined in prayer. 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
7: Everything in you that attract evil people,
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7: By the blood of Jesus Christ of Nazareth, we kill it by fire.
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6: Don't forget that the fervent prayer of a righteous man availeth much. Therefore, be part of this program. 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
5: Freedom. The Lord has

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Chief producer DJ Promise and now her. 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

0: Jana Dwi, mene Reverend Omar Abo, Sofo Mami, Olivia, Sojaman's wife, ana yene Sofo Kenneth Appiah, and so ewaha. 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
0: 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Na Yenemo in this age, man.
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Afishapo.

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So for Mambo for her life. So for Jacob Ennis, our hobby. San Francisco, our home. And I couldn't do Baba hobby. And you watch now, I know by your shit. All powerful and then so sir it was could be so our living temple so I should me dear Asia Sempty Babusumibia Empire Bo the Kutubaby living temple could be police station that you are living temple the Bishop Boachi Champo Accra East Numeribia no sia ne fa Poor German one for one son, walk with you to buy me. September was swimming in a.

0: kane sa na ye de urade asese wose menya meti asinti e beda na se da e di so foken pe quotation bien ni na so mpe nya me ase
1: e de nya me ase
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2: amen
0: wo e be yosi seria
2: amen e be my fourth delivery
1: e be first one wo
0: me first one wo din e wonyin say bia no December so wo na urade e nyam aye kese
2: amen
1: rampacho nse Psalm 107
0: and you may toss one and so
1: Psalm 107, verse number 1 and 2.
0: And you may toss one and so and Chimumba con any mean inquiry. I like it because I wire
1: Psalm 107, 107, verse 1 and 2. Or say, oh, give thanks unto the Lord, for he is good.
3: Here's what I found.
1: For his mercy endures forever. Verse 2. I said, let the redeemed of the Lord say so.
0: Let the redeemed of the Lord say so. The Lord has redeemed us.
1: Amen.
0: So from January to September.
2: To September.
0: In our travels. In our waking. In our eating.
2: Oh God.
0: Our going out and our coming in.
1: Yes, Lord.
0: The Lord has been good to us.
1: Yes, Lord.
0: The Lord has been good.
1: The Lord has been good.
0: He has been good to us. Amen. He has been our deliverer.
2: Amen.
0: He has redeemed us. And we say, we redeem here every year.
1: I said, let the redeemed of the Lord say so.
0: Mawana erade ajewon enkasa.
1: Whom he has redeemed from the hand of the enemy.
0: Wana wajewon every abone for ensem. Wana wajewon every awyeyia for ana atam for ensem. Sir, what that now soon die bonia tia says a town for nature. Die a bonny be a basum be a day will die, day a rare die, Ubersun then will be more dianedi, will be a bow panier, Ubersun then will be an awokon, Bersun then and crame goose no muchesu, Bersun then if you numb a crab your cotobay and crown, then in few goose or pama abapemo. Then if you numb a crab. 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
2: eh
0: ya beye jine tu
2: beye jine tu
0: ni njina nyanko pa waji efrim
2: amen
0: awadini njina waji efrim
1: amen
0: praise God
2: hallelujah
0: enti ya danase wajien
1: wajien
0: wajien
1: delivered us
0: wamaya mkwa
1: from the hands of
0: wamaya mwadin
1: yes Lord
0: wajie fru wum
1: yes Lord
0: wamaya mkwa eni ewe ye
2: oh God
0: after so nyangupo wamaya hunemu mkwa siye tiasi wasama ye da mkwa awa ene uradi yesu sumujidi the eternal life that the Lord has given to us by believing in Jesus and by his grace we are still standing on our feet.
1: Yes, Lord.
0: In our salvation.
1: Yes, Lord.
0: And as we journey now, so
1: on Sunday. As we journey now, so.
0: I don't need to. Yenu nyina na ede urade ase fi sey yenu mienu ene urade aboye ho ban
2: aboye ho
0: na wa utie yen wa wo follow yen ewo Facebook ewo online radio
1: yes Lord
0: ewo kase fidie so no
1: yes Lord
0: wo no waka ho bi pa majumede nso so ayen kun
2: di amen
0: ya dawasi pi
2: oh God
0: sey urade ekoso ekura wo mu
2: ekura ye ne ye tiefo
0: ye ede urade ase Thank you, Father.
1: Jesus.
2: Oh God.
0: Thank you, Father.
1: Thank you, Lord. We are grateful. Eradia Dawasi. Adum Yenya Kupon Yadawasi, Yishrau, Yokasi, Yamaus, Udina, Sadani, and Munyamunka, and Pempenswa with Yavidi, Ayawatum, Ayawatum, Ayawatum.
3: Praise and magnify your exalted name.
1: Oh, we are good.
3: Thank you, Lord. Thank you, Lord. Thank you, Lord.
1: Yes, Lord. We are grateful.
0: Jesus.
3: Praise your name. Be honored. Your name be magnified.
0: Thank you, Lord.
3: Thank you, Lord.
0: Unkwa na fata sida.
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0: Yes, Lord.

0: you are not kind of many cassier.
1: You are not a kind of
0: doyer.
1: You are not a kind of yen when you are. Oh, God. I radiate that
0: one this way.
1: I radiate that one.
0: I come for Randy.
1: I radiate that one.
0: They come for Randy.
1: I share with the enemy
0: when you are.
1: Yeah, we did. They
0: come for Randy.
1: That was simple.
0: I can't do my part.
1: If you are more than
0: doyer,
1: I radiate
0: that one. I radiate that one.
1: I radiate that one. I radiate that. Yeah, yeah, can you not say? Yeah, yeah, dear
0: boy,
1: I rather had our
0: faith.
1: I rather show any money.
0: I
1: rather have a cafe.
0: Yeah,
1: my would do so.
0: We give you praise.
1: We didn't ask Danka. We didn't hear you. I rather had our faith. Yes, sir, I fear
0: faith.
1: The brain, I call
0: you.
1: Yes, sir, I'm going to go by. What will I need a dear boy? I rather want to enjoy my money for fire and your anamwa. Yeah, yeah, can you not say? I rather had our faith. Yes, dear boy, dear, you know, I show with you.
0: Thank you, Jesus
2: Christ.
0: Thank you, Jesus Christ. Solomon, I know a man that told him, say, oye,

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0: What you made anything say? My Yankopon and your Yankopon. Many a pound for a ye do a nimna, yes, sorry, Rade, Edenya Miasi, the Wayama Yena, Inti. Yanko Hanyani, Legon Charismatic for, and so a moment into us all.

0: Emompaye, Radia Dawasi, Eshewin Manyam.
1: Yes, Lord. Yes, Lord.
0: Mompaye, the Radiasi. Thank you. Thank you, Father Gola, Mankarabada, Enti ebie phone la no wo aseda bi a wadanse bi a de nya me ayama wo from January ebesi sabre no e 0302 216 561 0302 216 562 I Adom FM 106.3 obi abaso enti aseda bi a wo na ase bi a wadanse de bi a okay. Hello.
2: Hello.
0: Hello.
2: Yes. Hello.
0: Hello. Yes, you're doing good.
2: Oh, I'm
0: not sure. But your friends are not here. But you're
2: Nana.
0: Nana?
2: But you're
0: not. Nana, I'm not here. But
2: you're not here.
0: What's that? I'm not here. I'm not here. I'm not here. Hello.
3: Hello.
0: Yes, I didn't call him.
3: Oh, but I'm not sure.
0: Of course, I'm not sure.
3: But I send you. Confused, I think.
0: Okay, do you have to say?
3: Yeah. Wam adepatching me, I'm a homie, name from my dear. The Danasi,
0: Danasi,
3: the Kafuno, the Tumno,
0: Amen.
3: Was the by years to Dimmy. The Akinyam, you say, obey your money on the by years to Dimmy. Amen.
0: Amen. Mama Lucy Tonto, I was so. Mama Lucy. Hello, Mama Lucy.
4: Praise the Lord.
0: Hallelujah.
4: Yes, God. Hallelujah.
0: Hello. Hello. Okay. Hello. Hello. Wow. Also. Obi Anyamas, okay. Hello.
5: Hello, Mpacha, good morning.
0: Good morning. Yes, you're doing Kunim.
5: Bonsamashrafe.
0: You are ready on the Kakrawai?
5: You
0: are ready on the Kofom.
5: Mpacha, Meluan.
0: Oluwano, okay.
5: Hello.
0: Itiyo, Adansi di Anasa o Nasi.
5: Mpacha, Minasi. Today, I'm Nasi.
0: Okay. I was on the lower radio. Why? Hello?
6: Hello?
0: Lower radio, no, I intimate in casa.
6: Hello?
0: Yes, you didn't call him.
6: I want someone here.
0: But your friends are not casa free.
6: That's your friend, Auntie
0: Auntie Chris, my friend.
6: Oh, Cecilia, I'm not my phone, I'm not home, Miss Colo.
0: My friend, and I have your question. Do you phone? Let me be sad, sir. 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
6: so me ko kuma se na me sister penin so year retirement Sunday last Sunday tin an no pay an buy na me akwa na person ka me for but any agent to dey nyam plan next week
0: na me just
6: yo
0: just da na
6: me say radio se pa because according to mo bro mo nyam me dey my for year find the year buy
0: Hello.
7: Hello.
0: Yes, you're doing with him.
7: I'm with someone.
0: I'm back to a process and I work as a free.
7: But your phone, please.
0: I'm Castle. Castle for you now, where are
7: you? But
0: you are dancing there and answer on us.
7: I said that.
0: I'm
7: going to call down for me. Only Mukumi is you, my way.

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my son's son's son, I'm going to say that.

0: And it's for Mabu, Bompire, and the Radias, finally, Navi.
1: Father, we are grateful to you.
2: Amen.
1: We bless and magnify you. Amen. You are great, you are awesome, and indeed, you are powerful.
2: Amen.
1: We thank you for bringing us into the ninth month.
2: Yes, Lord.
1: Of the year of our Lord 2026.
2: Amen.
1: This morning, we thank you that together with our listeners.
2: Yes, Lord.
1: The kingdom of hell is being shaken.
2: Amen.
1: By the power of prayer.
2: Yes,
1: we commit
2: Lord.
1: Everything we'll do from now to the end of the program into your hands.
2: Amen.
1: We ask that you reach out to your people as we lift your name above all other names. May the yokes in the lives of your people be broken. May burdens be lifted, and your name alone be praised forevermore. In Jesus' name. Amen.
2: Amen.
0: Amen.
2: Amen. Amen.
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0: ICGC. Laboni, eh?
1: Bajoy.
0: Laboni, okay. So, why from where?
1: Bajoy.
0: Mumani, I say.
1: Omo ye three.
0: Three. Mungu bin kamo se three this one. Mungu se na kamo.
1: Oje vi.
0: Mungu.
1: Ye ja ache ache kra.
0: The last one was saying.
1: The last one about 20 years.
0: We last born here 20 years.
1: If I try.
0: Is that one year fi?
4: When you do.
0: Hey, sir.
4: Hi.
0: Who's your name, sir? Wait till I come. And I will
1: see. I'm boring. First Peter chapter 5 verse 8. Yemfa enu nya open e na afi ento aso.
2: Okay.
0: First Peter chapter 5 from verse 8, you know. So from patcho yankwe.
5: First Peter chapter 5.
0: Ora futie adum FM we dey na to din say manyakopon enye nyankopon.
2: Let God
0: be God. Promise.
2: Let God be God.
0: We na call for be a you
2: know. No Christ.
0: Music in way.
5: First Peter chapter 5 verse number 8 mm-hmm. Be sober, be vigilant.
0: Be sober no senka bro from Kobeka se bia yeboko ana se yebete ana then chat you know. 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
3: hey.
0: enida ho
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2: be sober be vigilant
0: mweni na ho ne rey
2: because your
0: mweni ya ndimpa ya kwa uso ya kwa sora adisa mno ya ya bompa ya ntangate ya ni because who can tell you who will be a bag in all the
3: no mobile phone.
0: So I saw them.
3: Yeah.
2: Watch and pray.
0: Watch and pray. Watch and pray. What's your money now? I'm on your
3: hand.
0: And then tank at you anymore. Say, be suku to baby. Yeah, bomb pie, yeah, mommy, back on. Say, walk off answer. Then see how woman dollars and a pound selling the cities.
1: Christ.
0: Sabre no, achapao, sabre no crab, I say, 3,000 pounds. And dollars and so, yeah, say, 2,000. And now, see this day, baby. Share baby, come back no sound.
3: Oh, wow, sorry.
0: What, cockra? And you mommy, tea, and was me back. And woman, so, and your baby, you call, why, wafa. Woman, Jimmy, can't do police station, oh.
3: Hey!
0: And hey, hey, hey, I'm watching woman, quiet, go so in him. And I want to make your bag, and I'm done my police phone.
3: What for them?
0: What come back, and I sound, come on, you cockra. Says the kind of woman, that's some kid.
3: Hey.
0: And this I'm no and it the whole pa no
3: ah,
0: yeah,
3: no cre
0: yeah bumper I saw them cry and tank at you
3: who
0: can take a crown will be
3: now said the echo yes sir would dear grow and then my I'm growing you I got a pack of first the crown I saw that in Kayen too but and then you too
0: sure
3: what to
0: would you say yeah sorry that's yes your crown will be a befa your mister will be a befa your mister
1: and that's it
0: will be a befa your mister Kumase yasore o Kuwait umu kwa sisa amplify ni speaker sinina
1: ya yu aeda
0: ya nukwa ade omu atu mu omu atu aswa ade omu kubu bagre kufu kwa ada baby umu fakusi ho esisa kwe
3: sorry
0: mweni na ho mweni tu aswa
1: osu presby several years ago like the omudi omo jansu omo jenchi di kind bible no
0: puppet no
1: puppet
0: omo ka san puppet
1: omo ka say gold
0: ah say you know I say eagle no I omo say gold
1: omo ka say several years ago omo ko tamwe
0: omo nya pa
2: what of good
0: omo da omo jansu I say omo is eagle
3: you know be no
0: omo ya dey
3: fat
0: omo ya dey fa
2: when you good
0: Pajo yankoye.
3: Naho.
2: Be sober, be vigilant. Because
0: if you say
2: your adversary, the devil.
0: Na tia order for Bible say our time for you.
3: And ukreo.
0: Yeah, our time for no say or ye obonsam. More time for bonsam. More time for bonsam. Your adversary, the devil. And say adia wo ye bi an say ya wa jinyo say. 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
3: mm no kre o
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0: 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And if you do run about, I mean, negotiating my fachim, a quano. Me, we send Wosi Barnes me qua, or back crash me. And if you say, eh, shuffle run about, no, and pano at 12 hour, eh, speed water too far on. Send me a semi for one, just and quack, because it'll be see a Kobe Queen.
3: Just say, one chip.
0: And she, me chuck run about, run and me chase, you know, William. 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I can't be that left to Ufa kwa chemi siku ho.
3: Aye.
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0: Empire ni ago bowo come to fast assembly of God no.
3: Eh, ase ni nyuma.
0: Enje etoda abonsam no anka sa obetime esani aba.
3: No kure.
0: Be o miss target.
3: O miss. O Yesu demu.
0: O miss target.
3: O Yesu demu.
1: Target miss.
0: Moni na ho na monwen.
3: Ni na ho na monwen.
0: Ye bom paye.
3: Ase ni na.
0: Sa September busumi ya wura mu.
1: Kara.
0: Satan shishi ye biara wodi tia wo. A rather man miss a target.
3: Oh, yes, demon.
0: A rather man said, I won't miss a target.
3: Oh, yes, demon.
0: Someone named Nipasso.
3: Ah,
0: so a number of was.
3: Hey,
0: so what I came.
3: Ah,
0: so I will give him.
3: Oh, God.
0: Who can run you come?
3: Oh, God.
0: So be a shed that say.
3: Hey,
0: will be a shed that say, Satan as man.
3: So man,
0: so I made duo.
3: I made duo.
0: What mess say will be
3: God.
0: A rather man miss a target.
3: A rather man miss a target.
0: A rather man miss a target.
3: A rather man makes a target.
0: That's a rather.
3: A rather.
0: And I was it.
3: Yeah, that was it.
0: What about do me?
3: What about do me? Man.
0: From January.
3: Wudimewura.
0: This ninth month. A month of delivery.
3: The month of delivery.
0: Erade sani ebeya.
3: And
0: pa menyin sen.
3: And pa menyin sen.
0: Nyema konsili. Empire ma bo.
3: Ehumuaya.
0: Esese eba.
3: Na menijie.
0: Ewiepeye. Na weni monyam. Erade weni monyam. Ededi.
3: Oh
0: my bra boss.
3: Ewo my bra boss.
0: Ewo my bra boss.
3: Ewo my bra boss.
0: Satan shishe biara.
3: What's the name of the man?
0: Abrante bi ena papa bi ko ena wotete no na odi mrika eje ni bag to oje ni bag na wodan wodwa no say electric pole bi si ho to dan one the pine ni ti pim la ah no otwa fide wodja bag ni to na eje say na ni ti se pim electric pole no.
3: Next time
1: I saw that video.
0: You saw that video. Yeah. It was very nice.
3: Wow.
0: Let me chianeka.
3: Amen. Amen.
0: What was she back and up? What done? What? Ah, then it is a cumulative pono. Pan will put that for my video. What done back in the red year? I've been washing. What else is on very ready? Washing.
3: Very ready.
0: Cause I'm ready.
3: Erade.
0: Sana, you say time.
3: Sana, you say time.
0: And then a pound for.
3: And then a pound for.
0: And then
3: a
0: two biara.
3: And then a two biara.
0: What you have for me?
3: Oh, my two fire.
0: And she say biara.
3: And she say biara.
0: What she said?
3: Oh, my sister.
0: Right man is sensible.
3: Right man is sensible.
0: Right man is sensible.
3: Right man is sensible.
0: Any demonic prediction.
3: Any demonic agenda orchestrated against me. Agenda of the enemy. Oh, yeah. redeem and then you accept I'm not going to be able to do it. I'm not going to be able to do it. I'm not going to be able to do it. I'm not going to be able to do it. I'm not going to be able to do it. I'm not going to be able to do it. I'm not going to be able to do it. I'm not going to be able to do it. I'm not going to be able to do it. I'm not going to be able to do it. I'm not going to be able to do it. I'm not going to be able to do it. I'm not going to be able to do it. I'm not going to be able to do it. I'm not going to be able to do it. I'm not going to be able to do it. I'm not going to be able to do it. I'm not going to be able to do it. I'm not going to be able to do it. I'm not going to be able to do it. I'm not going to be able to do it. I'm not going to be able to do it. I'm not going to be able to do it. I'm not going to be able to do it. I'm not going to be able to do it. I'm not going to be able to do it. I'm not going to be able to do it. I'm not going to be able to do it. I'm not going to be able to do it. I'm not going to be able to do it. I'm not going to be able to do it. I'm not going to be able to do it.

0: yedi adwene da hie be kwa kwohwe frau
1: Samabie kwai yo ye buku so e bom pa ye yenhwe Psalm 25 verse number 15 Psalm number 25 efidie biara a obonefo ne esum enkwara ne bebie school ne wasuma fa ye ma ho school enye dwuma Psalm 25
2: verse number 15 My eyes are ever towards the Lord, for he shall pluck my feet out of the net. Turn ye unto me, and have mercy upon me.
0: 25, yes, sir.
1: 15.
0: 15, 25,
2: for
0: one. 25, 15, yes, sir. All right. Jesus.
1: Many a share a
0: radida. Many a share Now, no, obey me nine every
1: Amen.
0: Many share a radida.
1: Many share radida.
0: No, I don't obey me nine every FDM.
1: It's a bosom to me you and I fear FDM.
0: Yeah, bosom or no.
1: A radin obey you and I fear FDM. Obey you never effi and in Guasia FDM. Obey you and I effi suja the FDM.
0: Amen.
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they are on Yamijanto, and they are on Yamijanto, and they are on Yamijanto, and they are on Yamijanto, and they are on Yamijanto, and they are on Yamijanto, and they are on Yamijanto, and they are on Yamijanto, and they are on Yamijanto, and they are on Yamijanto, and they are on Yamijanto, and they are on Yamijanto, and they are on Yamijanto, and they are on Yamijanto, and they are on Yamijanto, and they are on Yamijanto, and they are on Yamijanto, and they are on Yamijanto, and they are on Yamijanto, and they are on Yamijanto, and they are on Yamijanto, and they are on Yamijanto, and they are on Yamijanto, and they are on Yamijanto, and they are on Yamijanto, and they are on Yamijanto, and they are on Yamijanto, and they are on Yamijanto, and they are on Yamijanto, and they are on Yamijanto, and they are on Yamijanto, and they are on Yamijanto, and they are on Yamijanto, and they are on Yamijanto, and they are on Yamijanto, and they are on Yamijanto, and they are on Yamijanto, and they are on Yamijanto, and they are on Yamijanto, and they are on Yamijanto, and they are on Yamijanto, and they are on Yamijanto, and they are on Yamijanto, and they are on Yamijanto, and they are on Yamijanto, and they are on Yamijanto, and they are on Yamijanto, and they are on Yamijanto, and they are on Yamijanto, and they are on Yamijanto, and they are on Yamijanto, and they are on Yamijanto, and they are on Yamijanto, and they are on Yamijanto, and they are on Yamijanto, and they are on Yamijanto, and they are on Yamijanto, and they are on Yamijanto, and they are on Yamijanto, and they are on Yamijanto, and they are on Yamijanto, and they are on Yamijanto, and they are on Yamijanto, and they are on Yamijanto, and they are on Yamijanto, and they are on Yamijanto, and they are on Yamijanto, and they are on Yamijanto, and they are on Yamijanto, and they are on Yamijanto, and they are on Yamijanto, and they are on Yamijanto, and they are on Yamijanto, and they are on Yamijanto, and they are on Yamijanto, and they are on Yamijanto, and they are on Yamijanto, and they are on Yamijanto, and they are on Yamijanto, and they are on Yamijanto, and they are on Yamijanto, and they are on Yamijanto, and they are on Yamijanto, and they are on Yamijanto, and they are on Yamijanto, and they are on Yamijanto, and they are on Yamijanto, and they are on Yamijanto, and they are on Yamijanto, and they are on Yamijanto, and they are on Yamijanto, and they are on Yamijanto, and they are on Yamijanto, and they are on Yamijanto, and they are on Yamijanto, and they are on Yamijanto, and they are on Yamijanto, and they are on Yamijanto, and they are on Yamijanto, and they are on Yamijanto, and they are on Yamijanto, and they are on Yamijanto, and they are on Yamijanto, and they are on Yamijanto, and they are on Yamijanto, and they are on Yamijanto, and they are on Yamijanto, and they are on Yamijanto, and they are on Yamijanto, and they are on Yamijanto, and they are on Yamijanto, and they are on Yamijanto, and they are on Yamijanto, and they are on Yamijanto, and they are on Yamijanto, and they are on Yamijanto, and they are on Yamijanto, and they are on Yamijanto, and they are on Yamijanto, and they are on Yamijanto, and they are on Yamijanto, and they are on Yamijanto, and they are on Yamijanto, and they are on Yamijanto, and they are on Yamijanto, and they are on Yamijanto, and they are on Yamijanto, and they are on Yamijanto, and they are on Yamijanto, and they are on Yamijanto, and they are on Yamijanto, and they are on Yamijanto, and they are on Yamijanto, and they are on Yamijanto, and they are on Yamijanto, and they are on Yamijanto, and they are on Yamijanto, and they are on Yamijanto, and they are on Yamijanto, and they are on Yamijanto, and they are on Yamijanto, and they are on Yamijanto, and they are on Yamijanto, and they are on Yamijanto, and they are on Yamijanto, and they are on Yamijanto, and they are on Yamijanto, and they are on Yamijanto, and they are on Yamijanto, and they are on Yamijanto, and they are on Yamijanto, and they are on Yamijanto, and they are on Yamijanto, and they are on Yamijanto, and they are on Yamijanto, and they are on Yamijanto, and they are on Yamijanto, and they are on Yamijanto, and they are

0: Luke chapter 13, verse number 10.
1: Luke 13, verse number 10. And he was teaching in one of the synagogues. And behold, there was a woman which had a spirit of infirmity 18 years. And was bowed.
2: Set a bit in my way, mre, a one by boom, and no crab, or my mre, a war abra boom. When the only party was there, when yes, she wouldn't tell me no mre, I will buy the phone to tell it. Not a coin away.
1: And verse number
2: from 10, you come from verse 10.
1: Luke 13, from verse number 10 down. And verse 11, and behold, there was a woman which had a spirit of infirmity.
2: And was
1: bowed together.
2: Not what?
1: And could in no wise
2: lift up herself.
1: Verse number 12. And when Jesus saw her,
2: now what's in what church of fine said, I
1: say, Patrick,
2: Park, so and I party. I say, I saw them move. Yeah, bomb pay any public blue. I saw them a city and teaching that one. So,
3: Papa, na when me who say, no, we did you were radim,
2: oh, did you were radim,
3: a radibay,
2: radibay,
3: nimrebeso. It's the Namamini, I saw them when you not say your
2: face.
3: Namamini would did you were radim, Wamana Bemu, and so Enna and Cheno Gidinia Bemobu, Mamina, and
2: I'll be a real born if you do what you did. Will be Etienne Yaka Cravia and I
3: want them.
2: Excuses any part of the madam, a young Finamifi.
3: Hey,
2: set up a walk home.
3: A walk home.
2: At Suasa Macassa, Yaribian so Bonipano. Tiani Pau, natural to Yaribia Bonipian, our forethought. I join in nine.
3: Okay,
2: and a cry at the end, say Ariboa. Yadikasa and the Pawoku. Yaribia Kumu.
3: Aye.
2: Will be nigh and
3: yeah.
2: No. obi yam obi ti obi akoma
3: enokre
2: kaka
3: kaka
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2: 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The Arabia baby baby and Fenia grow. The first thing said, Bompaye, Napedruye, and fire the be in Yagro say, Kitty Kitty Crab. Yaribia, no, if it has your boom, if it has a crabby, Ebe Pawaku, the Etosum Yenu, Ebe Pawa Aboka. 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
3: odi odi
2: and I have been a juma. Now you are a good 2 years here. Just what you would be ready. We are by a juma. Now you are a continuous 2 years here. Yankee known to us. And the Ebepo Juma said,
3: you can't pay.
2: And the last one said, Ebepo Nipedia Eddie Formon. Nipedia. The Arabu are a boa. I said, yeah, I don't want your grandma be a chiawano. And I chiawapa. And I'm not calling us
3: up. Deformity.
2: Deformity. Yeah.
3: Deformity.
2: Ebe deform.
3: Ebe deform.
2: And the one, ebe pe woku. Two, ebe pe waboka. 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This four thought, Yanibia. Wo yari ya. 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Me don't tabako, wo yari. Odi ka kwa ye first surgery. Ena ai wo ma anye ni ye. Ye no fra doctor na doctor ni did not tell. O fra doctor na doctor ni did not tell. Wasa e kwa ye second surgery no. Ye je ne 550 million, is 55,000.
3: Eh,
2: second surgery 55,000. She said no one dey be car abedan ni bo. 55,000.
0: Sickness is not good.
3: Hey.
0: In some cases, people sell everything.
2: You sell everything. You're not throw us
0: everything.
2: You're born by your suffer.
0: Sacrifice.
2: You're born by your.
3: Yes.
2: Mami, you're you.
3: Hey.
2: Now, some food you're trying to make. You're there. You're there. As I default to bed, you say, you're there.
3: You're
2: there. You're there. You're there. You're there. You're there. Kase minu edwie
3: minu edwie area ya.
0: That's why we don't have to take our lives for granted.
3: Yeah,
0: our life, but you go to bed and wake up and it's like automatic.
2: Automatic.
0: When I go to bed, I must get up.
3: Yes.
0: So everybody who go to bed,
2: it is the Lord's doing.
3: Yeah, yeah, radiadom.
2: It is the grace you.
3: Yeah, radiadom.
2: And you will be sorry. What name you miasi?
3: Debi.
2: What name you miasi? So what name you?
3: I never forget. So what name you? Yeah, the son, one the sorry. Debi. Obama phobi na ba oho ban. Aye radi adom. Obi da the same and none one sorry.
2: One sorry. Obi da that I akwa we your friend say aye adom chei. Wose bre bi odo ense bi be mia no. Wose ense ni be mia no. Wose anya mia keto. Wose ense ni be mia na fe de na ontimi na wose wote akonyam kwa na ense ni ba be mia no. Wose mia ni mere be kunu.
3: Papa adwuma aye ye attack e ba yeso bi ni. Aye radi adom.
2: Adom je. Wose ense bi be mi. O ka fra de. Te ba mi no. 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So fu wi ene yankwa.
1: And when verse 12, and when Jesus saw her,
2: yes, who know? Say, Radia, who are?
3: Radia, who are?
2: Say, Radia, memoir.
3: Ah,
2: say, Radia, locate you.
3: Oh, God.
2: And you told her, I saw them, Ebia, you'll be lady prayer, and I say, D for B, and you pardon also, dear. But when I read them and I locate you, be,
3: yeah,
2: since I would jump on to cook on one book to Futano,
3: and Ocre,
2: since I bam your mom, Pamela,
3: no
2: radio locating,
3: and Ocre.
2: So, Radia locate, ma, and you pardon also, and Radi locate him, ma'am.
3: Yes,
2: Catch a Radi
3: locate, a Radi locate me,
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2: a Radi locate, a Radi locate, a Radi locate, Lord, locate me.
3: Yes,
2: Lord, locate me.
3: Oh Lord, locate me.
2: Oh Lord, locate me.
3: Locate my
2: family. Radi locate me.
3: Locate my
2: family. Say, Radi locate you.
3: Yeah.
2: He will deliver you.
3: Well, yes, to demon.
2: Say, Radi locate you.
3: Oh God.
2: Obey demon.
3: Well, yes, to demon.
2: Say, Radi locate you.
3: Oh God.
2: Obey deliver.
3: Well, yes, to demon.
2: Say, Radi locate you.
3: Yes, Lord.
2: You become blessed.
3: Yes, Lord.
2: Radi locate you.
3: Oh God.
2: Obey rescue.
3: Well, yes,
2: obey rescue.
3: Well, yes, to demon.
2: Obey rescue.
3: Well, yes, to demon.
2: Radi locate you.
3: Yes, Lord.
2: Obey rescue.
3: Yes, Lord.
2: Radi locate you.
3: Radi locate you.
2: So for trust, eh?
1: And when Jesus saw her, he called her to him and said unto her, woman, thou art loose from thine infirmity.
2: Kase urade,
3: urade.
2: Locate me,
3: locate me.
2: Nanchi chile biara,
3: nanchi chile biara.
2: Edame swa,
3: edame swa.
2: Obu hanma ase uye free. Baby, osi kase nanchi chile daso.
3: Yeah. Enukre.
2: Nanchi chile daso.
3: I'm a demon. I'm a demon. I'm a demon. I'm a demon. I'm a demon. I'm a demon. I'm a demon. I'm a demon. I'm a demon. I'm a demon. I'm a demon. I'm a demon. I'm a demon. I'm a demon. I'm a demon. I'm a demon. I'm a demon. I'm a demon. I'm a demon. I'm a demon. I'm a demon. I'm a demon. I'm a demon. I'm a demon. I'm a demon. I'm a demon. I'm a demon. I'm a demon. I'm a demon. I'm a demon. I'm a demon. I'm a demon. I'm a demon. I'm a demon. I'm a demon. I'm a demon. I'm a demon. I'm a demon. I'm a demon. I'm a demon. I'm a demon. I'm a demon. I'm a demon. I'm a demon. I'm a demon. I'm a demon. I'm a demon. I'm a demon. I'm a demon. I'm a demon. I'm a demon. I'm a demon. I'm a demon. I'm a demon. I

0: 角色没有，还两个色彩，就不会碾压死我们的，碾压死我们的，还就买三爷，我必敢西安，还两个爷死我，那地下我，我就我，我爷死你了，我就我，还那就我，还真是企业变了，我现在就买别人，这是世界第一，我还两个我，我还两个西安，还那也这样，我爷死你了，我地下我，咱俩真的好，每天每天每天每天。
1: And he laid his hands on her.
2: What did he say? Good, so.
1: And immediately.
2: And he said, I told you, I told you, I am an empire. So, I'm going to go to Asia. And in Asia, maybe I know who is a good soul. Maybe I will have to do empire. Maybe I will have to do empire. Mammy, not just so I will bomb fire down. Not bomb fire down. But I did this a good soul.
0: Amen.
2: I thought I know who has said yes, I'm a good soul. I saw that as a CFO Jenimu, not to do empire. Was it the idea, Chileno? Munya, Odima, and Kotusre, and Yasada. The toilet was a congregation in Edimawo. I thought I was a sofa, yes, a gusso. I thought I know who ya and was ra, a chair who would deal.
0: Yeah.
2: And was that chair would deal.
0: And no crack.
2: And the more there be a yamunka, but I bet you a bumper won't be a yabra. Yabra, I told that I was on Yanka, and I told that Yakra, there be a near moon. Yes, no.
0: Yes, no. The Bruin and Adam Friend is on kind and Pavon
2: was
0: a shame.
2: Was it me?
0: I was saying, who may you hear upon a run of Pamela? Remember, cow and Pible. Who may you move to me? So I made it on cow. Many of them,
2: yeah,
1: and he laid his hands on her, and immediately.
2: Immediately, I said, on the how?
0: On the how?
2: Yeah, immediate, I'm trying to say, miracle. Immediate healing.
0: Yeah.
2: Immediate. On the how?
0: On the how?
2: On the how?
0: On the how?
2: And Radin Sanchez, you be man in back.
0: Yes, Lord.
2: Now, on the vampire, yeah.
0: Immediately.
2: Instant. If you know what, yeah.
0: Instant. Oh, God.
2: Open your telephone call.
0: Oh, God.
2: Open your telephone call.
0: Yes, Lord.
2: I'll be upon a man.
0: Yes, Lord.
2: Yeah, vampire, yeah.
0: Yes, Lord.
2: Yeah, vampire, yeah.
0: Yes, Lord. I'll prove me a beer.
2: It is only I saw. How many maguasi?
0: How many maguasi?
2: I saw them open, you know. Said that be a mamana. I control us was as an anything. Will be a real no. I will be a. Will be this a chrono. Will be a money. I will be a.
0: Yeah.
2: Ken. But any of that one and a video no. But we go for both a word. Video no now.
0: Amen.
2: I saw them open, you know,
0: yes.
2: I didn't.
0: I didn't.
2: And I used to say.
0: And I used to

0: Mumu why and one son in a fumu and won't call Nedi Dakam and God Musu. Now we are Abraham ba.
1: Ah,
0: set at a children, set at a
2: children,
0: set at a children. It's a Babu Simon in a one among you. No,
2: yeah.
0: Some of the children call for one of my baby fossil,
2: my baby,
0: one of my money, one of my cabbage children for
2: some.
0: Some I'm fair for
2: some, I'm fair for.
0: I bet you better tell you.
2: It's
0: not that never yes,
2: and never yes.
0: The Papa would you for
2: Piper would you
0: for Piper would you for
2: Piper would you
0: for
2: Piper would you
0: for
2: Piper would you
0: for Piper would
2: you for
0: Piper would you
2: for Piper would you
0: for Piper
2: would you
0: for Piper would you for
2: Piper would you
0: for Piper
2: would you
0: for
2: Piper would you
0: for Piper
2: would you for Piper would
0: you for Piper
2: would you for Piper would
0: you for Piper would you
2: for Piper Under one,
3: Jesus. We bless your name, Father. We praise and magnify you.
2: Amen.
3: Thank you, Lord. Yes, your word has declared that we wrestle not against flesh and blood. It's not flesh and blood that we are wrestling against, but we are wrestling against principalities, against powers, yes, against the rulers of darkness of this age. Mm. This morning we have wrestled and we believe that you've given us the victory.
4: Yes.
3: May everyone under the sound of our voice this morning,
4: yes, Lord,
3: be free from all forms of bondages. By the power of the Holy Spirit, we release the power of the Holy Spirit upon you.
2: Yes.
3: May you be free from all forms of bondages,
2: amen,
3: from sicknesses, from diseases. We bind the works of the enemy,
2: amen,
3: against your lives, and we set you free in the name of Jesus.
2: Amen.
3: We set you loose in the name of Jesus.
2: Amen.
3: We set you free in the name of Jesus.
2: Amen.
3: We set you loose in the name of Jesus.
2: Amen.
3: Be done in Jesus' name. Amen.
2: Amen.
0: Amen. Amen. Amen. Amen. Amen. Amen. Amen. Amen. Amen. Amen. Amen.
2: Amen. Amen. Amen. Amen.
0: Amen. Amen. Amen. Amen. Amen. Amen. Amen. Amen. Amen. Amen. Amen. Amen. Amen. Amen. Amen. Amen. Amen. Amen. Amen. Amen. Amen. Amen. Amen. Amen. Amen. Amen. Amen. Amen. Amen. Amen. Amen. Amen. Amen. Amen. Amen. Amen. Amen. Amen. Amen.
2: Amen. Amen.
0: And just some kitchen.
2: Amen.
0: So for care no money crook my care support you prayer.
2: Amen.
0: Now worship process of mommy live as so we AD anymore.
2: Number 1.
0: And just some kitchen.
3: Number 1.
2: Yeah. Amen.
0: Now could be them so living temple so so and there and Bible no trust you me boy channel pam Bible and then you mean the whole of September could be living temple bishop boy church and bishop I salute you of mommy Rita I salute you and bishop Dr. Yehusha and my brother now so my anope and a penso or free no air calling now because maybe now and then so bit me do any actually I'm here so mommy Olivia so for okay
1: but I'm pay a Trump I bonus so I'm right here oil of prayer ministry baby as a for your mommy prophetess Mrs. Olivia appear at us after no so Jaman's wife me patron up a beer Wednesday and up a beer 9 to 12:30 every Wednesday. tia no peye kwa tuwa so ho shena nso set time ni anopa 9 to 12:30 ewo amra hia gas tubu tineti pe ewo dudu wako anaso amra hia udi weni tire dudu wako anaso wa na wesi 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
0: nkomo shibi wo onso obeshewo 0 2 7 0 2 7 4 7 and I say 0 2 7 0 2 1 1 0 2 1 0 2 1 0 2 1 0 2 1 0 2 1 0 2 1 0 2 1 0 2 1 0 2 1 0 2 1 0 2 1 0 2 1 0 2 1 0 2 1 0 2 1 0 2 1 0 2 1 0 2 1 0 2 1 0 2 1 0 2 1 0 2 1 0 2 1 0 2 1 0 2 1 0 2 1 0 2 1 0 2 1 0 2 1 0 2 1 0 2 1 0 2 1 0 2 1 0 2 1 0 2 1 0 2 1 0 2 1 0 2 1 0 2 1 0 2 1 0 2 1 0 2 1 0 2 1 0 2 1 0 2 1 0 2 1 0 2 1 0 2 1 0 2 1 0 2 1 0 2 1 0 2 1 0 2 1 0 2 1 0 2 1 0 2 1 0 2 1 0 2 1 0
2: healing. And yes, Mama Franca.
0: Total
2: healing, instant healing. And the Mama Franca.
0: And the over to me, I just saw Kasa 0244-694978. 0244-694978. Mechia de Ken Kentinka, Mechia de Kenes Chris, and I'm Chia Ebusia for Inina Enso. Radintin and Mutual, what Tim TBI, there was a papa, Uti and Tig Mediane Koso. Yes, sorry, so for Riata and so for a Jacumus of my main marriage, Jacumus and Soba, Cosmefidina, Number Kajaguma Wupa, Bishop. Doctor, yeah, Ocean Sir, my brother, and you can start now. Greetings to you all.

And I did the promise, I said, now, Brother Kennedy, and so that was it. Michelle will be brave. My Asia or national pay. 6:30, our Jesus Chabot, our Kokumpe Dakuma. We're waiting you to baby, so living temple, but the whole of September, I mean, you may be. And so my and so fathers had meet me at Mr. Bishop Oceans. Fred Ush Ejausu 0244-694-978. 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

0: Eddie home yet in cranny any pedi show non sa and a cough war. 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
1: I'm your dumu, da.
0: Oh, you pa.
1: Yes, you are. Yes, you are. No, I'm sorry.
0: I don't. Now, doctor, I want to say.
1: I'm your dumu, no, yeah.
0: Eda, yes, you are. Eda, yes, you are. But you need for a TF1, 180, in a query, the enemy.
1: But you, Eda was zero. Eda, any day in a mountain. I said, I need a year, any other month. Your bomb pie, put your TF1 in a bow and mura. And on the pem was some come away. More GSM. 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
1: 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One also do one who atuns. 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
1: 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Well, tomorrow, Resurrection Power and Living Bread Ministries International, and this is my dear, we see, and the Eba Power Bishop, Yahusuan Sanan Kasa, and Refaho, Prophet Daniel Avevo, Kwabna Usu, 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Alright, baby. 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Baby oh. Alright. Okay. What's he say?
2: I'm gonna pray a baby.
1: Alright. 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We shall call Mark chapter 11. 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I draw a summer wono asimia.
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1: 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Once the scripture can't see me now, I emphasize this idea. No, na be there is something a person who would tear say. Was in na a shell for the tea. The other one can say, Kofukuritin was in na a shell for no. That means, say, there is something to do with a shell for no. Now, almost she be a day every home. 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
1: 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Na ade chee no a. Wo mo ba no. Yesu krampo de e no no eye ne half just eye out of the program. E no no kan e hihye ho. They say ade chee o wo different programmer or focus on. E no ade ne twem. E na de ne de wo hwe chiri. Cause e no ye no. And they are net. In run seminar on front to Tunoy, now we in any film. I walk. Then I Peter also a shamphon saying, Radi and Zi Yamopa, Basu Musa Yusuna, Winnie Pakasa Casa, and they are for the Udibia, Ediana Casa, the Nada Indian Essi, Bibio, Ebassi, who's a war, Winnie Pakasa Yajuman, Ediazo, Ebayajugo, Ediawan Tiasum, Ebayajuma. And that Wobey was. Hey, I didn't ask BBS. I don't see now. I don't know. I sure now. I know. I know. The other two be as to me, sir. The main fear from where from was I didn't know everything. One or 3 years, Christ, I just say, Rabbi, a jump and jumps are bra. May you any jumps are bra. A diana would domino. A woo, if you need, Nancy. 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
2: It's young.
1: It's young.
2: And
1: I'm
2: so for mommy, I draw so.
1: I draw. So very
2: young. It's young. Now, near me, who say, so be the idea, mom. Who say, or so nyakuninya some fading.
1: And fast.
2: So be the baby, mom, and O DBB, O DB, O DBB, someone, sir. Who say, no, they won't ask or say. And for today, then, a back. Or soon you won't find someone sakwa. Eh? One from Mre, I may call. Say, and Sanasi, Nayan Casa, and Mirna de Mau, say, dear BB. Mania, minia, suye, and for today. Also, when yan or some for today, no, who do on a buffuye, more domain. It a dee be a yamid be sound, son, as I say, and for today, then, a bash, and Sanasi, keke, and Trasqua, ye BB. 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
1: I see. 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Adom ankona nim jubendi di kan ye de brɛ. Mark chapter 11 from 14 to 22 ana yeshe. And some are woho. Now, me person is actually beam. Yes, we want to watch it. Also, so be your baby. A honor or a petty Bible say was petty, so be your
2: baby.
1: And me person besides a we are see nipa or wha. I was a winner and you should do no, so be a wee, so be your baby a free moon. Now, do ye a be a man say, my cock is cacassier, but you quay, you know, we name it, but it's a million fast will see a free moon. Na. Also, yes, Christo, this is an expectation. I didn't show, and you should do more shadding, which is so. Said the idea, many be ever satisfy me. Oh, expectation. The expectation. So, what do be my idea? Said him who say, ah, the cassa, and he said, the near my year to know, or bed
2: that's not manas.
1: Who come now, manas, sir, in sessiform. My papa. And he, life has expectation. You pay be our own expectation. We are the be our own expectation. Wow. Now, what your expectation? Or the way you want?
2: And what?
1: Sir. What's when ya and so I didn't want to be expectation me is when it's a you know what's in a media and me wait this many so as an answer sir now okwa first and then I know you answer for Eric Castle before course and when you change when I say sir now okwa me ya juma we I didn't tell me ya juma anyway and for the fact say yes kwa ya when you change no he also tells you say yes life like that.
2: What
1: this when it should be. But it be a one con consan can say the horse on Sakano. And if you say, Yabutre, when you go back, can say the media so person can. I wear it. What they call Ayana.
2: And I'm an imprint, a DB obey as I say, and fast to the head, and I just say. So for say am fast to dear am Maya was who try say crown be fast so be mama say am fast to dear na bana e dey was your bow your ready bow no say where dey onye bibi e dey e flu mu and as obi dey bibi 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Now, Crawford, the Cobbana, Ober Disco, what's a sort of sorrow now quay? 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
1: Sifom.
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1: 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To expect, maybe we say it over on the edge there. But that is how life is. Yes, you bear horn. Say,
2: Wahame for Baba.
1: Now, see how for so be a new song.
2: Then I will.
1: Tiana wo ye abusia nyankopon de ni pa se de adwa ke nyame de ni pa bia bidu asase so no ade bia nyame ye bia no emu na bufia da. 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
1: 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We go to Omasfie because we say sure what they are and what they are. You bet me a bobra,
2: sir.
1: And the one who said the American embassy said the Nyami ye biya no faso so. Yes, Christ who said no. Nyaku pon ye adi we say sebe ye adi faso diye. Ebe brini pa. Na say what? Faso biya di so. And the one say ye yifri ha. Na ye pe biya faso be baso edi si ko.
2: This one for say yes, di adi a monse faso. Now one year ni ya wo send one. So but ne boom for any nadi influence them.
1: You see the ebba ban say was what you know the energy one farm out. I was anon haya ni who say Namiya chedi. So or the achedi amount gifts or the mawa. When ye gift no. Namu de ayani say and yeah you may be a young friend says they are redundant of it to mean yeah juma.
2: And to me nancy that's
1: you would the effect of sadiano. Se nyame de mau na se wa so de na o sa gye dia na nya gift anza chidi o so se I ne me na de mau fa de brem na se wa anya che de de mau che de o de bu bia yo ma you were you were near there so aha se nyame chizo wa mau se de o de loan loan o de mau and ade ba ko e hunu no anza se ta nyankopon ye ni o de tumi nyina o de mau no. Well, that's why. Why you finish some idea nursery? And they also call the other person the anyway. Yeah, yeah, yeah. Tis all the want to bond some now. If say and the paper to me, if you want to we be prepared. No, no, no, no, no, no, no, no, no, no, no, no, no, no, no, no, no, no, no, no, no, no, no, no, no, no, no, no, no, no, no, no, no, no, no, no, no, no, no, no, no, no, no, no, no, no, no, no, no, no, no, no, no, no, no, no, no, no, no, no, no, no, no, no, no, no, no, no, no, no, no, no, no, no, no, no, no, no, no, no, no, no, no, no, no, no, no, no, no, no, no, no, no, no, no, no, no, no, no, no, 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

0: 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Human beings are in this car. But ye one fault, ye driver, ye mate na of any pegum. Ni tail light be any. Let me be some who question say. Into we would tea radio be an answer in tea. If you grab a grand, the kind of grand radio. Yet you chill on my own, yeah, you're my ear. And yeah, politicians, and the teacher of mine, Debbie, men know me, you know. The sum of these lessons here, and Yamaya Adam would be a quadrille or home, a shame. Yanada, we say, Debbie, I do my ears. Into Utia, now we record now the Mawoma. One woman on the crime, and a lot of you are with you outside the country. I'm with the Yajuma. I'm with you, crowd, 6 days, I'm with Yajuma. I can say, I'm with you now, with the car now, with the light in Yajuma. Ah! Who couldn't have cried? Na ya mao tikiti pa mwa unse se abrichi ti ayi afrene se driving lines is kwa ayi ewo to me chen passport ne abrichi ti mwa unse by the way ene ayo kuyada edikai enti se ope baby abompaya let me introduce to you Resurrection Power and Living Bread Ministries International dan suma impote mwode nyame adom. Yeah, creating all these things for you. Said the Abaya, Usunsuma Brabu Nino, who be to me and your baby a bonpire. Why did you say Elkan and any other number? Ukoshai look a crank a crank a crank a crank. And Shedan Katuweni im winning also because there is a place where you can pray. You can pray. Arapay Councillor Asheda Afanaho. My name's Ata. Do you want to pay? If you're not from here, how do you wait? You're not from here. And say diamond, and I said, "Then I don't know, no, a diamond, and I did."
1: Crystal beads.
0: Your friend say.
1: Crystal beads.
0: Hey, crystal day.
1: Crystal beads.
0: Crystal beads. Okay. All right. Hey, nice. F. Me one if I make a into your friends, na make a no other means me, said Palm and on. Oh, the camera be near cuckoo crane. Is it crane to me? A crane to me and a order. Let me team members will be dressy, but I'm say, okay, if I prepare program, and I'm say, me will be dimaging what dress you see. Why, Bemo? Ah, the Pamon of the cook, could I fear? Any person here, one who sees a tree, send me out here. I won't see. Found we and ya nuchi and ya wig you and your eyelashes. Yeah, bear my now, but you said, Rammy baby, you free to buy a bam ho. I bet you see, because you're not so kind. Rem, you're not so kind. What is that? Could you win with a coin? She dress be beyond from every family, many so. Jesus Christ can say, "Awe, who can? Awe, just a dressing crowd, bed dressing. No, it bet me I'm a yebu and I'm a yeah, yeah, dressing ye. I bust me for friend ye Simon. It is my month. Month to women I'm wearing. I'm fed niagro. All right, counselor, it has it. Oti se dia etintim subonten ho. 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Oti se dia yetintim wo subonten ho. The kaya be the psalm na to psalm 1 verse 3. Oti se dia yetintim wo. Do you know the one I had in a tintim esubonten ho, planted by the rivers of waters? When we say somebody is planted by the rivers of waters, what is here? You have been planted. Yet the word dia esubonten ho. See, the word dia esubonten ho. One, stability. Stability is your portion. Because you know now you do one dia ho. What yet the word dia? Yet the word dia, it be also answer me now. I apetimpe na chile se. Baby, I uradi di me dia no. I am unmovable, unshakable. Onso so sao. I also join what you must say. As I said, nipe dia no, he stabilize you. But who will stabilize you? It is God. The capital G O D. Senyami di utin timuha. When you meet the Utin Timwa, the Ebe Piema Banese, Usua Babi Bri, Nanguba Sua Baron Sua Wobreso, no competition. Mi Wame Bre, Uso Wobre, it is Wawaria, and Wawa dear Mammy Tramempua, Wawa, and Wawame Tramempua. When you are Juma, because Obia Yetin Timuano, you have no competition, but you have your season. Oh, your son, sir, you and your Bible. Just tell me what me season ankasa. Who was season? Is that a counselor by what kind of season? Me come the ultimate case and then that be that. Me season ye. And to where you are by where you are buried, my will be season. Now with season, you know, a better abasu a bit PMABA. Depending on how you have been fixed. Stabilized. It went in baby. I repay. I mean, for we show cry on the 2nd of September. The month, papa. Month, papa. Where the first president was born. Where my father, my spiritual father, Francis Akosiamwako, was born. Papa Akosiamwako. You will know, sir. My 20. September 4th, no, they are very, very special. Where my two blessed children? Yes. September 4th. Ebeshu. 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Now, baby, you are strategically positioned. Well, yeah, who wants a woman a year, man? So you are strategically the position. Someone. 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Now, so, Yamia strategize. Oh, Francis, you must be strategically positioned. I am strategically. Oh, Francis, you bo, with the trotrum, with the basim, with the tremor. Francis, you were drum with Italy, who were drum with Germany. Francis, you bo, with Dubai. I am strategically positioned. Yeah, because what we see is subontine ho. 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
0: 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What happened? The Amaya who saw Waha, Aya Niame, Pier Pio Mua, Manfuji, the Chino Muhunu, your company, Company 1, Company 2, Company 3, Woma, Number 1, Number 2, Number 3, Number 4, Number 5. your leaves will not wither. 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
0: This is a good scripture. 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Oh God. A radi diame. 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Atintimetintimi from a radi Radi me said. Dinosaur, I rather mean, yes, sorry, Diana. Woo, I rather tintimia. Oh, God, ah, my dos kende, the mamma swaba, ready. The other men, the prayer wouldn't send me the men want to also say, I must be fruitful. As a summer swaba, and ready as a summer swaba, banking, many men, some masson, meophono, menayan swaba. That is why some footballers are making it. A rather woman, nine air swaba, woman nine, and rather my yansu, so yansu. 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Adamos Calabo Zappa, Nene Mozappa, Cabados, Cataninifo. 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There's a lot of TikTok people are writing. 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I just said Christ ambassador. 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Amen suaba. Diakoni masha. 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Radi mi own hospital. Mi own clinic. Radi ma men swaba. 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Oh, Radi abaswa, abaswa, abaswa, abaswa. Thank you. Fansa to and sayem, counselor, vampire. Fansa to and sayem, wherever you are. Fansa to and sayem, ukuno be wason and sa, ukwana on and amu swaba. Wo driver, wo de hold, steer and sa, and the driver. But we are trusting God as a seer swaba. As a seer, this month is a month of delivery. It is a month of delivery. As a seer swaba, as a seer be ministry, a juma woye, wuto bidi, wuto banch, wuto anka, we are restaurant, a mona wuto, we are where che, ya koskada, wuto kube, yes, e mubia as a seer swaba, make a care juma ye to the for play you. But my ministry, a prayer ministry, deliverance ministry, teaching ministry, prophetic ministry. If you know sorry, I did for you. That did for you. I can't bear that. And did for ministry. Oh, and did for ministry. She me can you me be a man in me who na di anka pa me pe. I can't come be po. Me who long sir. Yeah, catch him. Yeah, catch him. Yeah, catch him. Cancer won't pay.
1: If I chop a baby, I will come and watch you need him pay boy.
0: Eh, bad guy.
1: Yes, Roger, I no pay a cost of that was
0: say.
1: Papa, yeah, that was so watch a young quan. Yeah, that was say, and then so when you need a BMO. Yeah, that was say, whoop, yep, and yet you call BMO. Papa, I no pay yet that was say. You pay that year for near Shofun, you answer about him. Why, here, yes, so I no pay.
0: Yeah,
1: everybody, yes, so say fire no more tinting. Everybody, fire sitting team. Fire sitting team, baby.
0: Position as Lord.
1: Fire sitting team, baby, a hoye. Papa, yes, so say. My bravo, any fruitful. Nia ye ye beer our henny. So one super gusso.
0: What's the idea?
1: A dear is just two
0: sons.
1: Nia ye ye beer beye.
0: Oh, what
1: ye ye ye ye ye toma, my ento.
0: Yes,
1: nia ye dear. Eradima enfifi.
0: Yes,
1: if you are men swabba.
0: Yes,
1: Papa men swabba be brave.
0: Yes,
1: my abaswanya any more.
0: Yes, Lord.
1: Yes, Lord. My bra wants to a baby brain. I will omen you. I will rease.
0: I
1: am in this. I
0: will
1: say, only there now, bravo. I have dryness. And now, no pay. We speak fruitfulness.
0: Fruitfulness
1: in our ancestors.
0: Yes,
1: Sibia. I have
0: season.
1: Papa, my
0: season.
1: My
0: papa,
1: oh, Jesus.
0: In our season.
1: And show the animal.
0: In our season.
1: Yes, Lord.
0: In our season.
1: Yes, Lord.
0: In our season. In our season, in our season, I remember your brand pahonda. Our season, our season of abundance, our season of delivery. Oh, my answaba.

0: right, good morning, good people. If anyone join here, baby, I will be on more Facebook world, YouTube world, TikTok. Oh my God. I see a lot of you on TikTok actually. Season. My season of abundance. My season of greatness. And you many people want to come out. Season also kuno dowo be ma tumi hunu kese you are my baby and so out to when you need you're my baby. And yeah, who be found? Counselor. Be found. Counselor.
1: Daddy.
0: Yanko. Ready to do ya. Okay, renew ready the tin to any as in can grow for the higher had a mamma almost. Rather than I didn't to be a divorce, rather than I didn't to be a mamma, yeah, I don't can from me who. That's what I'll catch them here. You're not my idea. We'll be saying, and then a birthday, Nana G, no, you would be crow. I G, no, true, didn't he? Yes, I need the two. But, counselor, so,
1: Daddy,
0: I want about way. You know, my name, Komoka Kra. And also, it's a month of delivery. It's a month of delivery. And now, why am I, hey, it was a prayer. Yeah, I can carry John chapter 16. Yes, you can see, because baby, I will walk or fire. Also, baby, I will walk or fire. Or they send your bar air walk or fire, woman. Or fire, woman, movie, if it's any brass, also, brass will be our fire. And when we talk about that, it is not about say wo unkwa. We beso starti bibi awa brabo imwa. Ofa ya umu. 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E ti, it's a month of delivery. It's a John 16, it's a yesu ana, nenuma se mse. O baby ya, e uko uwa. Ya wo fire umu in the labor time no of fire umu was in our fire no mu ya wo nechi no roster paraya there am den no ya wo nechi no ya wo nechi no was e niji asronku bia e beba be buda no e mani wiri firi ne ya wo oh obi wiri be firi ne ya wo
1: amen
0: counselor wa ni so
1: amen amen
0: obi wiri be firi ne ya wo
1: amen
0: ya wo no wo nemu frustrations no depression no oh wiri be firi
1: amen
0: wiri be firi because when yami em wa fa ya wo e ye season but season ni twemo a oh here comes happiness and joy. Counselor, no more monk boy. Now it's a new job. Counselor, no more monk boy. No more time. I also. I'm with my good friends. I want my good friend to do a job. I'm going to be a teacher. I'm going to be a Shoms.
1: Shomzi.
0: Yeah. The petite and the idea. And when I'm a body. Shomzi.
1: Yeah.
0: Shomala Zeus. Abigolos. Sagacity of Abigail. All right, your mama, good morning.
1: Good morning, Daddy.
0: What to say?
1: Yamia Dumia.
0: And my bawa, we know I'm going to introduce someone. Yeni, I introduce someone. A manager, YOA Disability Foundation. Yeah, omo manage omo my education. Omo nyina omo ye professionals. Omo ye nyina omo ye professionals. Awo omo omo kasa kire awofo eja no my kwen be faso abe minimize cerebral palsy na so ban so anya bi so how to manage. How to manage them. 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
1: perinatal
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0: ba this month ye dey see us a month of delivery into the world the whole kind no and need ya yan for bosome na perinatal semono na postperinatal na adjustment perinatal
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1: daddy okay, it's in.
0: It's in a year, Cassie. Beman or baby bitch, Messia. No man, you know.
1: It's
0: in CCA.
1: Or Beman who's you. And you're
0: in a walker.
1: Now go for
0: it. It's in our car. Perinator, and I said penetration, Anna.
1: Oh, David.
0: Anna.
1: David.
0: Okay. Mm-hmm. All right.
1: It's
0: a TikTok for the church. It's
1: a banana after your phone. A who here pass a bebayer sabia into your and you say your chemo into three. Your
0: yes,
1: me patch on
0: which woman answer
1: first trimester, second trimester, and a third trimester.
0: First term, second term, third
1: term.
0: Is a
1: me patch
0: on. I don't smoke of education. The other babble.
1: Yes, into no first trimester no
0: trimester
1: yes first trimester no e won ye be ya ma maame no because okay. Asase na we hunu no e ho na be ra ne laughs en kakan kakan
0: afi na
1: aha kula na ye muja to
0: wa ye muja to wa wa ye muja to
1: wa ye muja to wa e won ne maame
0: wo de nyahwe wo ka na muja to a nyahwe be bi o fi sa na so
1: ehe it's in kakanka crano e ho na ye be ye ne laughs en kakan kakra
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1: yes it's odu second trimester nso so ho na kula no
0: o developing
1: it's ho na say abnormalities be wo ho a e betumi e detect
0: okay
1: afi odu third trimester na kula no wa form ye wi
0: okay
1: it's sometimes it's ya ga na ye wo abnormal test it's so person who say oba no e bia se be wa touch maka kwa wo ye funu mu a e ho no betumi ehun say aha je say na boarding kakra but yes it is possible so we be hun ye ya akola
0: no say it is possible wrong.
1: It is possible
0: okay
1: yes.
0: It is possible they will be kind of many in Japan it is
1: possible
0: Impossible, they also to me a possible.
1: And then who's been here, pan, so say, a war kawa, beba yaresabia. Yeah, because I yaresabia no.
0: Oh, me, me, ma, me, no, I know who few, na me, jina, jina, oh, na, oh, na, ma,
1: yes, yes, ye name, sir, and no, ye, TBS, TBS, no, sisi, ye training TBS, into our problem, be cry now, or who are crying, we, or no, ankasa, dea, kwan, beba yaresabia. Or ne, ma, me, you know. We are working together with trained TBS. No, Moji, I will feel.
0: Oh, okay.
1: It is a baby over. I'm going to Akran Bebai and Sabi. A honey, they will see. It's a also, you say, yes, yes.
0: All right. So, young Krabi, I'm gay. I'm so, I'm a TSM and now we kick a kick a kick a kick a kick a kick a kick a kick a kick a
2: kick a kick a kick a kick a kick a Into what we in the course of say midwife and agent, I won't infection kids who have been submitting your cost. I'm a
0: original war. Infection, be free.
2: A bit me free, baby. Abba, ain't me
0: finesse.
2: A bit me finesse, a bit me free, my many hole. Abba.
0: Not infection, no, yeah, what one in a main, what shall I tell the baby?
2: Infection, dear, daddy, oh baby, I tear cry, be beating me up.
0: Baby, you are.
2: I ain't in a
0: tear, mommy. You
2: can't see your ruin, son. A bit me up by in the course of delivery, you know.
0: Delivery.
2: And I just after while we, you know.
0: Okay.
2: Okay. Into your bassa, annonswa.
0: Young coupon. On any medin you. What will cry, you know? When you save, sir.
2: When you save.
0: I just say any doubt.
2: Any doubt.
0: Wow. Counselor.
3: Ready?
0: Mm. Mm-hmm. Yeah. I'm just thinking. What were we, you know? So, why am I winning now? Why am I told near ma? Maybe between I have a friend.
2: I want so, ma'am.
0: You know?
2: Wow. Until Obia, your tricks.
0: Wow. Okay. Trust me.
2: Until. In the akolani beti menya infection and an infection onya na se maame na ma nani anko ho ntema e beti me ma ne ba nya cerebral palsy anasa so e bia na onya brain injury e bi won ma akolani se ye fun no maame ne beti me ya normally scan no but still the scan cannot detect it.
0: Okay. Scan away limited.
2: Yes.
0: Would be one of the
2: engineers. Oh, to me. I know you're young couple on Kuanu.
0: I mean Kuanu.
2: Oh, no Kuanu to me. And you'll be a honoma on Yemen. Why, yes, can you bear me? You know me, sir. But still, you ain't to me identify. Oh, there will be
0: a Makai, me, Baba, could be a go. Yeah, the doctor saw your banner. I got to talk ground one near my bar, one near my sir. A great peer, your
2: ever. 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
0: like an atom petiti.
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1: it's a debia make I say nyanko pong oh my what day you see over it's never it's nyanko pong on yes idea
0: on ye bimpo
1: on ye bida he will never do it
0: on is you in chafi
1: debi inti senia nkola ya ache de no wache wade
0: yeah
1: and a bishop and so friend nkola no my angels and truly they are angels inti say what bad time we ye we yem nasa washi akola no bonsa akola no it's a blessing oye shirak bebre edema aha sa nkola no me ye Insurapa and they give us good luck.
0: Yeah.
1: Uh-huh. Just that ma oba tan no it's nephew onto me nko ba bia.
0: Omo manage ni na for me.
1: Yes, 24 hours.
0: Na for me.
1: Yes. With a complete housewife. I will see a tria ne ka ye pa.
0: And 24 hours economy ni bia.
1: Yes.
0: Where they also as president of Shekura na sankro for nyina no. We shed them omo sika pa because a 24 hours economy. We omo de omo ko and the will be a point will be a bar. So we see who any where they are buying Mr. Wa and the way you went to me and said then to me may or my was celebrate posting only 24 hours no more crazy amount of data it is going to one mommy and show me na na busumi bia momo bibi momo fa manage and no crab and my way and my way kakra because why are there 24 where you 24 hours
1: yes among us expenses baby
0: hey and how can I say
1: expenses because of bought diaper for the rest of the life
0: na me was the case and I'm the cotton diaper
1: na madame so near juma and society and so you're important yet net na yen sa wo mo so yeah accept you almost say we nipa na so mo kai ho aha it is say yet net na yen sa e chire omo no aye bu omo abe into bi obeka che send me ko ja akola ne kwen yes and also the
0: wickedness wickedness we are draw TikTok as this is a good education. This is good education. Now you will be 1 minute to go. Now so and how do you manage how do you manage them in this country?
1: Until by the help of young kasa your founder bishop also answer. And I would say YOA Disability Foundation. Any year the boy your ma sebi almost cerebral palsy. Into no almost hospital bills, almost share, almost rent. And your man kakanka create me the support your move fee. And on a YOA, yeah, yeah, more and I educate almost so.
0: Yeah, much your bills, no?
1: Yeah, bills.
0: Hospitals, hospital and then one more rent, and then
1: yeah, support
0: I can support I'm the mama. Yamishramo. I can't be a coma since CIA, because so person, mama will be at 10,000, 100,000, now 5,000, now 500. How can the person do that?
1: And see, your mumu number.
0: Momo.
1: Yes, and your bank account numbers and so ewoho.
0: Okay.
1: It's your Momo number no. Aye 0599 199 199 899 0599 199 199 899 899 me pao cho usen disikana edin ebeba owusu ansa
0: eh hadai why we no mo mo ye president ya usu ansa
1: sisia
0: bi mo mo ya sa na I so we ba jire so send disikana mame mpesa ebe was a why we no tebunko hunu wa mo na mo rectify
1: me pao cho
0: ni se ba mimi din ma mimi din za

0: no more want to say Yahweh our answer. And you use answer Yahweh our answer. It is our bono. Well, one more Facebook, are you at the tour? So you can see it. You'll be to me. I try for you know now with the tour now. What support? Now, bank and also
1: bank number and say your bank account number your Echo Bank.
0: Echo Bank and Uncle.
1: Echo Bank,
0: your Echo Bank, bank and I can almost your danger is a Echo Bank and Uncle.
1: 144-100-252-252-61-48-144-100-102-252-61-48
0: Good. So be your way when you know, dear baby, you know,
1: we bet me a apart from Sikano. Apart from Sikano, so no. Obetibi abe ye pe diapers the pa diapers le die ehun ya yen pa ye diapers ne ye bo sizes from medium large extra large and extra extra large and I'm pinning phone so ye bo large afen si be here pad 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And Officer Ryan, sir, you're my father's house, Bishop Shia Demo, Dan Suman, Nyamin Shamu Bibri. Bishop, in the year, your mommy back up, or you do
0: what time I to begin
1: with the 80 years, in the 80th birthday, yes,
0: 80 years,
1: yes, or you do not, yes,
0: 2nd September,
1: 2nd September.
0: You did the same,
1: Mrs. Rebecca Letitia Lajet,
0: Mrs. Rebecca Letitia
1: Laje.
0: Laje.
1: Tego. Yes.
0: Me didn't know what. Thank you very much for coming. Because I'm not with the one year on a morning drive with saying, I am so I come. You better have a celebrate person crown. Why? Okay, but you and I are doing my Kontonchi.

0: Pum 106.3 Shra 104.5 ya affiliate o memu eni ama hodo so manfo ya mamu achi anopei ama makwaba anopei insama hodo ensa susuo eni esi nkunya ede ebremu na yebeko mfimfi mantemu aposi sadom mfimfi mantemu etu anamu mbibri meka say wachiri nipa makuma konsu washa se asumbye mapabeba ni winiba enra tutu wako suwa ma nipa efri mume bipri prayeno ya limu nsem ni diesi anopei ebebreu
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2: we've gathered an information from the health authorities that 70 were admitted, most of them had severe injuries but 3 passed away. So on this note for myself and my colleague MC Gumwa Central MC, we share in their pain and equally empathize with them. That notwithstanding, we've been in 3 scenes. One has to do with the trauma and specialist hospital, and the other, the police station. And 3, we've been into 1 or 2 residents or home, just to at least show our concern and our care for some of this unhealthy development. We came here and realized most of them suffered gun injuries, and we promised that via medical care we the two assembly are going to collaborate.
0: Eti efutu ena afi gumwa central behe akabum na seni pepe prayer no womu huka ya resheni ya die wonu etuya na bai kra chepeni a wonu no ewo gumwa central hakman edu wonu so chire mu se womu yedi 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
2: For this incident to happen, when I heard it, I didn't know what to say. I just had to rush to the police station first to get more information, and then I spoke to some of the divisional commanders. The only thing we have to do is to make sure that we prevent a reoccurrence of the incident, because what has already happened has happened. We are sorry and sad that out of this, about 3 lives have been lost, and we came to meet about 17 other ones in the hospital injured from gunshots. It's really bad. But what we say is that we also thank the security couples, regional commander, for instance, he was here and he's still around. And because I believe that if they had not intervened in time, it would have been worse than we saw.
0: Enti sa apose fona memo anka sabre di enka jinsa mo weye Hackman Edu gumwa central aban krache peni na kofia jayi egusua butu mpota mwa huya tete bom pempe hwese di ekosu kofi ya mwache yon
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3: 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police for to with the Kaiser and say the emra police for so go to to no say emra emra ntie no egbo wura ko no say I say na say o say o ko wa we dey attack e bia military base and the only time attack police for now we try police station officer and inside at the yellow. I don't announce my police bonds by the ones by and then what it's here and almost the phone is so it's any two boom and the abrant about one coach as a police foot in a can. The only tone doctor for chess would run the system. It's you only say no na and almost someone has said or more than the bank and after one which are to a treatment this answer or no. Oh, but the moment we do it, almost near a stabilizing minimum, but we can. I will ban on the idea of the rule. I say we are neighbor, and can I say Kolebu? Now, almost near general normal arrangement. So, on the other side, so we need for ambulance. We are able to move my helicopter. We have the fun because we are crying so much. Into our head, I'm going to go grab a hair. Look at me, my name.
0: Yo, Kofi.
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4: If you are waiting for just the mines to mine and give you a share of the royalty, and if you are waiting for VAT to collect service charges and then give you your portion, and you have millions of avenues for making money to keep the city clean, and you don't go for those ones, or you are not accountable in going for those ones, we can never have cities that are functioning well. We can never have metropolis that are working well. We can never have districts that are fixed. So what I can say is that I will do exactly what the president said, to make the cities work, to make the assemblies work, to make sure that they fix the roads, they fix the drains, and we will do this and to make sure that the city is clean.
1: Okay. 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
5: took it upon ourselves to agree that this ministry is a service delivery ministry. It's a power ministry. It's the offensive and defensive midfield of the game. If it broken, the government will fail. If it succeeds, the government will succeed. Parties lost elections because of this ministry. And you and I are a testimony to that. They understood that. And I didn't hide it from them. Your actions should not cause me to lose. My party is in power, the agenda must be prosecuted, and it is not party agenda, it is government agenda. Leader, I'm not just flattering them. I came here on the 25th of January, 2025. Within 20 days, we facilitated the Council of State elections. We formed all the electoral colleges in all the 16 regions.
1: Na opani wie ne kasa kura kura mu na odetu dwa esre yewura mahama yarga se adia ba kubi de na koma sopa wede tu opani anim nyina ne se 24 hour economy a ene ye mpani jondrome ne mahama de bon to a 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
5: Time is not on our side. I witnessed how he blocked, we abandoned them. How Agenda 111 were abandoned. This cannot be the third story of Ghana's developmental history. So I'm ever ready. Let's collaborate and let's team up to make sure we complete it on time. Even if you cannot complete the 261, at least more than half or two thirds must be completed for people to see that agenda. Leader, from 2022 to 2023, 2024, my predecessors could not evaluate and assess the assemblies. So when we came, the team were so smart, led by Director Pasa, then the IMCC. We decided that we cannot allow the donors to send their money back.
1: Ahmed Ibrahim.
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8: 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So we are saying now in free and on Barbie. 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

0: that reminds me, Walker, I want to show you something.
1: What is it?
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1: Elijah, I've been looking for you. 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
0: What is it?
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0: Earn money online?
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0: Really?
1: Of course.
0: Wait, Fred, where can I get this?
1: Come, let me show you. 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You can search it everywhere online.
0: Wow. That's so much. This is what real man does. If you continue like this, maybe love wouldn't be painful anymore.
1: I never stop loving you.
0: They teach digital skills and can even earn money from it.
1: Oh.
0: Yes.
1: Interesting.
0: I'm sure. Yeah. DebrichUniversity.com. Look, I know you've been going through a lot. And I think at this point, you need to give it a try.
1: Yeah, I'll try it.
0: You still have your certificates, but you don't have any job. I think this is the best job opportunity for you.
1: Thank you very much.
0: Don't forget to try it, okay? Yeah.
1: What's the name again? The name
0: DebrichUniversity.com. Don't forget.
1: Okay. Thank you.

0: tell me, what's that to come thing?
1: Why?
0: You people were there talking and I was just here, like, I don't matter.
1: Well, I didn't even know you were here. Elizabeth showed it to me. She knows I'm struggling and she just wants to help. I believe when I start, things will change for us. But you, why does it feel like you hate your own friend? It's like you envy her. Why?
0: What else do you want me to say again? I'm tired of all that, Walker.
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0: womrekwa wedi dia wie na sa wonom ne enam ye sechi na so bevu sakra ye bia kokoku doctor inkwara ne mpemfu ni na betimi anom charlatan charlatan ye echidi edra officially na healthcare fda ajede din katoyi atum.
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0: 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See, who said, dear? Yes, sir, Epa, so I buy. Uncle, your food and drug box for no, so almost shared your Mukradi Bano, almost stopping the panel. Now you pay whoever bread bear by yes, and yes, I didn't yet be beer. A no auntie, yes, sir. I just said, yeah, you did three and no, and no, no, yes, sir.
1: No, I don't know. When you end this new MPP, when your mama niya kufwadu, Debbie, your life is so good and me catch you.
2: Hey, Naima.
1: I said, me catch you, no.
3: I'm on a more journey.
1: Now, but I didn't put on more schools in the name of me. Now, best last year, me boom, me be, or the police. Police, you never see me train. Fruit na potono.
2: Yeah.
1: And no best sister. Mania ma, bolaka, no. No best sister. No one trang. No one shisha ni kama.
3: Aya.
1: No, the coaching.
3: Aya. Nene efo. Mama, I'm on a good microphone, mama.
1: I'm on tongue. And no, Musama kotoma.
3: Yeah, pro no.
1: Yeah, pro. Into me friend FDA ni. No, see me show letter. No, but say, oh, no, but say, oh, oh, oh, oh, but say me ye.
3: Into the corona, cause go so, cause to fruit a deal.
1: Hey.
4: Say, say, me catch na by say. Yeah, near you told me, ane no. 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
2: Sugar, I'm not going to make you. 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

Well, 49 minutes after 6, just on 7 at 106.3 FM, baby, Otimi Kefibiano, and Huaku here, and I think that Yabohu Deru Free, Nano WC, and Rada, the 1st of September, Yakase, Onyamede Chair, and Ne Ukwada, 2nd September, Yabeba, Nayabitin Komo, Ewo, Eye, Bosch International Market. We are so grateful. We thank you for your time. You know, Bewaha Kopim se non du bebo. Na Mamenda crew anomasi. 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Muye in charge of Madina. A famous in Krachi. A buying representative. 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Ahaya adum, 106.3 FM. Makachiro, ye kwa kopimse, nundu bebo. Se o temenka, you should be very interested in the conversation we are just about to have. So important to the extent that, unipa, usika, ubibia unyebia, adieba akopene timisisa oshebre. Any the Udia ko Oyem and Adia Onum. And who are here, sir? Ye baby this and come away if we say, Nano da, ye ma, menum, ye nyama, a dreaded phone, come obia, one be dieno, a boy, a pusaka cra, a GSM, sir, in yania hodua, ye di koi muno, ye yina, ye, a shahai, a manu, maybe a ensem fata, a timi, a dijuma, ofa, yanka, ibikane kutu, ofa, ye kodu, ofa ye watermelon, ofa ye yengu, ofa ye tomatoes. 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It doesn't matter sika awo ebushion frim. Ifia uum. What matters is what you eat. It is all to the JJ mu now cause the audience and say only sikebi if you be a free mu a busue be a womb a jume be a oye ain't bothered about what actually would you call dia, then there's a big problem. And he messer baby or butu be and be very interested and share your comments and your experience with us. If we say say one tia said baby I'll call Tony Melfino a hoye bias from kwa. Now the BBA banal jitum dia. There's a big problem ahead of us. Mamenka se mini miniaba abana pokuya wenye. Very soon, ye betiye si e ye ye maminum. There are a lot of issues that we've seen here. In fact, ofri Madina or Manefem Rum and as a so far Reese Junction ba now Roma. The Lankwantana Assembly, no, I think the first point of call e ye ahonidi. There's a serious challenge ewo a year from Oman FM from Reese Junction entering the market. And I'm wondering why Adia Yakan was makakano still over Main Street to the Suna Ura a year Bosha Marketa. They are still shopping a good form a good. It's a big problem for

0: 300 and now 400 and now 500 no onya sa da jeniti ade ba ko so e di enya we ma me no so be self medication code and this anomaly. What do you tell them that se oti o ya and I say o bo wa e no nche se ko pe we no e bra won hu doctor bia. What do you tell them about that?
1: The best mark and say se oti na ye o ya and I also got to a drano ye oti payo na also got to a drano ma o man e ti paye no ade e di ti paye e ba e ye bebre o ko wa ne ti wani e da problem ba won na 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Now what abusing one kidney suffers, liver as a and you know one thing is a care. Send me tea a yamia. Now may control do aquaconum, the qua winning at the quality of the neighbor. One thing is a care. And Cassa send me yam yamia. 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
0: I see
1: self medication your mind you can only get very good observation self medication e ya diya minya daje minya daje
0: I see.
1: Just, yeah, very careful. Now, this industrious, ma, yeah, ma, no more. Say, your man, qua, or my human or more, you know, a key. Say, I'm not a tall man, no, me, no, me, any bit.
0: Yep.
1: So, what one over, you know, they are very important. They are important in internal, or my, the key said, the ability to my, yeah, a tinier versus our attitude. Of not going to regular medical checks and all. And yet by telling them the effects of not doing it. But they know I mean in India. So they know I'm not going to catch up and not program here. If people play no one on the other and of course we're not here. Let's just say, and someone may play no one will be free, say, who do I refuse? Better personal, and they refuse about what one number you could have with me.
0: Doc, wadaruma, yewo jumi de, yemu biya yema menemu ediga bo bradi ave yina no. We know some of the challenges. Adia ba ku eku omo pansi ye. Eye me sa anya ne koto dwa. 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Jibo wana ene robi ya no or che farm so sa keke but solution in timba. So what are some of the challenges that omo wo na chiri bremo no ye ne ya, ne sisi ye ne ya. The cotidian, yeah, I am Tinasia Dona and answer the
1: game. Am I an alcohol? Uncle Kai, I'm said, yet you think more at that. Apa, Yadia, be a credit, Yadia. Now, am I a cat, Yadia, waste paint? A yama memoir, or more disagree, Gano, or more no any tenya, Sayadia, Sisiadia, OBCC, OBCO to great, OB joint, and then the joint. Obi huna mi dududu obi nyam fem fem ono nko kod bari ana ma nemu eto nya saade na mbo bi nti e ma ne basa ne se o ma nku se ye won konya sa ko ye wahu bi ho de a e bia ne ne bia sa
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0: portal ayu mu a

0: say you are too chubby. 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
1: to a dear. Yeah. Could
0: you know what for no? But no, if you are, you are say, San Kunyan on the 2 hours or so, no, the Yagama. Obi Tom Banche. Obi Tom JPD. Obi Tom Mako. Obi Tom Tumantus. Instead, sir, the Obenya Kunya Bia. A better support to the Chino. Am I over here now? Now what? 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Now what is San Kunyan or no? Am I there is nothing supporting your back.
1: So what is Kunya
0: Tiano? O control mu. Na o control mu for that long time no. O man na e o spine no. Na o say o spine.
1: O chiri ka say no.
0: O chiri ka say. E be do me bi na o chiri dem o na tata ye o ya. O be do me bi na o kon. E be do me bi na o sisi. E be do me bi na o ko tege say dey wetin atena se ne kora no. E support mu ni se no. 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E na m se be bere nu anu ni en ko hospital. Enquire checks. The brain one on that time. They be a year caught, they be a Honamia, my person, my person, ya, ya, ya, ya, ya, ya, ya, ya, ya, ya, ya, ya, ya, ya, ya, ya, ya, ya, ya, ya, ya, ya, ya, ya, ya, ya, ya, ya, ya, ya, ya, ya, ya, ya, 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
0: 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Would the Mika a cheesy car? Would the Mika a normal of an omanoa, a book of two nomanoa? A young recovery castle, who became a ship from Am. Okay, from Najawa, sorry. Sibi, on Yaki from no, send one number, I didn't try you in a year, you. Utua, no, a petty be ointment to be, nor their castle. Mine, Obehumono, not a pia, Fiasi, any kind of Fiasi, you know, if you had a good to be any besiego, if you had a sissy, any besiego, if you had an ensa. 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
1: Wow. So
0: no. Long term effect, no.
1: Finally,
0: joint pains and your cholesterol, build up of cholesterol, sugar level, and pressure. No, eating rubbish, the rubbish. You didn't know the best man can say. I did a bit my blow of one end of my woody. I guess, almost necessary, any be in the other hospital. A young man or movie, a business or more. If you were.
1: Okay, so young for when we yeah, if we will text yes, our next point should be Malata Market. Almost say Emadu Donano, Omuna, who has the Anansia Cho, Night TT. What's the cause of that? And Tanasia Donana?
0: And look at home. So, what all move when I'm piano, it's the idea, the what it's here, cholesterol level, no, won't mean pain in the family, no, no, it's Nico Fasabiano, Eva. Who do also can one, like the other one soon sounds for. And so, Nico Fasa. And as a teacher, when I'm so, what person, when I'm you do to any time in Inano, and also crash it me a day. It's me a cofaba. It's all my women in Inano, yes, some of the Yadia, especially Yaman Mumun in the Hong Kong, Ibano. Now, Omuntini, rest the crown, it's been to Untimi and rest them. I'll be a dinner from Monday to Sunday.
1: Okay, so, Doc, my mama will be just that surprise, Madam. Tenasi, just 1 minute. Tenasi, and then maybe do that. Me how? When was the last time I went for a hospital check?
2: Then
1: I'm here doing something. I'm in hospital. Doc, so I was out there. No, I'm here doing something. I'm
0: on.
1: Madam Kasa, when was the last time I went? I'm here doing something. Wow! Look, Bob Semano, now see. Well, you better go watch our studio. Namia Dumti,
2: how many years? I'm moving to hospital now. I mean, kind of last time I'm going to hospital because...
1: Hey, Doc. Hey, Ronald, what about if you're doing new move, 25 years old? Also, on Kai, a bridge, on Kai, put down, put to hospital for that. Yeah, yeah. Hey,
0: yeah. The old captain is, sir, we are system, and no one am we. The only reason why, you know, I'm a new car. I'm going to say,
1: But so see Yamia Dumu, which is over 25
0: years. You cannot say, sir, we are here, Nasa Winare. And then you're here, before you're here, every car will be a performer. And yet, a buyer, you know, and a car will perform.
1: But Doc, we see Casamo, when any Casacrozzi, oh, we're ready, make way, Jumo, where you're Pentamaco, Sicano first, as an apple, don't come on a bow. You imagine a way. The way you run, yeah, the media crowd, there's a Mr. Patcho, why? The Godiga, the Sir of the Godiga. Then I'm going to be. You go open, oh, there. Wako, who said, yeah, the ultimate. But on many of them, you know, Anna, when you did, you say, Ampa, when you're me, you know, what to do soon, or no, dear Cordia, but a new class of quite the Pediano, and you move. It's the other episode to the Funa, or Godiga, because my neck of an unmatched I am. Or the bag, I send the comb. And washing the leggings. And we're born in Tuma, dear Fra. And we're crowning a year or cotton to Niadaji. Or see, ye be a
0: That would be possible.
1: Tipajo Kabuchi and Unquay.
0: I've been making my car and tell Anna, say, Yadaradiasi, say, would you recover? But on the key time within 8 years, within a week. Yesterday, be another four. Once in a while, if you ever say, I feel be a corano, no matter how busy you are, no, it's fine and low and normal be.
1: Ah, yes, because we want to be say, Doc, we got me one dreaming. Why ready? And why ready? Said Doctor Koyo Ni Pedro, Umoja, Ojonso, Uliva, Ukidney, Kasadin, why ready?
2: In fact, show me Minya Rio.
1: Hey, Doc.
2: You're not doing to me, Minya Rio.
1: And you know what the cross I do anyway. Because what you say, Yahoo show in Yamimuno Ayampa. But what was that? No, I'm here, I know maybe it's the Quayon.
0: Oh, yeah.
1: What was that? Did you think you say, the okay, or Koba? It is the apparent in our presence on Granny Pediano. To the extent that on your free medical care, Quano, what's up, Pamacho say? Oh, Pamacho, on your you. I don't know, I mean, fortune so. Eti Kenya Mako.
0: Namia
1: domo ya ro. Namia domo ya re.
2: Machai.
1: Ne France.
2: I'm from
1: Joycelyn. Wow. Okay, Joyce, namin ka ho. Na omo odwawa.
2: Amen.
1: Hey, doctor say namia dom. Me ya dey question say onko ye.
0: Namia dom do
1: no. Ah, but jina namia dom no so na tu ye ma me nom ni nua me ma no fu
0: omo dom. Na o ma dey ken. Obey what you say in the back of open water again.
1: Yeah,
0: no correct. Bebri noa kira me ka so se nimbie o se be dia ya ye help program ekwa ku dui wa remember obi o ba na de be ne se ah tempen so amadi komo die de makere nyina ga na fo mate nya no kure we need to continuously educate and let people understand the say the biggest and as the precious thing awu we are here e wa ho ten atia a man who bets me to offer them at the show, who in Yami Friwa, and you are more things. According to Felua, nothing can sustain you. Now, the Betman Boawan say, Yami Somono, hey, very important. Yami no, or no, my boy, and why, or no, I think they are there, or did not say, Moni, Yabara Namofana, and Sayadia. Who in Pasa, Yadia? Inevitable. Once you are a non-fan, you're from me. Because of the people, oh my, there's the crano, you walk up there, you are washroom crano, the Nipano, Edia, public place, you move to
1: crano. Dog, Jirahayi, public place is very important. The honey, you find a lot of infections.
0: Yes.
1: Yeah, ma'am, I'm in a Adishiawi. Baby, yeah, we. Sir Johnson, Sebi, who did you pay? Who team and a pena, who did breakfast beer? Sir Ujao Nine. Sabia honi ye fa yadia hodo do do na efri honum. And you are even asking yourself, Uba uko ye nya hodo no soa. Market is na obia itimi eye hu ye ahoda kama. Iti myself uto no ho. Yeah.
0: Yes, and you no kra no. Sebi won ni e ho fu to mpo a. Almost every now and then you abiga in obenya infection. Na enam so obi wo kra no won ni omai obi ti ta hospital. Na wo infection. I'm going to go to the hospital.
1: By the close of the program, no, maybe a better say, Binya Nipabe, Minumi, and Sebi, or Muya willing for thorough check at China. Yeah, the Umbeba endpoint. All right. So, on numbers, the fact you have my any baby, I walk.
0: Your endpoint, your spinter social signboard, your baby, how be a wow, personal medical check, wow, how be a douche, we are not a medical condition, Viano. Uber spinter social signboard, the grammar. You will be your camera, committee 22, Kumasi Kronom Abuinia. Panambe, Nayanin Kobo. Number is 0244 86 66 70 68 68 0244 0244 86 86 70 70 68 68
1: Now,
0: Omai
1: kodi beta
0: ka kodi
1: e very good.
0: Eye di e di
1: e dura show. 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
0: do ka di e mempe.
1: E do di e ne ye. 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All right, Dr. Edu Bwati Medasipi. Se waje brese one yakasa. 29 minutes after 7. Just on the same on Adom 106.3 FM. Medical Culture say, yeah, Jeffrey. Bosch International Market. What is here? Kakasa mo de ni oma fra fra mo kodu ni mo ni oma ni oma. What is an common radio show?
2: That's right.
1: Na endocrine.
2: But for me, the I am beto nti mi ne minjini.
1: Aya obeto nti onyindi.
2: Hmm.
1: Did you talk to your friend before you share?
2: Minimum, I just am busy. Dede.
1: Did you the answer about what beto?
2: That's right.
1: Onfa onse papa onse ne papa.
2: Oh,
1: I mean
2: papa. Tell me some midi nti le.
1: Wow, dibi. 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
2: uncho sa e odonchu
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2: una ba che omo na ba che na da se chire eh
1: ah we no
2: odonchu e na kodupa
1: eh na kodupa
2: enti dey kita yi dey
1: where dey no
2: I'm going to go to the house.
1: Akwadashe any other tone, Eddie Bow.
2: Ah, so then, sir.
1: One qua. Undi. It's who could grab, at least, the Gusuni I bear saying.
2: Meton 2.8.
1: 2.8, yes, 280 Ghana.
2: Okay.
1: I see.
2: And then you know, Tommy and answer all tunnel.
1: Debbie, what told you? If you Ghana, who could name 280 Ghana city?
2: Yes, sir.
1: And then Katerina,
2: Debbie,
1: Katerina. Do you first over
2: say? Oh, sometimes a 4 year, I mean, 2.5 or so.
1: Hey,
2: wow.
1: I see. And the one I would do great research and I'll be the show, was it?
2: That's on me.
1: Why they are there? Nani pam koma edi no? Was interested sir.
2: Offer it.
1: How about 24 months per sika? Per sika no? Edi no?
2: Or the chase
1: kama edi ako? I see. Enti we no? Umaya say?
2: Me no.
1: Onzo bi kaza kemenim. Where dey ni?
2: Acha me aik beni.
1: Okay. Good. Edi we are na person we are na person trim.
3: Oh, my team, I'm a pound.
1: Over a I see. It is we, ubi ma o thousand ya ubi chibi ya yajibu nyan faso mo efi akwa
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4: and sister
1: why a fair scholar inti fa omomo number ma eye sister ebe ma atazi ando pe
4: ye ye
1: na uri ashika
4: edi na obe kacho o man hene
1: why
3: na minisra
1: I tell you
4: oma ni ya minisra
1: ya se mu eti o kasa won hwe mani mi
4: ebe no hwe wani mo
1: se o hwe tie a anya se ye wodwom o
4: ye wodwom yeah
1: in fact the first point of course what our parents go through they are for go through
4: yeah
1: no crane they are for go through ye enu amanom ye yerenom ye manom ye nananom what they go through ndi obefa kwadu 286 wana ye yake ndi for munye careful munti se unya akwanya na baye MP obaye DC obaye president obaye minister. There are a lot of problems we have in this country. 280 cities. And OBD Bobra.
4: Yeah.
1: It's one man at this young one, one man at Pomodin, one man at Quinsem, one man at Kanya, one man at Nishu, one man at Adia, on struggle to get her.
4: Yeah.
1: There's a problem. Because on one Kasano Sika, 280 Ghana City. But the light bill, the water bill, not quite your papa. The BB and your papa. It's a man yourself 42 about was yesterday. A bind the bar, bind the court, and a bind the corner. Yes, a mumma, a minimum phone was him, and a mundi yasem.
4: Yeah.
1: A minimum nipan mumma, umma nipan was him, and a mundi say. The sale will be printing. I know the woman, my sister, no,
4: yeah,
1: no, pay the amount. You better project, you better catch an anima. You anybody watch it.
4: Yeah.
1: Yes, who did the aquatimpuna? Yes, who runs a TSC ever more yet, you know, and the door by Sosso and Cocra and the
4: Rock and Sosso. Oh, I'm
1: so young.
3: Onigana.
1: Oh, Abuchi.
4: Hey.
1: Oh,
3: hey.
1: Oh,
4: Canada.
1: Hey.
4: Oh,
1: Canada. That's how I was at a year, Kawhi. Oh, Canada. When you remember Ukun, baby, will be on your man on Kyle.
4: Amen.
1: And Uncle Yankom of Fubianti, would have a moment number, man. Why? So if you've just joined us at 106.3 FM, a year, a dom, and a year, this and come away, they can say, bra, YouTube, now, fee, eh, and I say, bra, Facebook.
4: Yeah.
1: Who say, now, you remember? Now, so, watch your call, it's a bra, bra, bra, bra. Bra, how they call him, bra?
4: Abra,
1: bra. I'm already a few mumu number, no.
4: Sister,
1: I don't know, bra. Baby, I don't say in terms of Montiso. I don't mean, tia say, bra. Mutimu dindi,
4: bra, bra, bra. Ah, my bra, bra,
1: bra. I don't know, na Monti. Oh, now I'm calling. Oh, yeah. Oh, Siri F. Pao. Wow. And the TV, so, et say. I now do TV. We do home TV. I did back up over Kakasa. I do the TV. Now page one aye. I am not aye kakra. I will show you the only drug shiny biana.
5: But for the bio, we natural. If we ever cross it,
1: a cross it here beneath.
5: I cross
1: it. It's in fire in share.
5: There be a drone in him.
1: Then why is somebody about to be Abidjan? You said the answer there then.
5: I know your Togo pair.
1: Ne baaye
5: ano
1: ade ye ye hun suye hun asa pe ne wa nan suye
5: esuye na asa
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5: pacho
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5: na
1: ye bro
5: pa
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5: we menya bi 30 cedis
4: eh
1: this abro we nyabro we nyabro. At least wear 30, 40, 50, 60 be.
5: 60.
1: 60 cities. On a good day. And a bua and kuyi.
5: Yeah, bro. Monsha ye brep.
1: Now what must I?
5: Mama too.
1: Hey.
5: Say no mother, Bianca.
1: Hey. Nama Linda also was with the one yabo show.
4: I don't want
1: to eat him. I see. And the Omani in a school. But
5: Omi in a
1: good way on the show.
5: Good way on the show. Bianca, Omenkwa.
1: Hey.
5: Yeah, bro.
1: Uba Bresso.
5: Yeah, bro.
1: Oh, Ukombebu. I see. It depends on Kusunyano. Sister cities.
5: Sister cities, yo.
1: Kasemba kuna abainti, di onye me gredi fo.
5: Ya pana chombwa gredi fo, pana ye bre o mai.
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1: 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Ebia be 2000, bi be 1000.
5: Na
1: 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Na mbe tuya.
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1: I see. Eti ube kwa.
5: Ya nto she, jwa nye.
1: Yanto.
5: Yanto.
1: And the nipa or money scan as it was a problem. And anybody.
5: Nip just and no man can send yet and to the crowd brands and our beton. And
1: I and your man.
5: Yeah.
1: Oh the crowd brands.
5: Brands and our beton. Who I may be cranat 3 4. I'm going to
1: call. Okay. Okay. I see. Oh. And then Yami Mauja.
4: I mean.
1: And then the nipani be better like you. It's your ja. And I'm not no man 200. Why? Sounds with your dinner, quick. Over your chief. So that's it. Now we
4: you better say abrobera na so na watch en o.
1: Ah, okasa sa se watch na niso. You better say en chebia. Oh, beautiful place. You saw mudi jwana. Owner of this company way.
4: Nikanikam. E fe nikanikam.
1: Nikanikam. Owner no oniyo. 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
4: Amano no na oye em so ho no ya bro.
1: Na hanu ya dawa. Ah, okay.
4: Ah, ti emienu.
1: I see. Masan, how are they, Abre? Nikanika.
4: Aye.
1: Bra.
4: Bosse Market, Nikanikem.
1: Bosse Market. Aye. Oh, Braminia, bra. Bosse Market, Nikanikem. Oh, wow. It's most right time, Ben. Bra. But, what a brass out to tree, bra. Time, Ben, I am sorry. Because, when you are Juma Gumusopa, when you are Moba Yam, when you are Atam, Monsieur. Okay, bra. It's 2 years, how many years?
6: Nine months.
4: Okay.
1: You see, it's tired, yeah. Now, what I teach you is which one was what on our own casa. Did you know your way? Did you know your way?
6: A bro, coconte, in Katia.
1: A man for topa. And I don't be too
4: cold.
1: I'm so with the tree on your dear sentinel. Okay, yeah, we. Do you mean come why? Monko so so me yo. There kwa papa so sa. Machine na da say na. Awu se se. To say da be juwa. I see. Abuna me ba ka hwa hunwa.
4: Ha, ko se.
1: Hey.
4: Keke.
1: Enye juma ketwa.
4: Keke so na yekon.
1: Ah, wo se ah wa ba. Bra. Where den kokwa bia ni? Okay. It's almost free.
6: Very at all.
1: That's where the home is. Almost free.
6: Where
1: we are on Kokwa na.
6: Market.
1: It's where we are.
6: Oh, yam niama.
1: Maoneso.
6: Yam niama.
1: Mo yam niama. That was the broken shoe. And umba yama na.
6: Be yamba. Enu time no nyandru ye.
1: It's about the broken shoe. So mane check na I America kara.
6: 3 days before be yam.
1: 3 days and send mo yam. Oh, okay. Na the ni be yam niama no free.
6: Turmeric.
1: Any okay.
6: Anyway, spices.
1: But there's one thing I mean, why very need to?
6: Why you want to be going inside?
1: Because my show flow no very neat.
6: Adrianina, you are safety.
1: Maybe I'll pass you small. Hey, I assume me. Hey, I'm here.
4: Aye.
1: Yeah, maybe I'm a shepherd. Why are they? Why are they? I think that the only challenge is that a woman is a woman is a woman is a woman is a woman is a woman is a woman is a woman is a woman is a woman is a woman is a woman is a woman is a woman is a woman is a woman is a woman is a woman is a woman is a woman is a woman is a woman is a woman is a woman is a woman is a woman is a woman is a woman is a woman is a woman is a woman is a woman is a woman is a woman is a woman is a woman is a woman is a woman is a woman is a woman is a woman is a woman is a woman is a woman is a woman is a woman is a woman is a woman is a woman is a woman is a woman is a woman is a woman is a woman is a woman is a woman is a woman is a woman is a woman is a woman is a woman is a woman is a woman is a woman is a woman is a woman is a woman is a woman is a woman is a woman is a woman is a woman is a woman is a woman is a woman is a woman is a woman is a woman is a woman is a woman is a woman is a woman is a woman is a woman is a woman is a woman is a woman is a woman is a woman is a woman is a woman is a woman is a woman is a woman is a woman is a woman is a woman is a woman is a woman is a woman is a woman is a woman is a woman is a woman is a No. I have it. That is the truth. I have it. At least we are guaranteed that. See, for turmeric, a Bruna is for free. It's far, far, far, 100 times better. We keep her very neat. Very, very neat. Anna, we venture a gallon of sugar and I say, booze and sugar, and you know, a guma, a come up. So keep it up. Why? Okay. Your friend has saying, your friend company is saying,
4: Omo mo fa ni mo mu ade akọ
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7: Patcha
1: David. Eti, the nine saying.
7: Patcha, we will be over 100 cities and 120.
1: 100, ne 120.
7: Patcha.
1: Kutugeno.
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4: O manu siye wo weni wo kosto di o nti di wene kopa.
7: Patcha, weni a local nti. A man for per local one.
4: Yeah.
7: Foreign one no. Eh na fat woman do. But we no man ho.
1: We ni yaho. Eh na miki yaho.
7: Pachan.
1: If you become for say yento we ni more.
7: Pachan.
1: Obi pe eh dry one si ebi ata omra oho.
7: Pachan.
1: For number two ya.
7: Pachan. My number is 0538202209.
1: Oko school
7: we.
1: It is clear. I see what Kusuku ampa. Phone number to give you.
7: 0538202209.
1: Idi mene beba.
7: Christian Awuni.
1: Awuni.
7: Pachai.
1: Frafrabia.
7: Pachai.
1: Lawani.
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1: 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Oyame ka unwati.
4: Eti kotoje.
7: Kawotel ni na wumu.
1: Den.
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1: ametu. Oh, nenshedu ya.
7: Dry one.
1: Oh, Mister, for number, let's start to give you. I'm not very interested in trading anymore.
7: The second number is 0553.
4: Hey, wow.
7: 0553 606 887. 0553 606 887. And we, Mikuno number. Until we share number,
1: we are Frederick Awuni. Awuni, I just love it. Wow. Awuni. Mrs. Awuni.
7: Yes.
1: Edwana Eko.
7: And moving kakra by the
1: game. Bibia Bear Fine.
7: Patchu.
1: Do not banish for two jobs. I want for them. Patchu. But sure, Dainty, I must stop on this. A reliable and numb to the must stop on. I want for the 6 year, Danny and 9. It's a person who say, oh, try the Ocean International. Oh, try the part. For number two jobs.
7: Patchu. 053.
1: Yeah.
7: 820.
1: 820.
7: 2209. And the second number is 0553.
1: 0553.
7: 606.
1: 606.
7: 887.
1: 887.
4: Now, Oman, Christy, or your delivery now? Who deliver?
7: Pacho, maybe I will be, I can deliver it to you.
4: Oh, wow.
7: Yes.
4: And yeah, to where your cow feet, me boy.
7: Yes, please. Dry cow feet from north. Local one.
4: Yeah. From north.
7: Yes.
4: Please. I'm
1: going to 120.
4: Okay.
1: I have one where Chonaji Bina Tobina and Fango Fina, the idea is you're going to be a Tobia. Wow, yeah, that's it. Young common and Cassandi, a basso, where they would jump into the list. We have to buy an idea about quite a cutting through a Bosch international market. A certain level of discipline, neatness. Ewa, I won't hear that. Now, Usha has so kind of
8: hey. On my hini cry especially in Tinameba.
1: What
8: country I want it? Only on him, auntie. Me on mountain, suppose my thing. Now me last week, now me TMO. Me missed the TMO and you know. Me TMO and you know, daddy boss go tie.
1: Hey!
8: Hey! I don't my firm and you know, it's only way the army near the much me my Yusukra.
1: Oh!
8: The movie, you know. Me can't die.
1: I see. Do you free him for the buy?
8: Me free mountains. Me to your boss, my say.
1: All right. Yapua Maisha, Yapua, no to be in your wife. Yet that's a pine frosting.
8: Your friend, Joe.
1: Joe.
8: I'm a taxi driver, Madina Zongo John Shaw.
1: Aha, and you're some crabber. Now, Mona Yan to two woman, much to two woman.
8: Officer.
1: Mona Yan to two woman.
8: Officer.
1: Then your man never found your man, my man never found your man, much to woman.
8: A choir and Namson is over Shaw Rebel. Police station two. Bosch, of course, we. Quinus or no. Master. A quiet numbs who miss it, me the Okoho now walk or shall rebel. Mink and that down.
1: Nine and ten as a mutu bonum. Now I'm playing for as a mutu na mutu.
8: Okay, maybe the mountain so. Semi Bequa. Since a lot of any, woman 20 cities, the Bemo 2 cities.
1: Yeah.
8: And so I decide 25, 30.
1: At yes, sir.
8: Mink and that about 8, 9.
1: I didn't hear.
8: Aha. Since a patron of wedding. Spare parts, Unia Corsia. The be culture on no crowd who about your my back home. Who be so we know be so we will be so we the same price. I've always signed by grandpa. Now, no, so I sound back for Danny Watchy.
1: But see, Chichimu, and I'm just
8: Chichimu. I know the air Chichin, and so no more fray union string now. My dinner zone was just in Amir for police station. One more my warning. And see, yeah, old price now. I said, men can't head out. Now, sure, baby, I hear for cry, I 350 pesos near voices in the cry. Oko, Becca Sanka, yes, I'm too soon.
1: Samu,
8: Meme Vice, the radio at the Adum FM to make us a wood, hear me. Vice for you, Bongo Man, and a Casano, so wood here.
1: It is a dear Abbas Abaye.
8: Oh, as I'm no cray, the Abaye, the Atiso, I am my special patron. And he has spare pass. I was so kind for near Hussein and your own Becca. Yeah,
1: it is spare pass for Nedimo.
8: Spare pass is dear woo. And then you almost so senior. I dear no beba, new baby, a bear fans and a baby do have so kind. And also, you have some case here. Go on. Sisi, I dear need you weigh me away, now weigh me away, weigh me away, weigh me away.
1: And then me as I need
8: me, as I need me, I am.
1: I see. So a quiet on a petrol and a bosu kind.
8: Aye.
1: I don't think I'm out of two bonum.
8: I don't know.
1: All right, yeah, that's it. So yeah, 12 age media it is. What the number am I? The members will be.
4: I feel what you're doing, cutting the we.
1: Now they're not
4: going to see we are spread the work or do no so.
1: And I'm making. Now, Kononso.
4: Now, Kotoje Ray, your man, what many business pal?
1: Are they?
4: Ah, sir, my mom said messages about her.
1: Kotoje Rano.
4: For order. What's up, delivery? So, wah. That's all your business, no? Yes, sir. Order for mommy.
1: Okay, so, my main question, Kyle, sir. I feel now only we're feeding that one. My community do not know what tribo. I hear a dom 106.3 FM and I know bon komono. Made in your mom, you know, we eat Kevin Masaba back. Yeka say that I am at Nassi, Nti, a brini hosa. You won't pay your fubis way in Tema Mosuni ever bon komo. Now for your head, Mr. Mensing Cratches, you and Sabiti Miakana. Now you be we are your mawa quenya, my what's in the abo a year and komo. The Ayan Yanadi. If I see a car send back on a Wawushi Tibiano, Otias, yes, eh? I feel the acting and I am asking, say, Bosch International Market is the right place to be, say, Ope, and Yoma Obidi, I am for Bibian Kanoa. It is the right place to be, honestly. In T. Shenanso, Okodu, Watermelon, Wanka, Ope, any other Nyome Biano Shenanso, say, Ubiti metusa na mono waba Bosch International Market na wabidibia ewa hanimsi. Tell us your semen koso enkai ose ni ubia stand the chance of becoming a millionaire ntie ni deobe ya anise se opese busumi biano unya 1 million Ghana city anana otu biano unya 20,000 Ghana city anadebia da unya 100 Ghana city. Tell us your say the old yarn said, just reload 10 Ghana Cedi and now more airtime and our data. And I said, top up your telecell cash wallet, you know, or fixed broadband. Now, if you when you're going to say, oh, Babeka, telecell, my Haiti promo, you know. Shannon, so say, oh, Dalia, a *500#. *500#. Now, if you walk into the telecell play app, you know, not opting for free. Now, if you want joining, telecell my Haiti promo note. Can you say telecell? They are connecting a year energies. Now for Masaka also Adia Bakwa. Anyone can say Riffy. Latest phone ekosu ye wa brabo mu yonko fo infie beye ediosia yegusua eni omudi juma meche latest foam jibri biada se open foam ana se open mattress pa dia kai hunu se it should be latest foam kosu ye wa brabo mu yonko se wo enkrani nkro atwa ho chia phone number we 0302 231155. Now we come asking you to include your WhatsApp number here 0322029365. Now what you need latest phone for Eddie Kitawo? Wait here.

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0: it on a yet dean cassa. It's all about near crock row, and see Ama at of one and cassa do one of the end. And Kabuba hiding Kamunya baby, I'm with the table, Rabbisi.
1: Some more,
0: and Kamunya baby, I'm with the table, Bessie.
2: Okay,
0: let's say out of running in our court and now Kansu for no so at the banners do one so cost me because Oma was there one, maybe a year to my war.
2: Okay, and you remember those specific magazines, I'm caught to want to see my home, so hard to want to see my way. Whether or not we face challenges because already tomatoes with the idea for tomatoes with
1: it's almost sent a dread to the man
2: and yet you market to a
1: and a hock or
2: what said tomatoes in my catcher also what do you have to say
3: madam say how are you going to do mommy and the fire there tomatoes you know I bring that as an idea bray it's your name baby I found who say a share no a droby and I had a soap in a goose on the end no they were bring that as an idea but you only buy a hair to an
2: okay you young watermelon so watermelon whether we are guaranteed say watermelon I eat you know
1: I'm also what I'm saying a draft for the day about
2: I'm one of the but what I'm at the same
4: yo your friend Kwabena Eje and Eje watermelon my watermelon you might if you be brainy that's almost 25 years
1: hey
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0: 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you a free and an open so be until I used to read it. I say, ya pity what I'm not saying, I want a panier. It is not, yes,
1: well, that's it for that encouragement, but I am now the associate. A real say you assume to know you are guaranteed so to watermelon free Bosche international marketer. May she share a kutu. Akutu him because there's another challenge with Akutu. Anka can one some say okay, what am I looking for?
0: It's in a minute or mine is there.
1: Yeah.
0: So what power time of papa to the
1: yeah.
0: What I mean drill is so now would the air organic what in it there? Now would say natural robust international market.
1: Yeah. Exactly.
0: I want my FM and a fire service. Opposite,
1: yeah,
0: one
1: a market in okay. So, so yeah, that's the party and say, Sayon da Dome Fem in Temni, Bosch International Market. Yenina, Yadi, Yenuyama to Chacha say, Yenya, Autosu, Imu, Yabidi Kawaha. If we say, Miami Bino, we are not guaranteed. Until see, we say, Emrani is here, yeah, Jumano, we'll still recommend, say, Unibi Autos Animo is better, so better Bosch International Market. Ekutu anka eno so wan send say yetimi hwe no
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3: yeah
1: ka soa ho na no uhu a ase de
3: Yeah.
1: Said that sign. Now we'll see why would the draw air share? We'll be chairman and one.

0: and say, Ejumedie no, a food and drugs with you, Mamma Watia says, Ejumedie no, yen quiet me yet. But yen deny the fact that in terms of food safety, no, yen play your responsibility. Yen ne other agencies and the carbon mayor side, but your education. And to walk on the American also, but to fashion with him. Because now also this information, I come out when we are no vision for. So that with time, no, be a who, Ejumedie no, there is a obia ye. From farm to table, I will be did you know? Young quaint me play that responsibility. Obia one responsibility I will play. And see a friend of Potter Kassam said, it's a food safety, it's a shared responsibility. And see a education. And the master, I am a man, or him for what happened, I need a mammo. Yen yin and fancy team, sir. There's a pending program here, be ye. Ye be for all the other agents, EP or her question, obi sir, me see. Me, I have to speak within the conference of my law.
1: It is so Let me land.
0: And you know, I have to speak within my mandate. Me collaboration, you know, if EPA for other agencies were most woman mandates, I'm with the casa. Me means me, Gina, me, you're mu PRO. Means me and casa my EPA or her. And to get a very good picture of the AENO. But my stress and next time I don't have from a BBC. Ne other agencies say abo boss no. Omunina at my available. This environmental form why once they do baby, me can say be investigation say the law say Public Health Act 2012 at 812-851. 82 being said we have to monitor through the district assembly. And to me meet me Bamakta without even acknowledging environmental health for, because you know most our collaboration market, you know, is within the jurisdiction of the assembly. Assembly, no, na a market, ne can't go.
1: Okay.
0: I'm not going to be able to do it.

0: se me deneka ho boshe hima me deneka sa platform no nas me hu se e be hia se boshe market e be create WhatsApp platform so amamo ah on hima ne ba waso all the hima amonyi na ba waso WhatsApp platform environmental for so e be hia kwase se media kora be ka ho a media bit ma kan obi na nyina information no untwa ma engagement emba ti se sei and send our baby camp. When you hear sound, no account because information and a bad boy food and drugs authority need to meet one more because you juma is a police, juma. So, senior, obi be shaw them no robu city here. Police in Antia, what me take action? And to no more information they buy, Antiana, and we assign engagement to a Madina. No, yet you say information, no, and a good news, Nisa, ya tip say obi and a kind. Into the woman, the NNFCIA, the investigation. I'm a yet me who specific issue. Our regulatory actions is being taken. Into the SIA taking note to her neighbor, and you know, one of the recommendations of this is before I make you a can be creative, our WhatsApp platform. No, any human market queen, our any all the commodity leaders in your WhatsApp platform. So, environmental force war because market, you know, is within their jurisdiction. And bro, move from me now, immediately me bizarre, Hassan said. What free environmental for? I don't see the beam from here. Let me see the beam. Market, you know, directly is within their jurisdiction. Who bet my free MC? But here say who bet free environmental for? Okay. Because yen to me, yes sir. And now, can say, expire product. Or can be before, say, how much you share in Drobi? I'm an expire. The point is, that same way is in, if you have, you bet investigative, and I bet say, or him, I bet boy. Yeah, it's my investigative issue. And who? Nipa kwa otimi ton se duro no ana ni location ena duro ben ena yesa
1: na duro mo ton ya na mo de te mo so mo ya screen na ye mo di duro no e ma free mo
2: ton your kind say ejumeku no ejumeku o mbe ya start there no we need to follow up
0: we do have to follow up and your kabi bi sa I say kafra obi bet maka say your criminals e wo location bi ye ye nim say criminals e wo around na so say one ma police specific location say a hand and confonowa, a better than a take action. And to be and what's that platform there be creating? No, only my boss will be saying, who wants to be busy across what? Would that to us say, and go for be waha? And that is the name of dummy market. Almost some raising concerns, and he had any dummy for a creative what's that platform? Or him, I was to name item leaders. And other people, yeah, yes, our Mokola, yeah, yes, our Bugloshi. We've done it at Tema Committee One, yeah, you are Shama, nationwide. It's a human that you go so a pantinus will be cassette. Food and drugs at where near here. Nese Casano, Takasano, Nese Achia or Sasa, and they say, Yema, Yeni, and Dahoho. A very important. It's education in the Yegusua market and Mabosono. Your schools, primary GSS. Your Kopepia. Then here's a one Casapra, who issue be? No person invite here. You call us on us. Neyatima Ashishe. Leadership, no, Ewo. Omo leadership, they are secretary, some market secretary. Ye kwa say ye ba marketer, be right to the market leadership. Ye trek at a mamo, ni ye timanya, competent person. Ne omat may be dissident, so who here is wa. Ni yina kaboom, ni ye timanya se, jimedien, ni timanya se de fa se, ye n taking note. And now, last one ye, oka se sa product, you know, a eba no, is it registered? Registration, you know, FDA, a ye, product, a eba, afiamono ni eba. I said, yes, yes, Nina, and I said, wow, what a basono, and was you be so because it's a product, yeah, register, air croge, yeah, what a banner, so food and drugs authority, your port, I bet you a product, ever been Nina, air registered, and just say, but no issue, be a one, we detain and then we safely dispose it off, and say, I dear, oh, no, and say, Gusua, yeah, bought Ghana for home mine. To ensure that Bibia are the bim, and I yet pon and I say, I come and I know, and you see a sieve. Into your message, yeah, my men almost say, Munya and Juan Botere, a human one, my information, intimidate, a BNA allegation on the bias, a 6 man, Mimi Niha made him. And to say, what's our platform now? Immediately, on human best mean that towards our platform, say, hey,
1: Ken,
0: environmental for BBC a Corso, no matter, say, Yaka boom, yet message, median. And hey, you can
1: yeah, that's it. Why? Enche me ko ra anantete hodom na am se eh o ma na bi ko pesa mo kasa na
2: o ma jo kasa FDA fo ba de o wo ye FDA fo ye
1: na environment time ha environment time fo fo mo na mo de mo ti
2: district your problem na ni se on se fine no possible na in my message me ni mo we na wo me yin da pa de di I want pian ba ha wi afi na wo se enti problem ni se enu no kwa fa so e be du no
1: yeah.
2: It depends on managing road because the good thing is that you will know it immediately. Yeah, ma, ma, anya yade. But the problem handle

0: no problem no quantity am me bi say e dey be share sade no any problem no ana dey ya no say omo ye organic no no be for kwati kwa ye no any pair to sade ni it won't throw mu ye the next time we come obi abafa anyway now we know we are at risk that's why the conversation is very important yeah. All right, iti yenti my papa.
1: I dey iti o.
0: I go say suicide with your boy, bra.
2: Me it na wrong.
0: I go. Na ma mi shure go see na na. I say as we try say busy dey abi. You iti o.
2: Me pa cho, me jina ha kakra, we say ejo form o ha there. Omo ni me say me na me dey care na mo a. Eye eduro ho asem
1: che so.
2: I me to eduro. Iti me are concerned about mpo dey ye ma me Nana Hema Ekan say and Roda Baha say you know it be espy it's you know and also no FDA for Enshe na omun into one among by the Medica Beto Yenye fruit home and seminana yeka. The idea near Hunu Anna ye bo yeka huasem say Yahusa say a jedifoni be a you sukemika bea it's mima kweduno an abody ebri FDA me hunu say Drew no, a yemay. 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
1: Okay,
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1: Yeah, that's it.
2: But hallelujah, number so.
1: But that's it. Mami ko orevo, eba. But so bonito, mami wai. 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
3: Ma sabi ni njia jina FDNA.
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1: 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Yeah. 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
4: 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Oka, ose eye collaborative. Eye collaboration. Eye collaboration. 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Yes. Eye collaboration. Ye collaborate ya. 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
0: So, Fidino. Now for Sika Krabi and Jenna baby, Oriana.
5: Hey, the Pamachawa, Sandra, Sama Mokay, Quadri, once Sama Mokay, Quadri, Yaman, where no one would Jamuhe, why you shall Quadri? Quadri, you're sending William Boos, and the Afrokan, Yabreha. Now, sir, come as a dry Susa, where you could have, and why did Sha Quadri? There's a summer, Mamma Becker, better than who said. Quadria or equash every bush, Yabe, a draw or so, and as a draw, no so, and also your Pabuto, Yabane day. Munyano, my
2: hello, Maminka Bibi, may best me respond to the Okano. And you know, and a maka say, a Jumano collaboration, a key. Why? And you know, a druna is share fruit, you know, your war, a beer, and yet, tis a cast on Gabad, Obi Casan or Bocasa Cabad. Yenfa kason kabad and falsely ripening fruit. And a yadia a contain heavy metal. Ah, odi ya, a very poisonous. Ah, a bit ma affecting the baby, you know. And I yaw approved ones. And I approved ones na yaw no, a bini atifon na ya kan wasem. But a bit ma ya approve. But the concern is the use. Misapplication. I debate in su ya what he say. Bibia or we are sibia air poison. Now, so the difference between adenibere poison and as adenibere remedy, now your quantity, you know, and that dose, and that concentration, now who use you? And chenye ewa hosi, who didn't bruise wa ebema yare? Soft drinks are yekan wu. Who diabetes? No konum coke sa ebe kun. She say coke na ewa hono, aye poison. And chenye I say this team say adenibere tma ye approve chemical sa who use you, but the consent is the use. And now use you know so no. Any permit, any authorization, any NNM. And so when you have permit, and to so cross, I don't know what we see. I approve permit, approve chemical now we use. Now we need the required certification. Say, and so we use to apply, you train you here, you know, here. Also, we are not going by what the manufacturer have said. Now we understand. Na issue ba ho na chi won se ma enu bia na ato ma me na o madina ah why she's been arrested.
1: Okay.
2: But issue ni say o ye den na ne sako kan e. Hey, one. And application now you should apply meba. And you know, Emma Yako Abo Bia Manese for now. Because of Obi and Nisa who 2 minutes, or you should not apply anything, Obi Biara or you use a chemical, no, Unjai. And see, a sound is a warning to Uba, and see, nationwide. So Obi, I will use any form of chemical, especially market women, especially because we need training. We need who qualification, certification to apply that chemical, even the approved one to the chemical. Meba, Obi on the responsibility. Say, she on my turn so. Almost with Jesus. Oh, now she is sharing with him. Maybe you are shifting the blame. You are sharing with her. And I have evidence. A market woman, a Jesus. I'm a police attorney. And this is on a fact. And so on market, no Jesus. What from Brazil? Because as someone have permit to do that, I'm what.
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0: One will sweat, one will cry, and one will lift up that trophy. Who's got what it takes? This is where the next generation of great chefs get their start. And this season, they are not holding back. So pull up a seat, or grab a popcorn, or better still, join us in the kitchen. 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
2: 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Rough one in Lord Kenya. I can go on and on and on. Yes, celebrate those songs and memories of Quest from Gosokra. I am Doma from Y2K Jam. My show the door. La Palm Royal Beach Hotel. And theater. 2nd October 2026. Feet. Sing Kenya 150. And a double. Your 250 silver to miss out on online. 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MMA. Show baggy jeans. Several oversized t-shirts. Sister man and swear. Winjabo crop top. Any high waist jeans.

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1: That edifice there, we normally call it, to my knowledge, it's called the mast. And it gives signal to communication. And that it gives signals. Sometimes at night you see it blinking certificate of light.
2: And I'm at this negative effect into. Negative radiations via those living around it, it affects the negative.
3: Yeah,

World Health Organization and the International Commission on Non-Ionizing Radiation Protection have over a period of 30 years undertaken a research to ascertain whether or not exposure to the RF radiations from these telecom towers pose a threat to we as humans. Do they cause cancer? Do they cause any other harmful health effects? The results of research have indicated that exposure to the RF radiations from these towers are not harmful. There is no evidence of the said harmful effects as far as radiations are concerned, as far as exposure to these telecom towers are concerned. Radio frequency radiations are low-powered and non-ionized. That is to mean that they do not have the potency to cause any damage to the human tissue. The same technology is deployed in the use of microwave ovens in our various forms. We all use microwaves. It is interesting to note that even the devices that we use, our mobile phones, our tablets, our routers, they all have some form of radiations which are RF and do not pose a threat. So if the devices that we use that are close to us, we do not even see the potency of their causing harm. How much more they do the towers that are far apart from our localities. This is to let us know that research over the period, like I said, have indicated that there is no proof that there are any harmful effects or cancerous effects as far as our exposure to RF radiations that come from the telecom towers are concerned.

0: Madam, the jollof is calling.
1: The soup too is boiling.
0: The tilapia is ready.
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2: 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I know what every pot needs.
3: Nubi Dede, made with natural shrimp, fish, and carefully selected ingredients, brings that irresistible taste you love to all your meals. Nubi Dede, many pots, many recipes, one cue fits all. 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This advert is FDA approved.

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0: The best. 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
1: Surprise is to be.
0: Etiquette. 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

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The Quabana would drive in and would drive it recklessly. Nothing penny for it to me about Modiam Waco Jamran. Yet me as I draw lines is a cross was everyone said. And Utiano Pes out to me. Now Utiamia no pay. 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

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Because the enemy say over speed kills. And so far ye hunu niya witness say. Accident ni bibebe na happen. Eye mrikante tankro for ekwa. This is the time. I was here to install speed limiters. So speed limiter no ye. 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

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Duffy's health and beauty, mommy. The words of motivation, the bread, and I know pay. Untimi Kwanun Tum, the patro, Untimi and Kwanun and Tum, the Biara, the Debbie, and Yajum, and Yajum. 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
0: Wow, I come an inch room.
1: And the
0: I got to a damn hole. 209. I bought it $45,000 or so.
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0: yes,
1: service area, hono. It's a nice area.
0: Wow.
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0: what you
1: this what the 50 years sir you be more 10 years for two year
0: okay.
1: What the 40 you be more 20 years
0: so for two year
1: what the 30 years so what you be more 20 years because 20 years is the maximum no na na eh then he said you won't go for bi ho mani atipa you man 20 years or the 39 man 20 years no by 35 37 what you no wa sin age second one
0: okay
1: by 45 no wa tiewi no wa sin age third one by 55 nti won ko retirement no wa diamonds
0: wow I think say was here ben mo na motimi educate
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1: 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Na young Kaya, who's to say, Habitat Fair, no, a beba, so more, hey, Marina more.
0: Marina more.
1: A war. Bosumia, yes, me, yeah. They died to Dubaku, Ekosi Dumiansa. And T, and Cry has opus on near Casa. It was 054 054 010 010 96 96 49 49. My means you should be on Cry had then 054 054 010 010 96 96 49 49. Kumasen so Utienya a 054 054 010 010 99 99 01 01. This should be 054 054 010 010 99 99 01 01. And if you person send you an email, so myhome@republicghana.com.
0: That's it.
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1: 8.4
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1: until be a make hay while the sun shine
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0: Wow. OPD
1: Top Ministries International.
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0: 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Thanks to you computer clinic. 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A friend wa hume isu. 0545252880.
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Lionhead, Chief Executive Officer. What is Abre? What BM? Ufri Tema and our bank crying. One am Accra. Tema Moto Equantum Ponoso. Charles Enko, Enfama Gloria, Deborah. You guys are doing the listening. For High Links. And Lionhead Group of Companies Limited. That's going out to you, my brother. One of our colleagues in Nara. So I scan one send you. Y2K, hey Jumedia, Eba so ding ding ding. Epacho, your train crew for Kaun. You also hear my man say, "Tour ticket no se siya." Single A 150, double A 250. Na a coin bet me a fast so dia to ticket TB. Ewo abe for coin so any set. Obe dial it *725*3404#*725*3404#. Na on sa bet me a kawaii 2K Jumedia. 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Friday, 2nd October 2026. That was La Palm Dome, inside La Palm Royal Beach Hotel.

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Fast like I say, come on, Echo Bank, the Pan African Bank, you may deal with one issue on stress wall. The chair near the Ebrew wall. Fast, there be encore, Emperor Mako Jack toothpaste and math.

0: ministry. 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
1: 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It's a me kasa me fanche, but me june won Mr. Titi Fre me ne me kasa e, ene me jay bibiemu, ede cheye.
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2: Okay, let me.
1: Etie na mo bi so na eja introduce ni mame na mebo anu for spiritual protection.
2: Kennedy Francis, how are you?
3: I'm doing great. How are you doing?
2: I myself, I'm good. You live in Ghana?
3: I just came here just 2 days ago.
2: Oh, 2 days.
3: Yeah, this is my first visit to Ghana.
2: Wow.
3: And my third visit to any African country.
2: Oh, okay. So, how is Ghana treating you so far? 2 days.
3: I'm really excited, right? As I mentioned, like, I previously visited 2 African countries, right? My expectations was completely different. I was under the same impression, okay, before I landed in Ghana, that it would be the same kind, right? But the moment I just landed at the airport, it was surprising. People know with such good hospitality, right? So much facilities up here compared to any other African countries. Very impressed.
2: But your English is very good. Wow.
3: Well, I'm a Canadian Indian.
2: Right? Oh, Canadian Indian.
3: Exactly.
2: Sounds good.
3: Right. I was born and raised in India. Right. Then, you know, moved out of the country in 2006 for my higher studies to Australia. Lived there for 5 years and then moved to Canada in 2012 and made Canada as my home.
2: Okay.
3: Right. So I'm involved in a couple of businesses. I practice immigration law for Canada and I also do recruitment for Canada as well.
2: Okay. 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
2: Hey, media, minute you are buying man. 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Yes, sir. That is the
0: Parliament House, and then put in a one of the Bayabi, the other was so taught. When they are so great, for one of you, one is to move one of my display, I block it, a high career, I think, or more might be young of Nassau. They said they are some day, our Hannah, so a new grenade here.
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1: Peaceful demonstration ya ye waha. 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I was in the night. Wow, what in you? Because of him, so you do anything. What you, yeah, bread, mumba, boy, I'm by the bread.
5: I have a mama. Well, I said, yes, what you are. I'm watching. Number Santa Maria, one and two, in fact, I am so far now, fire. No, queer, ma, he is done. I say, near my, if you watch over the day, I'm by up, that's my, yeah, I'm trying to crack.
1: Yeah, but also, I'm taking Johnson. On the call, I stand there, one on. I say, it is so to cry, you are. You're doing a funnel call. Most level, name for you. If you have friend, let's say, I find, say, and there, say, okay, say, the abbey, and say, let you know, I'm a year, and ya, Palestine, find a diabetes, so I'm number two, yang, oh, yeah, because my final diabetes, number two, and two. Since then, Jenny, so, FY, am I, you two, three, amount for two, a Janina, amount for two. The son said, you are live five, you are. 120 feet, ah, what prime, where I was, Samba, ah, when he says, ah, 120 feet, you there. So, come to me, yeah, because Santa Maria, yeah, can see him, I'm great, yeah, boy. Obey you, then, I'm a very good mama, I saw me, for you, yeah, for what you may bring. Bra, I'm very 20 years in the Shemay. No, my ass, I have problem in my, that's a way of my, you may be bring.
4: Eddie, yeah, yeah, come 1 7, and ah, a home for Nini video near Eddie Chabuno, and yeah, you are about a career, say, you are a sketch, I say. Now, one more to trouble, and only call Jabu Bo, Mutina, and I'm going to send you, which you come now.
6: Would you so that?
4: Boko there.
6: Ah, e boko sonya boko e wa Santa Maria has.
4: Na demonstration o ma wie.
6: Ke sey die nyame adon o motumi abetue mu. Eye pesikrate penye o wa ha no sey ya, ye omo de omo sa no ama no. 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Mercy Christ Penino Edge won crater to that said your mum and yet Mercy Christ Penino near by Bosomi and Sat or more infant two and semua modia to a month for any me home and a mo and yes idea Omuhua Kokwa or my friend Alolo
4: Omuhua Kokwa my friend say
6: Alolo because yeah say again not a peaceful demonstration na and not yet. Said your mocha, yeah, is true. I told your mind, be more quanino. Almost now, it may be in science, idiom, necessity, and penny four into one ammo. But some of me and Sam and Omodiama said, or mocha animal said, or move to one ammo.
4: I say, we own the whole room, Penegai, your home.
6: Sharp a pepe.
4: Come on, no.
6: Now, my secret is any, your friend, Emmanuel Adote, Alote, as also a gen crater, and what is to that say? One was a sea, woman in penny four, editing comma, the Cassembi, a home sensem, and on a say, or more case and penny four, the more approval. So Musa Kessi Canadia, Omobashe, and Yamasa, is an essay, almost so many to a set, a two hour for a month for na a year, a Omodatia, almost so a da, Omona, Nemo, the Cassemna, or more, and into Tia, and Yancy, now Cremono, and no end of anymore, so Musa Becano.
4: 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brought me a demonstration, more right, just say, more home crying, say, Motin Tesco, Cochra Bano, Master Planner Junior Kentampo, Communications Officer Mark Kentampo North, was a fantastic news, and ya Mutino. Na ayua Bomodia, Neshe, we mammy, ye wo Openibia, make us own see a dem live, ewo Mediema FM. Yeah, big go five, big go five. Mediema FM 48, yeah. Na, Mediema FM, no, ya wo abantie bia, wano su nidi, ede, Mediema. 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
4: 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Thanks to you, Computer Clinic. Ewokiano, if you dear penny, you're the very area. You know, the more dread between us here at Yama War, Kelcha could toothpaste. Fetch you choose, so in body trade, yeah, Pesa Pisia Quine. It's answer, what here to a baby and now posting if it fit at the amount and my senator so tiapo. DBS Industries is trying chance, papa. I just say, I send me any home, 10% discount. Any day, my wabra 20 hour and super territory. Yeah, so mono. Nana say, I'm for Jimmy.
3: Akosia Jewa, high tension.
4: And my cordial, no,
3: I'm
4: Ketua, Jenny Jewa.
3: Now, Antonio.
4: There be
3: program here because you rap see what's all told you that Nana
4: it drew sample for Jeban when 2% to him, there is will be traced by farming.
3: Hey, Nana,
4: perform Yama. If you craft from my baby, I'm
3: your baby.
4: Oh, wow, baby.
3: Next year, we will program being to Mefro.
4: Mini program,
3: I mean, me will me and Wintimintia. Me no crabby ever cope. Mamma knew
4: what would be an Aisha Ibrahim. And yeah, what you say, I say, no, you're a chairman for Bizanumba, Utian, you know, Bizanumba. Big 05.
3: Yes.
4: Big 05. On a dear co Facebook and YouTube. I dem not come gym. Your friend is a yet you are. I dem not drew. Nah, Jack Riboise. On us, yeah, none was
3: lying.
4: Is it? Wakum Kong. Sir, wait, the number two. Who is
3: that? I catch them so free. What's in the end? What's your bad time?
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1: 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No man is so ana.
2: 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Scan me GHQR code, no. 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
3: 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Oh, yeah, dear.
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1: Oh, what's the fata? Oh, I'm a good service. Now, I feel my real one. It's here. Many a G movements.
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0: Yet it is small,
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6: 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Umusaya fepa.
7: Yemia, every bra would me call thanks to you computer clinic by you know. And I'm a me who I fe. 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
6: Hey, send you pay ya yomodia. 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
7: Aye, mi ame ma. 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Nanso, ye free thanks to you computer clinic by ye. 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
6: Oh
7: me fear for me bushing for wobia ya dear a wani ekro.
6: Oh sa
7: aye.
6: Oh any way ya de a busha for and a dame catchano. A chenan and send why fa when yan tafu ekra wa mufa fevesano. 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Oh thanks to you computer clinic. 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So we here thanks to you computer clinic a friend wa humaisu. 0545252880.
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9: 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Yeah, take you back to the days. 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Na him fly for Jinamu Barry, Sabi Labano. 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Yeah, celebrate those sounds and memories. 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Aya Doma from Y2K.

0: 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Say, Atoma from Y2K Jam. 2nd October, 8 p.m. Atoma from Y2K Jam. 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
0: Yanko Bright Senior High School Hall, Menoka say, officially, Abeka Free Senior High School Policy, Nuntin Odo Bekwa, a free Buntu Kanea, na any awoe, awofone, adishia for wo pepase, omode, omuma 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
1: Near Mekau say Presbyterian University of Ghana, and I say Presbyterian University Ghana, and it's been suffering. Yeah, may we sukuna certify, yeah, one more air train, one more instruction, no, yeah, may I do mention, ebeba, nemo, shall say, shushumu, and that's a boboa, who see, na University of, na Presbyterian University Ghana, J, additional four, na yaka courses, na me pa, cho, computer engineering, mathematics, ICT, cyber security, law, business with options I would do a just say no accounting, account, finance, banking and finance, marketing, human resource management, general management, BSc, agribusiness, nursing, midwifery, public health, physician assistantship, environmental studies, education, international development, and courses I would do a no need na yeye bi ewo hopos graduate programs are holding so bad. You bet me, Asher, Eddie, and Mom. We part away. Hey, a sorry addition. And I sent to a so addition. I just see a dinner, Miss Sum, and in this room, a bishop by the moon to baby, you know, but be about coaching us all year, Juma Pia, what a new cray, and a year, a dream of fine, and a big year, Juma. We part of say, oh, do Baba Yesukunua, oh, dad, Daffy, say, yea, ye Nancy from Pa, I, and no more, it go only be there be international. And until no bra, never bano ebe die ye besheno na ya buano nintu asusuku number nini 0202277202 kafra 0202277202 0202277202 and a 0202277209 Nikwa kwa 0202277210 Presbyterian University was a discipline ewo kandiem wanas in leadership.
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1: Kai Shannon Susa Afidia Yaka as you say, baby, and you young coupon, dear, do you dear? Yeah, me dear, grow cry, a bedgieny, a bedgieny, you word of war, a bedgieny, na ya catching young coupon, say, oh, me mo, and in a juma power, ye free say, and why 2K juma dear, ye bedgieny, papa, pod of war, eh, say, ye canna, say, one to me and ye be uncanny, ya, and untiny way, ye monk, kai, dear, so dear, blah, ne young me and cushy boom. 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Yeah, can't and you to four one more who no one. 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

0: 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Okay. Short jeans, no one says swimming costume wins and one locking wins.
1: Yeah.
0: So I do no one count.
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0: 0205 961 109 And yeah, can you guys send New Crystal Hospital for Gusua your health screening? No, one money a Shaman Municipal Assembly in a Shaman Health Directorate in a Kambuma. One money, Juma Swing, Damo. I feel I say no more, a dinner much as a woman, but Juma Vessi Semi, a woman named Yakura, the Druno, say September, Bosmino, and a year ray. Now one woman, Mamumu, hey, one woman, boy, Juma. Kaishan is to say, woman shall see if you are. I know your March, ni April, no. Be me ye May and June, Black Patronia ye July. China be your August. Nse se ye do ma mumu honi ye jina ye boy juma. Na mancha ma be ye October. Na fe ni ma be ye November. Patro moncha nesu ye pa enfa mai. Na niu kwisa hosu te vode. 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
0: 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Ya oda. Eya events and promotions. And no. 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
2: 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God will change your story. I said God will change your story. 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Your test is going to change your testimony. 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
1: 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God is refining you.

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Did you hear what I said? When you step into your season of appearance, trust reduces. Because those who watch you are watching your crowns. There are clothes on you now. They can't see your scars. But there are people who know your scars. Sometimes the flattery of seasons of appearing is that because you are in a hurry to change relationships, you can have relationships that have a physical advantage, but is full of betrayers and liars and sycophants. There are so many great people today who have been pierced and wounded because they are surrounded by liars and sycophants. Who will not say yes sir to a rich man when they see money? Who will not say yes sir to an anointed man when they see anointing? Who will not say yes sir to someone who is a captain having influence over people? You must be aware. In the midst of the many yes sirs, in the midst of people shouting King of Kings, celebrity, you must sustain.

0: season of appearance, trust reduces. Because those who watch you are watching your crowns. There are clothes on you now. They can't see your scars. But there are people who know your scars. Sometimes the flattery of seasons of appearing is that because you are in a hurry to change relationships, you can have relationships that have a physical advantage, but is full of betrayers and liars and sycophants. There are so many great people today who have been pierced and wounded because they are surrounded by liars and sycophants. Who will not say yes sir to a rich man when they see money? Who will not say yes sir to an anointed man when they see anointing? Who will not say yes sir to someone who is a captain having influence over people? You must be aware. In the midst of the many yes sirs, in the midst of people shouting King of Kings, celebrity, you must sustain the eye of the spirit to discern.
1: God will change your story. I said God will change your story. Your test is going to change your testimony. God is refining you.

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There are some compromises you will never do when you have the fear of God. And that is what is lacking in this generation. This generation, don't

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1: The pressure is on, the clock is ticking, and everything is riding on one dish. 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One will sweat, one will cry, and one will lift up that trophy. Who's got what it takes? This is where the next generation of great chefs get their start. And this season, they are not holding back. 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
1: Yes, celebrate those songs and memories of Quest from Gosokra.
0: I am drummer from Y2K Jam.
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0: La Palm Royal Beach Hotel,
1: and theater, 2nd October 2026.
0: Yes, fee,
1: Sing Carrier 150,
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Said the Nomi and Sam Ba Pemu. Sana na watching on Susuno Apemu. Yes, midweek. Beautiful Wednesday afternoon. And then I'm soon Pesenka or Chen and Bob Breaker. Can we answer to was, you know, your time. We are in silence in Zuri. Zuri went to me and changed to me. Bias about the TV and the fans are in the radio. So, our boy home by a chair. So, they do some pimpins with now quickly. Sana, you bet was so. I call you a nimono, young Fasa and Kaibui and from Sharp. I say more social media. So, no Cecilia currently, I say open. Flyer back wa and also air trendy pa ye mame yin mia ba benis of fair. Ye best say bibri se ubibia utie yen mwani na ho na se empo unim benis of fair on to ni ya uhuna ubihuna nade because of internet inti o de oko phones wa. 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Bebi biya obe hunu biya no. Radio station bi ben ona adene kwa. 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Na we police force utria and also a bit me aboa and yes sir friend number we 024-878-1971 and now 024-755-3431 na yen shese ibi ye nua ba ye maame Benis of Fair so ni Benis of Fair Benis of Fair ene bo nyum. So you see my brother that life is so short, it passes so quickly and soon it's gone, you just have one life to live on it, so remember your creator while you have breath. Yeah one bo sa enyum no na yeah, best say bebre. Information in chest said the last time one who know was yesterday, the 1st of September, I was on Nyaho Tamaklo Street, you know, so, or Agbogba, here in Accra. And since Sabre NBC Nino, you know, you know, the whereabout of Benis of Fair. And yeah, best say bebre. Say them, can kind of, eh, bia, ubet me, she and who street is, baby. One shot unrecognized, you know, say, on one. Inti u Google na se uhu ne picture na fi washen so se de be ya uhu ni be dia obetimi ehunu no na wama police bi e ben obi aso ate ana wa frɛ numbers ya me bo boss wi mu bia na ye be jo so na fi ya hwe kwan be fa so a ensa ebetimi aka Benis of Fair. Numbers once again is 024-878-1971. 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Nenye mba akonso enye.

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Whether you are grinding our work out there on the road, for those of you studying hard, or just catching a breather, this one here is for you. 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Now I can say no way. And they are quenya na basse obey to me the obia toso. 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So dial *165# ewo MTN swa. 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Tianwa dial *165# Now I follow prompts no way try to. They won't say, yeah, my way they are. Cause say, no way. Agromonti soon aquafa Kelly potassium fertilizers, they are bar. And they elboa a queer four pa. Not by a best so doso of a fair. Who say I'm pa or farm produce ni now sweet me say jina ye and yet they're that one prohibit there be papa pa we enter set regular fertilizers no Kelly potassium may deliver pure highly concentrated potassium directly to your crops. Interference be any nitrogen same be any a pure growth. It boosts to plant and resistance to drought and diseases. Now making sure so obey uniform ripening and have a longer shelf life for your farm produce. It's for Nichemu.
ewo agrochemical shop bia eben wo okwa wo so pe Kelic potassium fertilizers dodo no wa fre agro monty 0243 462 023 ana 0244 298 913 agro monty because we understand agri. MTN 30 orokodo amafu owini na otwen den call no dey obeye test no be test obe browse momo transaction nso obeye afi every connection to home fiber bia any activity bia be cause on my MTN app no so no e mount me your point yeah no be boa o na 9 brand new Toyota Land Cruisers here dey channel what me anya o chefa e wo mu. And now over 10 million Ghana cedis here dey mention no osu etime anya o chefa e wo mu it's dial star 530 hash and now use my MTN app no the phone be a show bcc and let's stay connected everywhere you go. MTN 30 promo as it make every move count. Terms and conditions kakra hunti anu atwe ahye no so amai why special shout out going out to you Awuboni Florencia Netta saying Pharma Trust Limited Edwuma Kuwe Edi Enupa Elsom Ghana for papa papa 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conveniently once a day oh boy and why you free and my Friday and your friend baby bite drops yeah and a shop eka home and supporting healthy growth in infants it's answer with all the essential vitamins and minerals the pain is be answer when you pay the animal the back of food Neurodol hot gel and now Neurodol ice gel the amount what if a baby a pain is no why see make a crabby want to pain the ABM now say a 3D it's malaria why not tune it new cream a 3D I told that DBU I'm between you a 3D. Say that malaria a 3D a boy. It is a 3D air how I dream. The chair malaria. A global equipment me a boy upon what don't wear free home. A Lumitrust. We a reliable anti malaria. A container at a metal infantry. They are available in tablet for adults and then flavored suspension for their children. In rain now are available for pharmacies across the country. Tiano Mansa County, the door panel, the Enoa Fair Pharma Trust Limited, 0561-088-663. Afi 0561-088-666. 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Yeah, they bro quickly. 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
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tip for the day virtual security Africa ena ode brain. It is Wednesday, the 2nd of September. You see, watch for fishing. When yet fishing say, "Okwa koyi nam e unsium." We a security word. A friend saying, internet wants them. What you say? Ha. Now, ansana ube click any link bia ana ube bie attachment bia ano. DSS who you need. Make sure say obe verify the sender's email address. Say anye biya krano linki ana sa attachment email address ben ena a sender ana auto de buy. Be cautious of urgent requests or unexpected invoices. When you na kwan biya say ye send the invoice biya, o de unye ye pa na kwa ko click kwa ko bi. O jide en. Jai sa na bi ade bi putupu bi na yo che he asende na da bi wan ye careful a sa kwan no mo fa so a omutimdinya information e di free o man for. And then the next step or say confirm payment or banking changes through a separate communication channel when it comes to making payment. Now, we probably are sending yes, we follow link. There be a basa fiso. Now, it used to different channel to do it. Said the bayer, obey safe. Now, enko basa obey timi afaso official information. Sa security tip we, it is brought to you by Virtual Security Africa. And on Rasta for video into so quick now fi yenyena yemeshe and ejuma hodwa akana yenyen intentum and Wednesday midweek but me feelings I say minyan kame bushum to say Friday today yenye bibia sharp 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

0: so entrance. The Ghana Horticulture Expo 2026 and so Basso den Yameya Demwa if you China. That's the 3rd of September at the Copium, the 5th of September 2026 at the Palm Convention Center, La Palm, here in Accra. This year expo, no, it is under the theme From Soil to Sovereignty, Building Ghana's Agricultural Self-Reliance Through Innovation. Now, you're sharing him quite say fresh fruits and vegetables, exciting food exhibitions, modern farm technologies, business networking opportunities, live demonstrations, and then thought leadership. And in every PPM, ASR, Jumediwi, ASEA, and until you're a farmer, agribusiness, food vendor, processor, exporter, and our entrepreneur, we are a Kenya Kessia Edema, so bits me a showcase also our products and services to over 50,000 expected visitors from across Ghana and beyond. Open say or register as a vendor would just stand up. But more than I saw before, sir, numbers we it will be 024-345-7783 Afe 053-522-4555 And I'll be to use our code for registration and more information. The Ghana Horticulture Expo 2026 is brought to you by the Federation of Associations of Ghanaian Exporters, the Ghana Export Promotion Authority, the Ghana Exim Bank, with support from Fidelity Bank, Ellis Ghana, Golden Exotics Limited, Agromonte, and the Ghana Exporters Cooperative Credit Union. Horticulture Business Forum and our faith joy business. So don't miss out on this one. Air Ghana's journey from soil to sovereignty. The Ghana Expo 2026. 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Prof. Akwaba.
1: Yeah, Joe.
0: Apo ni muti zeng.
1: Yehu adu moko.
0: Yeah, that. Okay, see na se. Dikai maye. Location. Days are moody meet you all the time on the NFE contact numbers. NFE, you can go.
1: I'm saying, maybe a shally educrobe crap him. Every Fridays and Saturdays. Friday, the Empire Boy, and up at 9 o'clock to 1. Now, Saturday, and so a council 1 on 1. On also, yeah, 9 o'clock to 2 o'clock. On also, Saturday, you were educrobe what hours. Now, so to Monsieur Wall, Mambo, who there was then Felicis in Echi. On us your whole Sunday and upper 8 o'clock to 11 o'clock. Now Monday cancel 101. On us your upper 8 o'clock to 2 o'clock. Now Wednesday and so Empire Ball. On us your upper 9 o'clock to 1 o'clock. Now every Wednesday, every Thursday be on us. Our Tama come to 3. Of organizer consumer furniture, we only a Cancuniano. On us your whole counselor, yes, for a council 101. On us here, an opa, 8 o'clock to 2 o'clock. Your number is 0544-94-2110. 0544-94-2110. 0544-94-2110. Yeah, it's your number to remember now. Yeah, I said the Canada. I can't hold that here.
0: Prof.
1: Yeah.
0: I don't know. I'm out for home promo. I said, Ubiya person on the date, Bana. Yes, your mom. But who said you money to me in our radio? So, since you are a cassette, who are person, body, you know. Oh, dear, Shedda Bra. I don't have a prof now. And no, who said no, 200.
1: 200, I won't.
0: No, no, not just a one.
1: So a person will say, "We will be winter, man." So who will tell? So we will be winter.
0: Okay.
1: Who will be winter?
0: What control? Name me. You know what we are now. So.

0: why in ye? Now where there? Wa o nya o yoso a opese ohu dezi.
1: Na so bi so wa. Obi fi se ono abe ehu aduma.
0: Ono abe ehu aduma.
1: 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Ine me wo mu ya so urade be ye timi abe ye ho bible.
0: Na e bi mi ka za cho. O se urade be.
1: Urade be ya ba no.
0: Ti o be ya ko che
1: urade bible. Urade wo so se ni ma de timi ton kro fo.
0: Ti o de be ya ko che ni bible.
1: 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Obi o ba sa se so kra aro. Oya kwantire yeye.
0: Mm.
1: Wati ase oya fasie yeye.
0: Mm.
1: Do open in sanka. Eye kish abrabo de kish ne ede. Ye de bo.
0: Okay.
1: And ebi are na safoa.
0: Ene no me pese. Me ye eyi kakra. 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Me bibi ya se e ma fairness bam. Eti me ko YouTube no so won. Na me dru wa. E first confess it because ebi mo wono mo a. I don't pay some punish from Kakra, but Ode Mami Nai.
1: Na by my assassin, I'm a ton also. Still, we've been going for my fine to our which Yemi be
0: assassin grounds or whatever.
1: Messiah or
0: Kaswa,
1: University, yes, you
0: Millennium City,
1: yes, you could. Me here's Kapad.
0: How many plots?
1: A half plot to pay.
0: Half plot
1: to pay.
0: Oh, no, half plot.
1: And that group of papers, Yemi,
0: now turn is there and a high ground.
1: Oh, person, more basic marble. It's only 70,000.
0: Hey. I have brought us 70,000.
1: A very good place.
0: Where sure?
1: Oh, are there?
0: Can you pay?
1: A crown fair.
0: Hmm.
1: A crown fair. You sure can you be the hour?
0: Hmm.
1: And you bush.
0: Okay.
1: So easily gone. Oh, got top floater. But I'm for the creative. My mother had $100,000. And you can see, baby, a dad.
0: If I can't swap, I'm going to do this.
1: Yeah, I sometimes they catch up. Baby, a dad.
0: Oh, they jelly go for life for months.
1: Baby, a dad. Oh, they had a chair board. And yet, the cashier.
0: Matias here. Okay. And he said, Obi, in your plot now. For number, no,
1: my number is 0544-94-2110. Now, crime is our farmland crown, also a mission to our Edukrum.
0: Edukrum, then there's any boy in there. And there's a farmland
1: there. Farmland in there. Or the bear 35,000, 1 acre, Benya.
0: 35,000, 1 acre.
1: But why?
0: Charlie, who may uncle Tom Tona? A EBA year,
1: 35,000.
0: Yeah, Benya. Who cut us and we be a college day. All right, if you didn't go.
1: The crew was a car or car, a car to make home.
0: Now, farmland is where the crew is in.
1: I said, farmland. Oh, say, farmland, if you were a BB crew, and I wouldn't. A BB crew, oh. So, I had the way in sea, dying to your friends, I had the
0: year. Okay.
1: So, what would you want to be home?
0: All right, Matty. And I had the man say, me baby fat calls Marco Marco 7. Now, my picky, on my walk. Internet no so no. Eso ma akoma ko 7. 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Enti which one crash should I do first? C na na ko ka ka do.
1: Na e shamna no so. E shamna no so.
0: Enti e be course ne first. E be course ne first. 0302 216561 0302 216562 0302 216561 0302 216562 It's a castle of Muasem Kaka. Whilst we
1: saw the no anchor for fra, among what 20 be brady a dance here. That's 85% of the air. SA, yeah.
0: Boy, you man,
1: a year, you man, I serve it while so soon some how no. And yes, sir. Locking Kwane Mo. See, I two a group. One horse show, Udrala, one horse show. I went to our horse, you need no Udralibia. Now it's Rebbe a cop. On my rashes, I go, Mohammedia calls Petty Uncle. Who driven out the Sarasua? It's me call. Then my luck, my favor, my protection. Cause you have been going to internet. Or you be born in Vietiawa. It's your no Ankasa.
0: All right. You have first caller. Hello.
2: Yeah, afternoon.
0: Yes, good afternoon, Penny.
1: 22nd July 1983. Okay. Sani pano. Life. Obesia problems bebre wabrabum awaleson obesia adwuma so obesia do be bia obehisha obesia ho problem ansana wa meki Yeah, oh, into another the end there. Yeah, the obedi ye bet one yan easy. Or pa ba then yeah my bed yeah go bet one pa ba dia. Rather back kind of. All right. Yeah, for next caller. Hello.
2: Good afternoon.
1: Afternoon.
2: April 8th, 1987.
1: Aye. Okay. I know date you dey buy the obedi ye. So kwa wali yin ye. Baby on obesia. On only problem ya wari. Awari o kwa. Obeti ma wala o be 3 and 4. Obeti me. Ye mo ache.
2: Seventh May 1996.
1: Okay. Ono so sa obo no obedi ye. Ono so na partner beti ma fim.
0: Mhm.
1: 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Obenye sika kwesi ni wuda. Ono so problem be sha, ono so wo problem ba kon awale. The first awale no. Adas na partner be fim ala so awale emfa.
0: Mhm.
1: Obeti ma tutu kwa aya won wa die sika bia. 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But awale san first one e de. E jina kwa partner na be ko.
0: Mm-hmm.
1: Uh-huh. No, so there be stroke you alien never had on.
0: Okay.
1: Uh-huh. All right, here's your fourth caller. Hello.
3: Hello, good afternoon.
1: Good afternoon. The patrol is you. There be kung the infant yet. Hello.
3: Hello,
1: bad day.
3: Good afternoon.
1: Good afternoon.
3: 29th October 1991. That's right.
1: Good. On Sunny Pano, obedi a power we are so by Yarians of the Hanapa Yarin and that chicken will quam. She can't be a man as a matron, a woman approved my back to wish I wanted some obesia problem. But she can't yet they are going to be your baby. But Yarie, now are some. And then I did the Han or quam. All right, you have 5 feet caller. Hello.
4: Hello, good afternoon.
1: Good afternoon. Twenty-second January 1986. But I mean, when they sing, who say yeah, it go down well. But on no case as in 3 years across. What you know they are? Huh? No, they are not one of those people. Yeah.
0: Okay.
1: Yeah. Okay. You're fine. You're safe. Caller. Hello. Hello.
5: Hello.
1: The patrol is you.
5: Patrol 20th January 1983.
1: Okay.
5: Bye,
1: Chai. No, so, she got some be quay. The first 2 hours, I didn't answer in quay. And I say, the partner be yare for, I say, yare be hano, and I say, I want to be good. I say, confusion, beba na wari sim. But she got there, about, be quay yabano. So, be she, yare so, on one case, I say, yare be hano, or quay. She got some de be quay. Tia, what idea, or yet, they are be skinny. But sadly, we call them the overfilm. I feel I'm for a last caller. Near yeah, maybe I'm on for YouTube near the end and some fan trust. Hello. Hello. Yeah, be cool there. I chose the ring count and find you, Massa. Hello. Hey, Debbie. The sign be now for pet. Media, I'm in BC61. Hello.
6: Hello. I saw 24th November 1983.
0: 24th November
6: 1983.
0: 83 for Bumpa. Okay, go anyway. I'm over there. I don't know so many sky through. I know so basically better. I know. Yariba, I know. Sani Pawi, Yaliba, na Brabum. Now, by Andre, you be any Pepe or Benny Papa, be on the Bunny Bichanica. Yes, and to is a bit med now, while a bit med delay, as over quite while in a big to another, so about while in 10 hours and a goo. And answer banana, no, Ale.
7: Wow.
0: And to wish you on while about a sound baby man, so what you mean, Yaba? To which mentioned Yari baby when they come back to Benyaska. She can't do Benya, but with the baby, so my doctor for no money. Okay, it's a quick one. Seven from here. Then Fenno Sun Twasso. T, Eddie, 29th
7: May
0: 2003.
7: 29th May 2003. Sunny Panos, so be you sick and can see a power. Beggy dear for Yasa Fanina. Obey Connor, but Mono, so you bring papa, but will be brave. Different madness.
0: All right.
7: Near the back or no control on your back on a boy or a bounce up. Ponim lema three in a bewanema.
0: Okay. Dinah, dear, 24th July 2004. 24th July.
7: No, Obenyeska, but no. Obefa difficult no more. No, so Obeyadre, and Sinipe Yina yet. 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
0: All right.
7: Yeah.
0: Isabella, dear, 17th April 2007.
7: 17th April. On a date in the no, obedie. In your mother, but on also a problem. On also, no, Nipan be two and a three. I want to go out to me while you be. So, who two dear, bet my wallet? So, what three they are, I want to mass of you.
0: Wow.
7: Yeah, but you must obey power as a supply parrot and a marine engineering and a modumay as a business that you to play more cover. Said you man, never one. Apart from that, that may be your baby. I'm fine.
0: Okay, Bas, the 9th May
7: 2011. 9th
0: May 2011.
7: Oh, no, so disappoint you behind the papa.
0: Okay,
7: behind the Ashashi party where they bear 35. I say the investor as I said a musane.
0: Okay.
7: But from 40 quid in my day, move down or con our first and so I'm for second.
0: Okay. Richard, dear 21st October 2017. 21st October.
7: I don't the Ashashi the be in a year no. We hear the better channel. We did 55 or con my best as I said. As Ashashi the BBA befa. BBA be koyi. I'm an abrabo, bet. But D 55, you can't hear my Ukrainian, I bet my finish once I started. Ababa Fufro. But about ways you obey Wallentum, obey Wintum. Obeco school, so obey clever. Timako school, do actually, and JBB, I bet. As I saw your bed, my car 5 years, obey pension. Offer promise, you want to go to me.
0: All right, give today, 7th September 1991.
7: Sani panel so be fa difficult mu obenya sika but I rohwo en samba toto no ha be banu so okone ni manu asabe na chi ni ma be hwe agu no wa pega to no so problem kase e ko wa brabo be fa difficult 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
0: Okay, 7th one eh this one so hano eh Mary ne dey 13th May 1996.
7: 13th May.
0: Yeah, 1996.
7: Sani power so benye scanta obesi dantam oba walentam. 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
7: sit match
0: yeah
7: shiny pan on no bedi ye but on no woman ne mabeji onye mabeji agu ne woman ne ma start o pa kwantu mu so bebreman so wetin na no we esa asasi otim kwata bo chiri nta odi 40 pa eso better ni fi o tra bro chiri more than 20 years obedi here di kweni na be fini sa
0: okay
7: nti ono obedi ye
0: but
7: eso di ye odi obi man so aha o kwa se o so ba
0: all right
7: asa no be
0: me kan sa na fi na man for say de ba we ebi ni so anka me kan sa de wo so no kra no ebro 20 and I'm saying me year first 7 I feel momo tis I feel I'm momo deba ubi and no more but I late e di me ha ho because and kofu dia babs me phone so be brie which I didn't want to do and I've decided said me year 7 pay out of the lot no na feel momo tis and I feel I'm momo deba be gumi de emfa my be say emfa o 22nd January 1986
7: 22nd January.
0: Yeah, 1986.
7: Shani Pano, so be yoshike, no, so, a quantum nes or tran. Be nyashika pa, bet on, no, so be shia problem, so pa. Uma, ah, yes. Shika be nya pa, be shia problem, pa. On, we dream out, be shia problem, we dream our lesson, so be shia problem, wo. On, so bet ma, we be too. Answer what me head, our answer about wale, first and second in Amfa. Okay.
0: All right. Oye, you free or no no dear so na enhwe dear ni dear idio na che say third person oh ha because ha no ye no ipe enti the third okay we dey near 5th September 2016
7: 5th September.
0: Yeah, 2015.
7: No, no, so obedi, but no, no, so I can't train a bad one. I can see it. Sani Pano. So, two quite call my man, baby. So, two quanta, they are tired 22 years. With the best of 45 years or better in the crew. What now, when the Ukrainian Yalen or the Beba?
0: You are.
7: The Kremwa. Also, many people took on Bob Yalen ever. Well, cross our stand, it will be near Japan, near Sikantem. But with the 45 pepper no was transnibus a promise of best at a seven to tono.
0: Okay,
7: in a beshi.
0: Okay,
7: till Messi do be Osikani. Also, bear Walentam or bear Wentam. Aha, when yes, he can't have the enjoyment in the year. Obedia could you see with that?
0: Okay. In the young fourth person, wrong, and I said, eh,
7: Zanay, fourth,
0: right? A upper menu. Okay, so, the enemy, sit September be may
7: I know the Oyani, I miss the 5th September.
0: Oh, there be no, sit match. Okay, I think the same. Okay, so sit September 1991.
7: 6th September
0: 1991.
7: Sani Panos will be the announcer Yadi Abahano. On any problem, I could be Shiaka Shias, I see so baby. Obenya Shika Pano, Bediaro, also Pa Yari, between Abatet or Kawari Engina or Wali Engina, Bremo or Bow. And DJ Fred and DJ Biaji Wali Bono or Pro Cassia or Wali home. But she can't you be happy, Pa. Obeyment to Quine or do obey your was as he should be a befa. A Jumo was as a Bahan Cassia, DJ, who was so bad ready and at home. Mopwaka, apart from that, no. It may be obey a bed, a befa. But on problem, Cassians obey as we share partner or obey beer or dread, actually, no. They are the answer bed, a Bahano. We are somewhere Yalen when we are back. The man we have a woman who be a Casabatos as I mean him, sending a man who be women. But obey your Sikani.
0: Okay.
7: One idea. Sika Samuel Debequi.
0: I feel Ian Twasso. I didn't know air buffroom na a buffroom. No, I be banners and bumpers. I'm here first confessor. Okay, so yeah, 17th October 1977.
7: 75
6: October 1977
7: 17th October 17th ono so obenye sika ono so obeware ebegu anas wonti benware e de na sane wada se so ebrema obetima awale be akro be training na ebetima egu anas obeware ba ku egu wonti benware bi 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
6: okay
7: age your woman there o she no betima to two points so opportunities on abrabo si ka be ba ne se so no dey dey boye.
6: All right, si si ya na me say at Napomani so. And I wear a feet and I say, Bibisa. Oh. And I.
7: It's on Guadao.
6: But she said, this is a dead door from the phone. I didn't know I'm here for myself. Infancy, infancy. Okay, okay. Yeah, I'm sorry. 11th June 1981.
7: 11th June?
6: Yeah, 1981.
7: Sani pa non di obenye sika pa. Obenye sika pa pa pa pa pa pa. So obetche na hon so pa.
6: Ok.
7: Obenye sika pa obetche na hon pa. Non so obetwa le first one fa. On any problem. 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
6: Okay.
7: Mi yo shikadi.
6: Yanfa we answer so. 10th May 1997. 10th May 1997.
7: Sani panos obedi papa papa papa na nasro obedi e chon waye na djuma. Asre ne ma be de be bo ano. Because we na kon aba djuma o she obi ase ye ye. Obi o kwa kwache ne ne be ye djuma bia.
6: Trouble.
7: Chon waye na djuma. 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Na yare nsu be ti ma ha no. We nsu wan hwe obi nye sika be ka kwaji schedule. 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Cause onu se ni bi ka ka be na kwem. And the baby near my obviously book of what is in crop for the honor on the bad and the quetiano.
6: Okay,
7: but she cast some now on the Shiradia or Beggia Cosini with that. Your one in the air, you see, cast some of them with the air who cried 95% say, baby.
6: All right, may I hear one day on our quest and the message about it? The life on the paper, or Bonan, or catch, I don't know. It was it, and I was idea to say, the man is real. Okay, you. We so there, and so there, but was the boss. All he's saying is true. There's an abrabona. From Pachoma, Nambana,
7: so let me say, baby, Ishiana, Edukrum, your whole Fridays and Saturday. There were Dukrum, what hours? Friday, Yano Pa. 9 o'clock to 1 o'clock. Na Saturday, so Yano Pa. 9 o'clock to 2 o'clock. They cancel 1 and 1. On Friday, the Empire Ball. Now, so to you, every Sunday, we have Sunday service. We are up at 8 o'clock to 11 o'clock. Now, Monday, cancel 1 and 1. And also, we are up at 8 o'clock to 2 o'clock. Now, Wednesday, so a Empire Ball. And also, so to you, we are up at 9 o'clock to 1 o'clock. Now, Thursday, we be also what time I come to 3. Your King Solomon Furniture Organizer. Baby, I can't go. We should be as open a blood solo as a King Solomon will be a bachelor. Why are not Panyami out of my channel? Pie 8 o'clock to 2. You are now assassin. So, why are you ready? Say, what better? Why are you ready? No, wait, my time. So, farmland almost 50 acres. You push it into our way ready. Be up so to be the yard farm. So, Bobo will crowd where they will buy our travel. Wait, my bed. I can't tell me. And Mama will be when your mission will be. No money 050 8017 476 050 8017 476 050 8017
6: 3 times you said the same thing about the number no meaning say anka ade e ntro bi anka e bia the toss me you be can defend the toss by or say 3 times ni nyina o the same number na ba no it is the same thing na o ka e fa o and o say the o ka fa no no o say about 6 different men of God have told me the same thing.
1: Okay.
6: In the NM say, "Onu di NM so he no head do me."
1: Oh, on pesca kese bimba na membo ano. Ya mishira omo.
6: Okay, 106.3 FM. Ya buni to to kakra kani idea say na. Yen kafu latest phone memo. 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Me yes you are watching. Siwawa, siwawa, siwawa, siwawa, siwawa, si, si, si, si, si, young guy, siwawa, siwawa, siwawa.

0: afternoon voice.
1: Say, Scott.
0: The imitable Jerry Justice.
1: Akwa Bakufi.
0: Yeah, me abra peni.
1: What is saying?
0: Ready on me mobom pa Jones way.
1: Nice. Adumniti me ho eye pa.
0: Yeah, that chedi ampo nyanko pomba say adum nasi.
1: Ami. Ami.
0: Ready.
1: Yay.
0: If she can't be with you,
1: mm-hmm.
0: then let her be with the Lord.
1: Hey. Any other who could know?
0: There be Menkasa.
1: Then I did you want to be the Lord.
0: Menkasa. But your Menkasa.
1: When you want it now.
0: Menkasa. Menkasa, Mr. Wa. Menkasa.
1: You.
0: After 3 missed calls,
1: mm-hmm.
0: other countries, mm-hmm. babe, when you get time, call me back. Mm-hmm. I love you. Mm-hmm.
1: Okay.
0: Opa Bragana. Be happy. Mm-hmm. I will never disturb you again.
1: Hey. Just because one far
0: corner. Just because one far corner. And whatever you are doing, continue. God is watching you. Then and then just say, Enyama Basa.
1: Hmm.
0: When him say doctors, according to research am I you know, doctors, if be more they want you sick. So where are
1: how?
0: Over back. No my treating no money. Now one by
1: say
0: yeah. Lawyers want you to get into trouble. Send me a bit me about it. Mechanics, mechanic, or person who can't hear
1: this.
0: And say, the only person who wants you to be successful, air chrome for, send me a bit me about it. I'm telling you. And you pray for them. Pray for them, pray for them, pray for them. Pray for them. Now, so I make him a boy. Daniel, Okwa, Tema Community Wana.
1: Uh-huh.
0: Yeah, the park, African park in the crowd now, see if
1: Park Bay.
0: Mantedin.
1: Mantedin, yeah.
0: I am Mantedin. Mantedin.
1: Mantedin.
0: Mantedin.
1: Yeah.
0: Oh, okay. African Indians, which are Mantedin. Now, what do you say? Alpha ladies.
1: Mm-hmm.
0: Alpha ladies for the Kuya Omobeya and Bankwenya Omo. Omo ye a cook and care friendly challenge.
1: Oh, okay.
0: Ewo Tema Community One, Mantedi Park. Eye 12 September,
1: yeah. Mantedi school, Tinsa school park now.
0: School park, yeah.
1: Yeah.
0: Ona Omo ye no, Omo chila eye. Eye 12 September,
1: yeah.
0: Eye 8 a.m. Pepepe, no mo. Ashase. Iti Omo Tonsa, Edi Afrad of Fos, nina ase. Womo Emra na chese. Embe ye kraveshe.
1: Okay.
0: Na Omo peso Omo ye no mo de. Iti mi. Establish cool new beam. Normal mama who say, Oma Bane, they want to help communities. Into way no idea, no chroma, your messenger, chama, sebe, Omo Muni, the amount for near the other. Into cook and care friendly challenge, you know.
1: Okay,
0: Basso, a invitation.
1: Cook and care friendly challenge.
0: Challenge, yes. Okay. A alpha ladies.
1: Alpha ladies.
0: And a day ever.
1: All right.
0: So, me, sorry, Suina Makui. Make us embark watching.
1: Same
0: Ghana for Nama, sorry. I feel a Matty Eve, the side of the story.
1: What's he wearing?
0: You see, Adam kept asking, what do you bring on the table? They be an Adam, whoever since they ready didn't buy, what have you brought to the table? What do you bring on the table? What do you bring on the table? So Eve decided to bring an apple. And a coffee as I said, buy. I asked him, see, Mama Yinti, both sides.
1: In the fourth.
0: And the fourth, sir. Now, what do you bring on the table? Not the apple, about.
1: You have to accept it.
0: You have to accept it like that.
1: That's
0: it. Hey, brother.
1: Yeah.
0: You see, our bills. Instead of diamond chain. Me didn't say Scott. Who could origin a fake ruby cage? Be nature's audio can.
1: No way, JB.
0: French in your catcher says Javel
1: Capel.
0: Nature's what it tested day.
1: Still, I went back.
0: When chose what?
1: When Bev Vimopa.
0: Mr. Benson McCrae.
1: Yes, we had our three. Now, Bev days be our own. Yeah, now, yeah, you feel sharp. Now, young co. The Dickano Effie. Mr. Emmanuel Ishen and Chen. Or say it's my wife's birthday today. Now in fact they're my natural. Or say happy glorious birthday to them. Amazing, wonderful, adorable, gorgeous, unique, classic, quality, sexy, and beautiful lady in this generation. I pray for God's presence, protection, favor, peace, joy, and all kinds of blessings we cannot even think of from heaven. I mean, from the Most High God upon your life and your soul. As special as you are, may God make your blessings special from the others. I bless you from my soul. from the bottom of my heart and everything within me in Jesus' mighty name. The love I have for you has no end, and ever ready to do anything for you, sweetheart. It is not just a happy birthday, and I echo Ediama, Mrs. Rita Irabna Ishen Asan. We ifi Mr. Emmanuel Ishen Asan Enchen, the CEO of E.E. Fashion, Tema Newtown, Odema, the sweet wife. I know she papa. Ebreko, Yama, and Penifon Casa, Edia Naba. Why? Everyone's saying, Otoden. Was it kindly wish my daughter a happy birthday for me? She is Edinia Day, Elpida. Elfrida, not new, really. Okay. She is Elpida Abra Achina from Dr. Achina. Okay. You see the Dindi, the Biafu from latest names now. The Ushabizana, Yazana, Obisim. Right, Yaman Penifonka Sani and Queen.
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3: 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You grow old and you die old. Thank you.
1: Thank you. 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
4: 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So you listen, Prophet Kumchacha. I'm listening and I'm here. God bless you.
1: Bless you too. Nafi Langabe on Swasu Mwamayen.
5: Ladies and gentlemen, my name is Joseph Langabe, King of the Jews, the chief general for the national team. Mm-hmm. I irrigated soap.
1: Yes,
5: Adom FM. Number one, the old Ghana. If you jealousy go quench, observers are worry, believers are enjoy. I irrigated sports. No sympathy for the cripple. After the criminal war, take it to the dancers. Oba war.
1: Sisi.
6: Other for me, didn't this Sisi Chum? Na debia miti irrigated sports. There is no day minti irrigated because miti a manage na me stressa.
1: Nice one. Mr. Obade.
7: Kwaku.
1: Akwaba. Now, what is it? And that's all concentrating.
8: The view now, the word exuberance, not as
7: many are
8: around who are around.
7: If I say, perform a minimum papanum, I crave fears a quabble.
1: Now, I went to me and do
7: 13, Quaku, 10 plus 3.
1: I mean, can't send me to a be. Any sir, Toyota Hiace no. Any sir, a Quine and Casas.
7: Who is that? The same thing.
1: Debbie, but sir, Ford Transit ni de. It looks as if there's a Quine or so. And na jamomo pe. And all the time, be an ube ube say, new ones like, ye be a yesimua, omotobia, fo. Now, speed domo, ko sir, a down Quine or so on one.
7: Go speed too much.
1: Most of them are so no. I'm saying, votarians, no?
7: Yeah.
1: And now, I'm watching, number now, VR.
7: I said, I want to
1: see, I'm on the call. a honor more. It's your own and I'm down road, Miss Walter Voter. Now speed on this sarcas necon. Send me the motor is what I mean. Said when you men are me coffee, now say a motor in our IST beat night. Those days, no. Usha passengers, a good come now, speed on between the sound or motor in a crop and wrong.
7: I am personal from the air, but I drew me home to Minkasana.
1: I don't know.
7: Over the weekend, I'm a cocomas, right? Mimi book coming me call 120 time, me for some Maria Mabrabo. But sooner or this people be sound, who's out there?
1: Messi, Kwame,
7: Zach, I can't get one,
1: especially Zach,
7: okay, you can't be a person.
1: Vosino,
7: Vosio, Ocofen,
1: Messi, eh? Sa for transit no. Would you obi on nam sa da kwan so ade kosi do vote dia bi som.
7: Kokku dey go too much.
1: For transit no.
7: They go too much.
1: Speed omo course.
7: I know.
1: Sometimes meet Jesus. Right? Ah. Into go for dem pa na omo je.
7: I know.
1: Speed. Yeah. Me obi a me pay speed. Me.
7: What then? So be my show come
1: with me.
7: Your
1: free be reasonable speed. What you say?
7: Are you kwai we cry
1: you? Obi baby a. And SS to boasa. To boase. No baby emu da wa be kwa. But where there? Jo. Me say,
7: Kwaku
1: me to where you should cross, say, I say,
7: oh, I'm correct. Comment. Obi, I better say, na beginning in some way, sir, and Jenny, I have found. Kwaku, I'm sorry, I can't. I guess secret. Obi, I'm saying, they do overspeeding, and the people in the car, also, I'm also for, sir, open them. Obi, I can't say, open them, I have found Ketuano.
1: Contemporary.
7: It's all I expect, I said, I've got a question here.
1: I'm not crack, Kwaba. I don't get you, I don't cry.
9: Adina Gasana.
7: I know, Dean.
9: Adina, a course of. Road accident in the Dawson. But I guess a party
7: over speeding.
9: Aye.

0: na wutwa gya epeyo.
1: Oh yeah yeah yeah yeah yeah.
0: Opo ye kwa mama ne fe na kodie.
1: Ba se we na total his kan ho. His no so. Eno so sa.
0: His so e bo na wutwa pe.
2: Eno so di nampa.
0: Eh be di ewu pe. Gana ha de kind be e de ho ya ba ya eni ewuda.
1: So that should tell you say ni nyina ni fi.
0: The high rate of sales now, work and pay in the abano.
1: Mm-hmm.
0: And my stress is above.
1: And by force, what do you mean?
0: I am but what you say? Say, yeah, they are my old TIB. I say, if I was the example, mm-hmm. It be 3,000 a week, 2,000 a week, 2,500 a week. 1 hour better BBL.
1: Second, I'm about 11 years for London. But we're driving, sir. I'm home in 4 hours in like 3 weeks.
3: Hey,
1: Nikuma Sakra.
3: Enna, yeah, you can what my port stackrade.
1: Mm.
3: It wouldn't say a quite bit the more to a boise to Kumasi.
1: Yeah.
3: But not the assa. And I mean file a hope for a long time until the person may risk it. Me drive a car no from Western Region, Takrade, through Central Region.
1: Greater Accra Region,
3: through Eastern Region, through Ashanti Region.
1: After driving all this,
3: Mississippi come and come to Tiare.

0: I don't know.
1: Baby, I can watch social media.
2: My bro, send me that.
1: Come here, get some book. Come on, we share our money. Bianca,
2: fantastic. Some every year we are 2 baho.
3: We are not going to be able to do it.
2: We are not going to be able to do it. Loading from point A, echo point B, a yenim. And you obedu point B, no.
0: Now for
2: mouse, yes. But in this case, no. Can I on one idea? And obu will do what could do no on train load will station. Yes, one more bow. Nobody is checking them.
3: I'm a response.
0: I said, I'm going to go drive. I'm going to go.
2: I'm going to be a driver. Now, unim, they have been to say, when they are driving, no more concentrate you on app, no? Unim, you are going to say,
0: unim, say, say,
2: my share be brave, or share app, no, so, sir, now we're in a near few, quem. That's why I could cry, don't want, or be uncountry, or they can't go ragged him.
0: They say, no, police, man,
2: or share app,
0: and I'll say, yeah, police, man, po.
2: Oh.
0: And I'll buff for a road traffic, you know. They say, say,
2: George
1: of the Jungle say, and then Baba, Onima, Tamia, Elana. awoda
2: ile na ile kaya ko se for the groove we
1: ile no me ade yeah na ese anope doctor shina so send dey
2: ne de na wa ayia ya man kra kofi school
1: ti adwa no ye na dwa nti no
2: me ese
1: oh yeah anope no send ma me no
2: ya nti okay ene e wa han ti no
1: nie
2: ma me
1: ko so de ne lp da adwa abra
2: asina yeah
3: open ya wrong
2: yeah na na me se e de lp da no kra ze me ti ase
1: obani
3: Mamani obi aba. Woka birthday ba menwe we answer.
1: Okay.
3: Nana Kofi Fredia.
2: Fredia.
3: Oh yeah. Na woda e kan na na MPP for was now
2: of the
3: president.
2: Nana Fredia yeah.
1: Oh yeah na e yigu ni
3: say. Where some wo omo ye mienu.
2: Ah sa.
3: Fredia for no do so.
2: Mele Nana Fredia.
3: Nana Kofi Fredia. So omo ye Fredia for no enuanom.
2: Ah.
3: Aha ntwe ba kwa me kan na omampani Nana do no office of the president.
4: I can't
2: no one here can no one here.
4: Kofi Fredia, na pe na boss.
3: Nana Kofi Fredia. Nana na e wa woda. Nyame hye an on count.
2: Okay.
4: Papani na ayifo ya Asante Atim for MP 115 days ni okoye o.
2: Eh. La joke.
4: Ah, te say no hono ane yen den.
2: E dia kwanya
4: no. Papani no na best parliament. Za ko ha se no we.
3: Eh, are no my dis ano.
1: Mi ko twa mu o skip o ban na wu no.
4: Na da pe so ko twa skip o.
1: Mi e na mi.
4: Mo be ko na o fa mo.
1: Oh, mi fi wa re ayi ayi
4: e fe. Mi sa no nyina.
1: E duty free hono ma nyina.
4: Eh, ho se mo.
1: Ade no o ko obi kro mu a.
2: Yeah.
1: Si e be cho no. Easy
4: crowd.
3: Mm.
4: Oh yeah.
3: Mm.
1: Yeah. And so who ran the crew on your panel? Say or share official passport in crack at your say Jinahan Missy.
4: Yo yeah, but it's yeah.
1: Basana or Bellbi or Miasia na it be free inside or
4: I can't.
1: Tutu for yan eh won abun samfo
2: yeah
1: abrofo na ho no so far me kwa encounter tutu me on no team immigration won mo
2: dan
1: let me be some question oh you are answering too much as
4: oh
1: o kasa so on kasa kitu abi o
3: na no de
1: tutu mo mo nipa
2: wo ti
1: o kasa woni
4: mo asa da for straight
1: tutu no no wo mo
3: say tutu ba ku bi am kwesi ya say Imagine I'm a guy.
1: I'm a guy.
3: Say me share ni ma wa yina na me hu ze no tuntum mai. Boye e ka brofo za ara no brofo so de so e ko fodo ko bo ndi. 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
3: Ehun ya me de na bo ba.
2: Na ehun.
1: Video bi ni na mini so wa hunu bi a.
2: De wen ya.
1: I'm going to go to London.
2: Problem ka kre wo huna ye abaiwa no
4: yeah
2: abaiwa na yine na ese ohwe na o service ni yi
3: na ale na e modi
1: edited
2: it's not my great
1: as
4: milk wake
1: and one one from akunya na yesi
4: e bi grepa e se akunya
1: oh na ga
3: say na na
1: that center table na e ma offer ya na isisi
4: I
1: go for the pin muda
3: say na I kekedi e bu ni be say waro wey
4: That's our boys, baby. Where did your boy come from?
2: Yeah.
1: Now we. video ya meka ho ase abante no no fie no asori dan bi si fie na chipe
4: yeah ma pa he
1: video na san ho mate ko fo na ba be ye
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4: Benya China. I did not remember Biama was all boss once and what you
1: mean. Let's make a sentry also and care from a fasuka. Where do you choose a case now?
4: Where are you now?
1: Kwaku? Eh, I did a hard dream.
4: Oh, baby, distracted.
1: Oh, yeah. Oh, yeah. I saw the move penny till I made it to anyway. They can, young can say. So, there be soon feature.
4: Bia, Biano.
1: And Empire, when you go on one, almost have bottling air.
4: It should be measured.
1: And which must be on one. Now, some are walking. No,
4: but opening. You should know where your church building is. You want to be a baby or one. Why should you, in the midst of worshiping your God, infringe on the right of another person?
1: I said,
4: God is not my God. Growing up, no. Abitifi.
1: Yeah.
4: Ramsey afono ho.
1: Yeah.
4: Shebe bia. Praise before us where dano isi.
1: I don't know bia crampon to.
4: What you say? Yes, situating o baby. Sana na aswe den na na too. Enti whatever goes on no. Enti ye bought down king kong na ute and the
1: other people for now and about my life.
4: Ne mumu no. Se se na ye yes ye na mafo ye ni e bi mumu. Ye tutu ya niyama ye. Se community bi e pie e bafofra. Don't want to see a seed and a go say, no be so about the trust as not war, or no so the baby see, not so die. No, about the 290, no, I saw it down this year. Now, a month for fear, a trap, I saw down who there
3: is.
4: Yes, it we are there, they are we, no, a good crop for us. And when it happens so, it be crying now, now you're fans, I saw it down there, and a month for a baby, a baby drew. Always, no, as I say, I didn't even be to me to turn him, maybe. What do you mean, I say? And I made it in Yamen, I made some teaching church now, mean Titi and Crofonso found this. For all you know, Obisu, you may be a Oyeno. Said, when Timmy and Yen, a Jumani, you could bet me a negative effect, I will walk across or for also. And so now, who could disturb Woody Park when you sleep? Now, dear Betchman, officer, what went to me and your production?
1: Nicely, why don't you know a fire or
4: nice? I say, nice, ye Timmy Etiso. So I say, now you who said it,
1: Susano, Yakacho,
4: or Edman, who will be Sammy as a family can't.
1: Well, we are You know,
4: because you want to do a common day,
3: and
4: some of them are
3: open and runner, Emma May Tokunu.
4: Yeah,
3: 1 year, Emra, a unifree addition. Now, opening Zaka, so a custom penny was say, wow, be free. I'm on a near Ghana. I will cram two mobile phones. One will be considered as commercial import.
4: Na sio yoko kwa kwa insu lines mi dunia
2: muni yasa di no muni yasa
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2: Yasa di no.
3: Debi abe kwa chip chipa usua.
2: Debi if mi phone ami usu na usi immunity bako o teki bako ase commercial import. Debi ti se mato mobile phones. Ebia. Miensa and nine are in there, and more as you shall be Musea. And no crown, there should be see. Mabusia for Ophi. Ebia for you, boy, said the
4: air. I am so, my cockunyan. Otobo said, so Tiamu.
2: I am.
4: Yes, TV, I didn't know crampon. As though you saw 6 months. I saw what in the abbey between my iron luggage. How you would duty.
2: Eh? And now, Unim,
4: Santa Coya, one child, every TV by way,
2: Mohammed Cassassim, eh?
1: But Unim,
2: sad duty duty to
1: Americano. Me. Mikita phone you know.
4: Mm-hmm.
1: I am Yankasa me phone.
4: I know.
1: Mikita office phone back home.
4: Yeah.
1: The official phone to
4: yeah.
1: Train on.
4: Yeah.
1: Mm-hmm. And me too kwaya me watch pam use.
4: I don't pay phone the same.
1: Maybe also me pay phone the same. Two women and Mikita phones for.
3: Commercial import.
4: I'm going to move a man. No money.
3: I'm going to.
2: Me pa cho chayo. Answer me say time no ko. Answer now you know. Mami ngwe rasta for you na me fama. Mami kwa ni bi. I'm say me throw good checkbook bi. Me throw ha. Me throw me throw
3: checkbook na chio baby. Ari ala phone.
2: Ah, Gina.
3: Simple.
2: Gina. Eti, who didn't say last night? Na yeka, Ghana card.
3: Bono. You.
2: Mede, en komobi tu da se.
3: Bank bi.
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3: Mm.
2: Tesla no branch.
3: You.
2: Omu kwa di enyan fa we ni ma eno. 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Eno sono, ombe demande. Eye Ghana card. Ako verify ni adia dia before omo ish bat me ko other branches na.
3: Nentisa.
2: I just say be a third party check be answer na omo e. 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
2: Ti me ko e na me ti won na pa na when be friend me say manager so me say na me ko e ti me ko real manager no office na pa na. E na say oh. Na na no ada na e ba ni say na.
3: Me
2: bomb wachi ewo eni so sa. Na say me bomb wachi. And I say Ghana card verification. And I'm saying, eh, no, so na Bibinia, send Kamuan and Kabana Bumia. And I'm saying, I'm saying, why not? And I'm so, Musikiti, my yo, yeah, or no, sis, a man, ya, or I'm fighting this a queen biasono, or a manos, oh. Winning some station in Crawford, ye pa, that's awesome now, kind of. I said, the Akonam say, I didn't mean, say.
4: Or it wasn't in a bad taste.
2: Yes, but now me dey na me share me experience. The marriedness or what? Enye, no so. Who do you say me? Bibi ni going for it no. Me mna na me born a home mna. Ode or BBS or EBI. Or chia me say. 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Obi say me say one amiche no. Oh, security man. Omo kwa no. Omo in share no say. Onye say. Nejuma esi ewo hona se obi man kofo ba. 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
3: Hey, the
2: a card. 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
4: Nim de tie mom sikia na se pa so mo ye bank inside ye.
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4: Dabi dabi.
2: 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GCB bank. 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It dey say o kra so de we se na me call ye. Omo an kwankwo ye sa. Me ya ya panty yes I no ono ma metra no office one so dey for check ni ba na mfa no me dey tie dey om ko enija om ko
3: send
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3: open bra
2: and me so kwai me deny so bi say am say and am so e me am kai because of their me experience e ti any ade anti Madam Wase, but yen sha no so say enye say bi ana e bi money bi na no moye but sa
4: na example bi kana woman
2: yes and now wame ate ase so say omo authorize secret man say onye sa de
4: bi ya the advance be
2: there secret money obi bi ya be kwa bi sa be ye no just approach them ukona request so person meet manager na ono ano be kasa na if there's the need on watch and assist to cry on be assisting the BBN sweet me a quiz. So let's just clarify that one. I entrust you, but you're the old person. The trust
0: open the area, Tamako, and to be near
2: you, Ben H.
0: Over to you and camera.
4: You're back, sir.
2: All right, okay. And then, Rasta, amount for birthday, so I can come back around. It's your friend, also, to a trust what happened. And cry a shasi if you I can't get an anabar could be okay. There, me bodin HD na yashe. It's Rasta and shasi from this one. Happy third birthday to a triplet, yeah, almost this way. Elijah, Afe, Elisha, Enna, Iliana, or say from their mom and dad, a Bright and Abigail, or say, and Afe, so omo auntie, Gifty Ando, ono so wo Chicago, wo United States of America, omo se, omo sre, 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Na, fe, ye, fi, enoswa, the next one, no, eye, okay. The next one, or say a special birthday wish going out to Rich Lab, Jifa, Fiano, graduate student of KNUST Business School. May God bless you and increase you in every aspect of your life. From your group members at IDL Adenta, we love you. And Omode and also at HD, fefefe, kama. Ben Aden, so the Bakwaba, say a happy birthday to Mr. Emmanuel Kofi Yelson, aka Oboy Chicago. May the lines fall in pleasant places on this special day. From Bernard and the entire Danny's group, wishing you well on your birthday. Nafi, we in so dear, what they obey. I say, good evening, Jerry. Please help me wish my big sister, Frida, Sechibia Achim, a happy birthday. God richly bless you and take you to higher heights. Kwesi and the whole family and almost the way abaye. Na, afe, Peggy D is ready. I trust. I say, happy birthday to the national head of the Church of Pentecost Indonesia, Apostle George Mike Potofi, Pastor John Ango of the Church of Pentecost Amsterdam, Senior John B. Kipo, Senior Samuel Dakon Akono of Forestry Commission, from Peggy Ama Donko. Nafi, if he sister Peggy Dianoswa. Yeah, the way so to us was, please, I hope you're doing well. Kindly wish my husband a happy birthday for me on behalf of the family, the quintuplets, and myself. We wish him long life, good health, and many more blessings from God. And he should remember we love him plenty. Not just say we, if he, Elder Kenneth Amwatin and the wife Enchen and Dickness Mrs. Amwatin and Odibai on the contemplate no no say make enter back on now say enter sent we enter five you can say enter num when we are five contemplate yeah five. Yeah okay. Into the enter num it's elder Kenneth Amwatin on our year presiding elder Edema the Church of Pentecost Tema Community One English Assembly, a happy glorious birthday going out to you. If we and also Rasta said Musa said what the bar could be okay. So Gumption Shoes 773 or say Oweshe Nana Oheneba Intim Berima, the CEO of Soul Health and Wellness Center, a happy birthday.
5: which happens to be today, who also works at Oman FM 107.1. The good Lord should bless him, protect him, and give him long life and prosperity. And then a happy birthday also going out to ASP Mr. Stephen Yao Edu, Tamale District Crime Officer. May the good Lord continue to bless your new age with good health and long life. Much love from Daddy. And also, I don't know. Abushin DSC, while they make catch the beer and then I just say, younger and beautiful. Unya natural skin tone, bra, embly true skin, why? And I feel that fits acne cleanser, and also make clear pimples and rashes. I would only need if you read any knife effect. Come on, so I'm saying what that fits black spot cream, a clear black spot, ni na if you read any knife effect. And a that fits hair growth, and also remember to use wear broom for fair bring now. Products in there available in most of the cosmetic shops and then health shops across the country. The door panel there, she said Daffy's Health and Beauty at Chakwan or East Legon, close to AH Hotel. I feel so Kumasi or Tech Junction, a Benko Gas Furniture, free 020-749-1414 and I free 059-661-1277. 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Unipa, was saying, and so to me born by because you are already I'm creating ye rise a crowd with the address always on the imagery and you know Zano so send to do a bad dream now I did about quite 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Kel Charcoal Toothpaste. I say happy smile. Yeah. Now, Mr. Kill Kunlun Ghana Limited. And now for Mr. Kill Ediaba. I say be a real man. We are a product, a designer to enhance men's sexual health and overall well-being. It helps increase sexual energy and improve libido. Now, I support a longer lasting performance. Mr. Kill, S.I.E.B.W.A. a promoter, quick and firm erections. We are penifon komo. Wabra ebwao. Now what to me am manage premature ejaculation. In addition, a strengthen usisi. And a fe unko to gum eye ding. Na a boost to immune system no so. Na fe I energize o body no. Sebe obit me overcome stress and fatigue. Na asign abwa a support u daily physical activity. And timpacho. Health shop will be a bear will be a mono. Okay, also open Mr. Kill. Kill ya A B C D E F G H I S I you know M N O P I G Q Kill any aching. Mr. Kill Kill from Kunlun Ghana Limited. And no, any bit me abuawo. Now when it comes to cooking, a panel say A B I watch chicken crania de adena. there will be here cooking oil. Men compromise it on quality for your family's health. And they used water bottle. Obi atonsuo na no musuo na wi a water bottle natural. Ya no wa kwosesa. 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obotom timi nso a full bottle of fighto cooking oil. And nothing that they are called fighter sashi at their bar. Whether you're bununkum and kuma or sashi, it is a cat to be ultimate to be. Do you come market ultimate to be me and son and nine now their birthday? One cast our fighter cooking oil bottle is you know. Uban what year you're going to see you? 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Kana kwa ewano bekasa ko bekasa thank you boss go super xp ofelia obefilia go as a good energy abusha ya basisi ya na get the final lap na sheshe so ansana ya kofie
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3: 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Eddie.
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This was somewhere 2003 thereabouts. Yeah, either 2003 or 2004. On Freeway Eduanabu. And it features Reggie Rock Stone. Yeah, baby. Nah. Yeah, Rat Charles Oseba, aka Akenki. And yeah, someone come in. 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Chris Phantom. Owoye Wooster. 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United States of America. 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Say. Ah, Kacha. What do you mean? No, my sign. And then I OD the first birthday. 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

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Hey.

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Yeah, far we into Apple. 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He calls this one Enu Abner. And I think, sir.

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0: 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Ah, say the maker. So
2: but you, are you doubting me,
1: John? John, so you're 34. We say when you're 34.
2: Yes, yes, yes, yes.
0: He's
2: 34. But 64 in Gina, a daddy.
0: I'm saying that you have known him since he was 14. Joke and no credit. Some in carbon.
1: So she said, what who know? Like who even know? No, I'm quite a brim bear 14 years.
2: Yes, yes, yes.
1: She said,
2: yes, yes, yes.
1: He said, so 34.
2: Me organize scout be bata crady. Sad down on a me who or no? Any Ebenezer as if
1: 14 years.
2: Yes, ago. 40 years, small boy.
0: Okay.
2: Now, Bora, a boy, you
0: know. Unim, who said I'm your foreign, but what about Luca? No,
1: I'm your foreign, for Luca.
0: I'm your foreign.
1: Yes.
0: I'm your Kotoko, Bako, because number Semeka has no Kotoko, Meka Boom. Number Semeka Dominic in Sobila. But I know, no. My friend, too, I'm Kotoko. Kotoko has any play, be also be a man in the player, no, a defender. Even Kofi Bini.
1: Kofi Bini.
0: Kofi Bini.
1: Hey, Nidine Huba, Kofi Bini.
0: Yes.
1: Say like oh. Normal Bini, Nidine yes. Bini.
0: B-I-N-I.
1: B-I-N-I.
2: Kofi Bini.
1: Kofi Bini. Hey, now Kofi Bini says. Kofi Bini.
0: Kofi Bini.
1: Overture, Kong Kakra.
0: Okay. No, say, me, Edino. Edini ban ya
1: Yanko.
0: Or a center back.
1: Okay.
0: 1.96 meters. Or a giant. Or no, Goliath as if only back on no. Or Sungwa. Now, or a left center back. Ni ball. We ask now, defend the friend of Gabriel Magalhaes. No.
1: Yeah.
0: Exactly.
1: And a born ball.
0: Now, Bini Kra or Suka Kra, based on the ball progression, the passing.
1: And what Suka Kra,
0: based on ball progression, the passing.
1: Echema guys.
0: Upo bia. Utmi ma 40 yard crossfield pass. Center back. 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Kofi Bini. Now, this is the for Betty Nguyen. I'm Betty Nguyen, papa. Say, Kofi Bini jinechiro. I wonder who Kofi Bini is.
1: And on my son, far, Idalad Ibrahim. So
2: I'm not crying. Me, ban.
1: Kofi Bini. And you're Kotokone of this season.
0: Me see.
1: I mean, it's a season to watch.
0: Kofi Stone. Say, Kofi Bini jina. Left center back ho. Put me for bomb panel.
1: Hey, nobody man.
0: No, unse or no. Or you be a. We both difficult areas terrain. You can and guard helpful.
1: South one be a.
0: Be a bobo Baghdad.
1: South one be a.
0: In Baghdad, we be a Baghdad. Iraq. A bobo Iraq. A bobo Oman. A bobo Kuwait. Oh no, pay the M. We say Sweden, Finland,
1: be there. Enes in any Africa.
0: Oh, 24 years, sir. Akra.
1: Hey, now 20. I'm glad you be too quiet, Jabo.
0: Oh yes, yes.
1: Hey, I'm glad you be too quiet, Jabo. I'm glad you too quiet, Jabo. I'm glad you too quiet,
0: Jabo. I'm glad you too quiet,
1: Jabo. I'm glad you too quiet, Jabo. I'm glad
0: you too quiet, Jabo. I'm glad you too quiet, Jabo. I'm glad you too quiet, Jabo. I'm glad you too
1: quiet, Jabo. I'm glad you too quiet, Jabo. I'm glad
0: you too quiet, Jabo. I'm glad you too quiet, Jabo. I'm glad you too quiet, Jabo. I'm glad Kobo, Wako Kuwait, Wako Man, Wako. And what do you say?
2: Was he part of Kotoko team that she has no?
0: Oh, yeah, so oh, yeah, our team name. You see, last season, Wambo team Biao. Last season, you know.
1: No, free.
0: Yeah, no, free. No,
1: as you say, the engineer, the Biao soon.
0: You know. So, you're fit. Kofi Bini, me see, inti, I don't know who partner Kofi Bini at the back. But solid center back into Obia.
1: Say good,
0: fantastic.
1: But we say players do also media ma.
2: There is this teamer, Maka, my right up media. Say, Omo bet me a Leicester team now. Omo eba the Premiership now. Omo bet JN.
0: Port City.
2: Omo sign former Hartlepool player B. Your friend Isaac Mensah.
0: Borwa brand any bono.
2: Na Isaac Mensah no. Borwa obebo has. Any de okoye oba ye borwa obo
0: hududu
2: kobi memo bia en underrated Port City. They have
1: a now so make me
0: oh yeah oh make
1: me say o ma bali give me
2: yes. Na peni kobe kukrentu mi sadie omesiesie

0: tef no ne said ye kukren to me man aye ready. So mo bet
1: je. Enye na ye pusha mo de ana.
0: Pusha
1: num team.
0: Oh nana sa fo dro ka on. A solid team.
2: Sheikh Ahmed wow. Mo. Ahmed Nkrumah.
0: Yeah, wow. Bobby. Yeah, what three teams be wo Ghana? Se un se oba e bobia. Eh se we need je man keke.
1: Ba ko ye wan.
0: Because a common de no.
1: Ba ko ye wan.
0: Port City.
1: Mienu.
0: Mediama.
1: Miensa.
0: Anya me se Gold Stars.
1: Eh na ha se ne go to ko na ze un van ka o bi wo.
0: Eh? What about three teams are omo obi who said the bell bar?
1: Yes.
0: Oh, who said common and when you are more has no kotoko?
1: Ah, I'm down.
0: Now, same players, no. Omo opt for the other teams than has and kotoko.
1: Yes, a honey come the womb.
0: Me can't, sir. But me say, there is no way you play Port City na a commando.
1: Okay.
0: Bobo kono akono.
2: Akono.
1: Okay.
2: And did you watch that?
0: And see, players.
1: On also a positive.
0: Yes. And you see, I'm a sign deputy coach. Be, I'm say, Obi any corner also. The friend of Jordan Opoku. Akatapore.
1: From Lions.
2: Baby. Wafa.
0: Wafa.
1: And I'm saying, no.
0: Wafa, no.
1: Wafa, mom, no. Okay.
0: Yes.
1: Okay.
0: Because I'm not a bash in a year, Juma.
1: Baby. Okay, Wafa.
0: Baby.
1: Okay.
0: And again, Matisse, Kwame Pokunsu called Gold Stars.
1: Yeah.
0: He's a solid striker. But let me say, ne suba imbi wa on sisa.
1: Kwampuku.
0: Yes.
1: Okay.
0: Se, or the ko Gold Stars wa.
1: Ebe
0: hagwano. Gold Stars, no. Okon. 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
1: Ewo.
0: Ufi ikon. Because he's a fine striker. And if you have Kwame Poku wa Gold Stars, owo. John Enchi wo has a folk and my leg ne yakko.
1: I mean this
2: Kofi Bininsu wo kotoko.
1: Hey, Kofi Bininsu jina wo
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2: Okay.
1: Na, mima unu ya so faka kren kani. Last one.
2: Mide, see, manchila nka Arsenal transfers no, but I'm for sure Arsenal ye. Chelsea so, I don't know why ube ton wakuko bidye. Now we need to end replace no. And see, Sunday has Arsenal and Chelsea. We'll see how I'm a bomb made for, you know, without Enzo.
1: Okay.
2: Yeah, we'll see.
1: All right. Crucia.
0: My problem, they say, Abemuana Oji go king last year, your friend is saying.
1: Kushi, Enoch, Ata Kushi,
0: yes, sure. Goes now or share in the final day.
1: Video ba kukurem
0: je. Adena ye ye.
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1: Obi ase, 6 goes to 4 goes.
0: Aye,
1: in a game, right up. Nya ni video.
0: Ye nya video. Na ye twaso normal se de BNC ye.
1: BNC ye.
0: Adena ye ye musa. Adena ye ye musa.
1: My infancy. Na
2: infancy. Good watch watch ya. See
0: what. My good watch. Kobi.
1: This engineer and now we be thing. It were you to chama malo so we chama mo aba
0: who ni pani ana
1: I African Jobi already
0: wo no
1: African Jobi
0: o ba who ro
1: e dem
0: be ti oro
1: e dem be good boy de ti oro e ti ba me nam pelu fo ese na ye catch us say a special edition transfers ni ye di akire kakra na ye be koso anso e di akire e de hon komo so e de abro na wo ho said it also unchi amalo chi amalo ni
0: chi ani mami
1: mami tu chama malo malo de mi mami
0: ani
1: a friend Malo. Aha, Mama Laurentia, it's Yachia, baby, I will be also. And anyway, yeah, that MTN, I said, download the MTN app, no, na for good mobile phone. So, Isaac Asempa, and I'll tell you, and Kanasanso, and Jeffries, Sintim Korea, Chas Kelly, Crucia, Omo, and I'm a special guest, and there, Omo Ebekame, meeting Eddie Kobe Stone, then that Edward Robertete, African Joe B, and I say, oh dear, Edward Chim, Nafia, we are my two Pepe, Etwaswamo. Have a good evening.
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4: 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Oh yeah, dear. 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So we're rating me 5 star.
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0: 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Y2K Jam 2026. Remember the Kahwa Samuyedi Acho, your family Markre, Mike 2 baby, Memoir Kwaba. At the bottom 106.3 FM, and you may want to say. I'm in Fapo, Mudin Kumwe. And she's just on a. Bana Fee, I bet her say. Babe Twaswa. A larger vision herbal clinic and spiritual center.
1: Fatu yen pacho so number dem le free 0242 0242 8122 8122 8122 8122 8122 8122 8122 8122 8122 8122 8122 8122 8122 8122 8122 8122 8122 8122 8122 8122 8122 8122 8122 8122 8122 8122 8122 8122 8122 8122 8122 8122 8122 8122 8122 8122 8122 8122 8122 8122 8122 8122 8122 8122 8122 8122 8122 8122 8122 8122 8122 8122 8122 8122 8122 8122 8122 8122 8122 8122 8122 8122 8122 8122 8122 8122 8122 8122 8122 8122 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
2: 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yet, or trusted no man, I come.
1: With your own father money, yes, I'm father money to you because I bring it up.
2: Yeah.
1: Because your number is
2: 0242 0242 8 1 2 8 1 2 4 2 6 0242 0242 8 1 2 4 2 6 0242 8 1 2 4 2 6
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1: 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and you who's can you now be called my catch was up by phone you man no the baby a large vision catch them said me tina say I am a catch was a minimum dia me to me and I had a minimum dia make up once 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

0: from SNIT. We've been to SNIT this morning. And the kind of thing that we heard and we hear, we knew, we even heard before we went there, and what we were told. And if you compare that to the fact that not too long ago, the SNIT was preparing to sell its prized assets like Labadi, Pleasure Beach, you wonder how Ghana could have sunk so low. But I think maybe you have achieved all this through proper management and then use of resources and recognition of the fact that we are not here for ourselves.
1: Research over the period indicates that there is no proof that there are any harmful effects or cancerous effects as far as our exposure to

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I don't know, and you're 50-50. 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
0: mm-hmm.
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0: okay it more audit account no any idea no challenges been am identify mo share some betumi anya solution na enyo matani around mo identify bia na
1: 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more. I think those are the kind of things I hear crack, but still make can work. So I be able to be able to mean turning around in 10 times. Okay, crack, and I be doing temperature. Figure say, but it's here. No, if you know, you know, you know, profit you and the young
0: chicks. Yes, you're better.
1: You know.
0: Yeah.
1: One more one idea. Interesting part is, if you know, when you're profit, you know, easy, easy, you can't. And I wouldn't.
0: Enemy chess, may I best set that bar, SO is now for five consecutive years.
1: Etiru kakra kakra me deso mo de ba nti management council no boy me e boy e ma ye na e to so bi no challenge kakra na e ye personnel me start e siga no na ye ni staff kura ye de omo ye adwuma ye 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Emma, in your quality knowledge, I said, Mr. Fulu call GMPC, for instance, and now we'll call that boss, and now Ghana Garcia. So the quality now, Robert, now, oh, oh, boss, you know, the only mistake, oh, financial controller. It won't even bring an issue. So, sorry, I said, and you're not so boy, my own, who said, hey, see, I'm not saying, you're pretty for money, Abreu. Then it came kaka. Na first na me CEO for no me for mo group and your friend chamber of CEO say we shall for. Ejuba na ye no pressure bi ya me the push kaka mam. But the same time say ye no anom ti o say e call bi a retreat kaka. E call say be weekend bi. Na obi a problem no no wa relax no wa catch me me am expert aba no wan be head na. Ti me dey omo call so ga ko pe me dey omo call ayi. I Axim Hobby, Midomo call Rock City, anti woman, but no one because when you are a dinkomo, everyone's a way problem, send me a swap, no one's walk on what work was for one idea. So a collective teamwork, and a yes, I am.
0: Okay. Na yen share figures, see by you know, a be argument, and say, city no, to say, are you stable no, a ye a factor. Ewo eye 19.8 billion na peji for the betu jano. Iti the argument is okay. 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
1: 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And you know, I want to be a near easy place. And the carbon would have more. And let's say, among resources are a manufacturing side, you know, I am Ghana. And I say, you better trade you, sir. Do you send your craft? Now, do you send your Ben Ghana? Because in the end, we create employment. Talking about employment in Puno, I mean, if I don't call reports to my dear, I mean, baby, I mean, Mentias is so many surplus. Maybe it's a youth employment agency. One more year, SOE, state owned enterprise, but other state entity. Only now you classify more under SIGA. One more declare surplus, so I'm on your profits from the back. Because one more town be behind your password. I beg you, Mayana, I buy my own Sika, or Modi, a church, a camera, Modi, a song for. Now, the surplus, or one that has a previous year. No. And I say, budget at the moment, meaning some would be found in Kualai where you move, because the key objective is that I was a provide employment.
0: Mm-hmm.
1: And see, when I saw process, I would be quite. I don't know why I'm learning to my way of Obama, but I'm going to money. Most of them are going to money. And see, yes, I saw process, profit to you, but I was always trying to share the money.
0: Okay.
1: Now, the bottom line and the time I started. State Enterprise in Kuma, Dr. Kwame Nkuma, Penita, Mnignano. One of the key objectives is that Ghana for Ankasa, Ebenya, Juma, Yebefa, Yukumu for.
0: Mm-hmm.
1: Yen Koton Kofonyama, now yen create employment to Abuichi. And see, employment in when I suffer now, I'm from Fenipana, and also Yamika. And see, yes, suffers about profit, but also we should look at how are they using it.
0: Okay, nti why ye hono nanka yebe basu batwa by my yeny na ho. 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
1: Akwaya, odifobia, ofwea nkwafo, se mumaji sikana, bitu kwa in, would be at 10,000 na meba na the other by my baby. No, afraid to feed the family, so be at 10,000. But I could have a sack and it's not to me. If I papa went with him, then the Spanish share, but I'll go to two from the share. But I couldn't also, or papa way on any papa. It's me, maya, maybe for two. Now, if I saw Bassanama could be the Fasanaka channel, and all go to Susu, and also Susu say here. Now, back to the or ye or the Juma in a so far so. And see one moment fan bones will be a wa the Adena man. I was what did not in for so but not or the daho. And see I don't me then I make a report now I know woman said and yeah mona mofre me and I said me hard as a bit many my son Ghana na my popular suka crazy na me the many share near man my son na advisor, me didn't mind the brain, you know, behind the scenes, but you know, Komodi,
0: yeah.
1: I don't see the minimum you match up, I'm watching my.
0: Yeah,
1: we took a treat me, Kabamo.
0: In fa, kind of. Nature say, and see, why ye diano, obi classify no say? Yeah, that's it. It's why ye diano, so be classify.
1: One more, now, one more, show my dream, and I should say, you man a portrait at the moment, so I won't find.
0: Nti ya dono, bibe tumia classify why is surplus no se eye underperformance na juma waso wa yeno kwa ntumia nye ama na mvye peye answer ni se me budgeti matumia ama na ete ye juma mamabuwa juma ye eye underperformance ana
1: Well, me to me, and I make us once a report on the main said that any analysis in the brain,
0: okay.
1: You know, me to me, you see such terms like underperforming, and mm. They make an aim in Santa Casa, aim in out here.
0: Let's see, such a chance.
1: Imagine to me, and Fahon Yi. It's your sample for no more chance now. She got that one. Almost here, so personal, I'm the first one. Unemployment wo kru mu eso betie enu na me advice am dey ma
0: me okay we dey me jawa mu akon na ye hunu senkrata babontia boss valco cbg ghana post road maintenance trust fund tdc ghana limited gnpc na nsc mampani so dissolve board ni nyina but wo hwe boss a performance any tdc ya beka say an so year what you mean faso kradie nka yes sa board okay kan nyina boma the dissolution of the board no wadaruma wono say aye step in the right direction ana
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0: okay. Okay.
1: The American say a man is anwa me on social media letter I will show you the only year American say in Kita Hudie and Koso with Siga and Penifono director general because they say Siga no abba ya po mpo abba and she say anwa Siga ni wano wa. Bia, o mampeni se, madizo wabu mwani ya ye. 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You know, it's inti. And yeah, the other way round. The minimum say what did they make an answer? So what did they make an answer?
0: Me see, see. Senka.
1: It's. I'm not even say if your man penny wanna what is over. Ne right so or yes sir. We need to be a minimum. And I'm in whom you know him. But enka. See that car. See that ne year year na year. Nanka see that in ne bu abeji.
0: Okay.
1: Wa show the presidency no the bi no wa hia na presidency no wa open no to attack se bibi sa no a amafo bi sa se ah na wo e wo msa mra me say una otunu ye ba ye we nka che chire mu kakre nka fe
0: mate
1: obi a direct call man peni aso ye ho but me nka me fi se siga no anya aba no ye nyi fi siga fo no ye
0: stop
1: ya fe
0: Mati.
1: Na yema wamu mum enya assessment normal recommend so mampeni board we enya yomu free wo
0: we
1: say me susu yano no
0: Mati.
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0: mate
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0: mate as
1: Oman Peni ashe ebe mwane se wabere resolve rather than if you Oman Peni huwe bad arrest.
0: Ora Sabi, mame nasi ni obra wanyama ya nyumri.
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0: 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from operations a company ni operations instead of company no just because for work and then dollar rate or to say anything accounting that is book infrastructure amama or report infrastructure to them oye juma na wunya infrastructure one year man away and personal. Foreign exchange, 14.5 Ghana cedis to the dollar, up to 11 Ghana cedis, 12, 10. Them exchange rates, no bafum, no. Ono na wama kedo, and personal aba. And see, na yemi mi de, yekade, o company, I turn around. Not all your new operations. Since you say you're there to ho. Says a DVL day. Say license normal. If you are two normal more licenses, which were all route ready, which were introduced efficiency, were charge material in first number. No, yeah, DVL in the cow can be in dollars. $10,000 nickel. Na exchange rate can no year 14.5 no and then count was so if you dollar be a 10 in the corner of the boom on them the corner of the boom difference no your report nothing for so no in them for so you are here or your book accounting profit on fee operations you see them report he was celebrating for so but NCA would have any issue state-owned enterprises now. 1 year after, mail to challenge. Every single company will report profits now. Ombeka Adeoye internal, in terms of its operations, will lead to profitability. Enya Akumpo. Indeed, almost 70% of investors were reporting. Are you due to foreign exchange gains? Them changing foreign exchange. It's in a one mama. You will be more how I am.
1: Okay.
0: Important for some, but are you investor from book?
1: But it's on a hano. My question say you mean the decay say and results are yen for so na yet is a cigar a reporter no a your foundation a binder than a degoo a quansoa. Adena unreflected. Ebra na mwa ba imu. Na at the time no. Na yenya losses no. Enei. Enyoma at. Yenya a turnaround. Ise sa foundation. Na senka osi yenya sa turnaround. At the time. Nanka wina ba ye top up.
0: Very good. Se. Eti. Eyi. Company. The company make operations. Ase. Before iti yenye iti. Obinom uonyim. Ose ase de. Say, as is to say, a bit to hold. As is to say today, Bra, I put for a rubber band, 2016. And a company is in Puno and reports even one account in Puno.

0: na oyi mpo na ya kenkan nti bibia sisi sumade ah and I can say on authority there na eka audited accounter just about those companies a whole year any year on audited account out of 175 potential public enterprises na siga ni port na ho nupo no ni ho siga sabi anya or as a wabu ati na yena ita say
1: yeah
0: the first director general
1: yeah wakati
0: only be is work again promulgation act 990 or a siga law no iti edi the arrangements ni gyesi ko na fa nipa I employ only train one there one konko shishwe company biya ne account one share one do one performance contract time I put for rubber my company is into one oh why the public companies will be a rafa I'm gonna wear workers in a management rafa so I want you and I buy you the deals whatever but what do you see the see one SIGA employees a no more share this sector a no more share this sector a you are now bad one do honorary said a damara we are not ready loan a bank nara others are said or a yield resort na efficient we'll see them now we can say
1: yeah
0: we'll see them now mom edit you said that but there nana do do baby or 2 million statement company one or debt me account obe a isaac ceo obe a day digi as a d or share that time it was Ministry of Energy, Deputy Minister Waho. As I be ba no minister on you because about energy institutions, nobody will want my energy institutions my report transparently. The man was like fighting. Almost a fact because Obi Ampe openness, Obi Ampe reporting, Obi Ampe the in the company who books him or public the book. It was a fight, and as I be giving the performance contract, a audited account, and then a state ownership report. Then report in the year publishing, and this war or the court. And I say to ownership report, companies are here now. What here? Now companies are here. Undo 18. But this report will contain more than 100 companies reported on. You see, them as you say, what are your VFS state ownership policy? Now to launch state ownership policy. More they are, as you say, baby ma, companies will be bido. Now we to operate profitably. So when you see what they on your profit in Puno de ye juma na ye ya all service never efficiently and I will introduce technology and you see them changes no and then mankasa pelt public enterprises leg table ye no eshe and can resort ya wabi one and eshe do not rank one a company would defense would be second would be third. It's more green. Maybe when they see you on a board, we'll feel fine. And next year, even at now, they will make sure they were yardy. You see, you're craving more, and now worry yardy more. But them 2024, now even 2024, and 2025, time I hear them, companies are worrying and fashion. Also, as the rapper app, my even boss. Boss, I a K boss, and a boss of the news became when this time, but a contaminated fear. Under MPP, boss was a serious enterprise and started reporting profits. Turn around, started reporting profits because of all these issues. And you know, my time there, and this is a Nequaquim. Sabani, oh, this is a Nedodema. Why try also do all again? Now we too much a campaign is not do. Ma warrior a juma the more the warrior. But unfortunately 2025 only 34 companies and a winning fashion. but as a friend now, yes, I say the make a public enterprise minister. My yes, as the year audited accounts move, yeah, the parliament that time, no parliament when your audited accounts means see the parliament, the committee are responsible for state enterprises. No, we need and yet because in brother say or the parliament will use only audited accounts, but yes, as the year my companies will audit one account in the parliament, it must sorry, no, also what you always seem now or if your company is not or from be someone questions. All my suggestions are going to improve. And see, then the money in the 2025 performance in the course, no, yet exchange gains and everybody report media by newspaper headline there. Ain't for so because companies are winning for so 2025, not a 34. Meanwhile, 2024 or a 35 and a winning for so. Meaning that or drop it. Sikana Ewuni can say no. My mentor was saying, only four companies are report will report about 68% of investment. Only four. GMPC, Gapoha, Cocoa Board, Emma, which can import. Only four will report. It's why I say one company per 8 million investment case free. Nadia Bani to buy headline, the state owner, state owned enterprise, CT3. Another other state entities, joint venture companies, 175. No. Only four out of the lot.
1: 162.
0: Almost 70% of the profit.
1: Yeah.
0: In exchange gain. That means why don't give the newspaper you have to wanna order a cover? Order a cover it's not going to one year. But me in the figure your potential the say that one firma ujina no companies wobetna ye graphic communication reported was 5 years Rotterdam. A new my example, New Times Corporation. New Times Corporation the New Times Corporation. One brand, the Spectator newspaper, and then offering them Ghanaian Times. And I,
1: yeah.
0: When was the last time I think I'm Spectator and Ghanaian Times? Coco she campaigning. What on Caterpillar? We do better say Caterpillar.
1: Companies na omorani at a loss for 5 consecutive years. No,
0: no,
1: sir. Now, Rakujo. Companies now boss of Momo to me any profit or more than over 60% of amount of more catching in Nano, a boy man, Ghana Post and Harbors Authority, Cahoon, Bwipa Authority, Ghana National Gas Company, Bost Energies, Minerals Income, and MIF,
0: Investment Fund,
1: yes, and a TDC. And see, these are the companies, Rebecca say. Omo modern one, omo break that cycle. I just say, a corner nimpa.
0: And see, my main point out why it is even. I'm happy you have highlighted even the companies.
1: Yeah.
0: All these companies now, one operations now revenue sources no, or a linked to dollar. And one by one. Now, in Mude, on ye jumana wire, number dollar rates now to sign. On the profit number. Companies are mentioning it. I don't wonder when your friend say either cocoa body, cocoa price, just goes up. And then cocoa board, the production level, it moved from under 500,000 to almost 600,000. But that will not lead to any income, except that cocoa price I shoot up for sure, and cocoa price they shoot up for sure. My farmers no, I'm born on but I have a and I report. Do you understand? What did you do to increase cocoa price on the world market? Nothing. It's the gapoha dollar rate are the foam, so more imports. The offered them through there. the import duties are to index to the dollar, so plenty money comes in. Whether operationally anything has been done, but dollar rate changes and the profit comes up. GMPC also in the oil, oil price is driven by the world market. And yet, because GMPC under NDC they did more production, no. All the production volumes so increase another 1 a year. That is not the case. But for the fact the dollar rate changed, well priced became favorable, and then profit. Only you have such sources of profit, no. You only go to church and pray. The next Sunday, only view. But only on if you have only sustainable, it move to that level. Once they claim that profit, no. 2026 SOR will reveal the true state of performance. Whether companies know underneath worry again, that is what will change in them to them at Edwin or that Edwin province have that boss na management systems also other companies are meaning now they headline companies like Echo, this company or Accra Technical University, Ghana Publishing. Proper restructuring, when this time and Akiba do or these were David Asante.
1: David Asante, yeah.
0: These were, there were a lot of them, EVLA, the kind of changes that were made. I'm telling you, I don't know about operation and service delivery. You were improving them, and that was leading to profitability.
1: Okay. Now,
0: that is what we're expecting now. There's 1 year more. 1 year more of it.
1: Mr. Kudjo, as a former minister for state enterprises, say, who advise the government on some of these enterprises are for 5 consecutive years. Amaboka, Enfaswa Maye, ECG Kahon, Ghana Cylinder Manufacturing Company, GNPA, Graphic Communications Group, Ghana Digital Center, for 5 years, ye invested, Enfaswa Bia my investment in the so, a kane ye bo. So, who advise your man penny was our 5 companies in one? Afutu Bernard Beman.
0: Afutu, I made the man there. There are companies that they will do better in the hands of private sector. My main example. Unless a Ghanaian be for better reason than me, because this is a question, it is marginal.
1: Yeah.
0: And I'm talking like an expert in wealth creation and financial management and corporate matters. You see, Eben, private owner, and always Japan, the wealth, use New Times Corporation, Emu Circle, Smith Nigeria. A prime area like that, now assets no value only 75 million Ghana cedis. So far as its balance sheet, now asset is concerned, 75 million Ghana cedis. Now, over you 75 million Ghana cedis assets. Of that generate revenue of only 15 million Ghana cedis. Now, our report profit of 1.2 million Ghana cedis. Now, ya bunsi maman. Now, work is legal. Now, ya happy day. The state has an enterprise. Wabra, a small girl be, or the just 2 million Ghana cedis, they are generate and for so 1.2 million Ghana cedis in the same year, 2 million Ghana cedis, or their generate profit 1.2 million Ghana cedis in 2025. But a bankita, all this asset, return on assets of that AOC one. So something like this, we were looking at sweating the assets, turning the assets into something that will generate more business, more revenue, and more profit, so that the workers there in Angazampun, they will papa, not renting of warehouses to particular sales company to I will call me a as a newspaper publishing company. So why would government waste assets like that? Organa Post, Nakoshi Japadi Osiho, Ghana Japadi Osiho, Nafabeshe ne balance sheet, Beshe ne income, Nabeshe, even private man who may own the man, not their genius, you can take it to them. Own see. Ehu. It's, you know, as for companies here, I mentioned one biographic communication.
1: Yeah.
0: In the world, maybe it's out there, office. That when was the last time you knew graphic daughter, home will beat my hurricane and graphic. They only import the paper, print graphic, the news, and then watch it, I'm abandoning offices. If you abandon offices, then I could be with the graphic that daho. Oh, yeah, I mean, I will tax now what you will pay, you know, what you miss, me pay, you know. And I get the finance in the multi to them. My graphic corporation was here. Can it be turned into something better? This is the stage and ye do. You see, any graphic workers, no, any management, any own casa, any workers casa, give and take, give and take. They bring their ideas. I know you will see. Abandon. The CEO had very brilliant ideas. Or the position. The graphic need operations now into the modern news dissemination environment. I mean, we don't need graphic to get to know what Aban is doing.
1: Okay.
0: We don't need a spectator to get to know what Aban is doing. But we are still printing the papers. You import your prints.
1: Yes, ECG.
0: ECG. FIECG, why would ECG of a corridor or report at all? But how are we treating ECG? Oya investments, that is to be, okay, chicken and egg situation. Either there, as owner, at the investment machine, one equipment, why that all? Nadina, ebe. Modernized equipment, no. Any technology, like prepaid meters, smart meters, any paper, any digitalization, you can handle cash. Metsa, metsitia, metna, emisie. Unyama se, me power ko offer. And then I go on the app and buy. Scanning ko ubini kutukum. I hedge sikano. Wakwa banho directly. And then, power IPPs were generating, you know, there are technologies that can help you account for it to the last user. Lifi, there are technologies that you have to invest to get this. That investment, if you remember, abandon this canal, NS will may invest another rope into privatization, not private capital, other handle operations. These are things you can think about with the management and the staff.
1: Okay.
0: To come to an agreement. How to make the organization better. And that is what we're doing to get. But as today, Oro Bokau, because changes can happen. And what we were doing was, we were on them and engaging them to make sure that those changes, no? All right, Bado.
1: But, you're a Joseph Kujo. Baminas, no bra wanyamai.
0: Masumida wanyamai.
1: Ora Joseph Kujo, a former minister for state enterprises. And I didn't come komono na Benin issue say Jumadia na Augusto Gutin Haya Drum 106.3. Many rakwa kute nyamete or ye chartered accountant. Yedeno entwaso. Na when ye beka a accounts ni economist and wasem. Asembisa medi yera nyamete majoe.
2: Yeah, me also. Me chair was tearful.
1: Yeah, tearful. Eh, also me huye. Also huye.
2: Ajanadum.
1: Okay. Wede, ye be born uteo na watu miatua ujuma diye so. Na, asimbisane sesa against ISO EC, omanye yi, ye operational, se, omu amu sanu ujuma omaye, ene suwa bedi sanfasuwe eba. and not say baby, what you want to say, exchange rate in the market.
2: And okre, and I say, you intimate, I say, you be exchange rate, no, actually, more. I see a hair and fast one, I buy, you know, you boom, may your baby flipper. Baby, actually, say, report, no, no, a year, a year, she can fast one, 19.8 billion now, yeah, kasi enyano. Osha, emu, 11.72 billion, a year from forest exchange gain. 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enterprise agency which are into commercial business no e mudu do say and they make this profit because report never no matter any na boom but akode ma e kakra bi ana omutimi e generate profit ana 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38 government enterprises are making profit, but a moment you look at and the future dividend at the man buying and dividend to mutual and area only Ghana Reinsurance Company TDC. Only you look at,
1: yeah,
2: and dividend to mutual, you know, a 60 million Ghana cedis, 60 million Ghana, a new even 1 billion Ghana cedis, but profit you see, I'm making. Hey, 19.8 billion. And he say, no, say, or more, we saw making profit in Yano. He say, any accounting profit. Now, proper profit, proper operating profit, come declare dividend.
1: No, okay. This is a Juma no say, we TDC. And the other company na omutu mitu ya ye. Inti, I don't know.
2: Ghana Reinsurance. Ghana Reinsurance,
1: Reinsurance Company. Ah. Inti, dividend no eye, adansidiye, ese ejumaku no.
2: No ye, on se, udi sika koshi ejumaku bimu. 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But who account to my can them are bit in the
1: attic? Oh, okay. Nah.
2: I a book to a messy profit. But a book, you know, yes, it's accounting profit. Which, when you take it to your retained earnings, and they will balance it as well. But who we said, now would they Kabi Kura go up a book or Kabi a go up into an Aunya Ekurano? And me, in a 10, I'll bet you pay dividend. And Yama, and I see a no care about a human or boka 2.2 billion per year. Now, all of a sudden, yes, we are making profit of 19.8 billion. And then, I see. And then, I see.
1: Okay. Eti, so, what should the headline, sir? A day, a year, some 19.8 billion, no, a buyer, na a ye few SOEs. 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
2: no kwaye ba kope e yon man che chile ma yen peni ufuo no e nyen se se bi udi figa beto wa na se bi ube nyanko fono ma fano mo kasa. And actually, be I say professionals many are them. I know being per se, a being person better, because you give some of you become so better. No cry about coupe. Sir, Obi, I make you profit. Obi, a juma, one year, what born in one day, one may have found over Obia or on what two are or bunk or more day.
1: Okay.
2: Because the brain are more number. But because of some I can report in a boom, I'm crying to my quality. And actually, when you see, and I don't say the brain are from community in Kaza. On the air kind, or do all cry or no, no, said the river here, or give me secret fear by Uncle Tom and Norma, Uncle Tom, no man, Uncle Tom, by a car, you know, or no, no, project is a womiki profit. Profit is the unya profit. We don't talk here. Where then when you profit? Oh, there is a surplus. And a surplus on Ukraine. What am I saying? Youth Employment Agency. Oh, say, oh, no. Oh, no, no. Oh, do budget. Ever come up and say, I feel we know. I am a catch here. Name me normally project and person me and say, let me hear. Now, ban this kind of amount. Now we want to use my forker. Now we project as a woman went to me and yet. Now says it can be car. Was when a profit. When you are profit, and you're surplus. And no crown, and just as you are only efficient because all the time for a say, she can do my name. She can't do my name because say, she can't a banker ma, as you are calling Bimo. The last part of the year. And you know, and you may forget to your son Kutiano, when to Mantia, the Dati Canada account to not come on a song, now call the next year, now cut to my not stop loss. And you know, Sika and Nesanka will use for the fiscal year of 2025. When you're sitting in a Dikaya, Busa was a castle soon, I would be in the 2025 fiscal year.
1: Na mame fa won enko negative equity ho ama ye companies be se insia etetugo ka ho gihok distillery se ka ho enato negative equity no from 2021 to 2025 yes ni nano ho any baby a state a sa companies so is no egusu gina wontumi e make progress bia e de na ka e fa sa companies ho in this report.
2: The attorney say, some in France would do Sika a year 1,000 Ghana, Akoshejuma Kubim, so on Fanya Juma. 1,000 Ghana na de Kushim, or Koton, Norma or Su or Koton, on the South Company, I would be in them. They are into pure trading and it's a commercial. It's a moment they can declare profit or loss. And they use IFRS, not ISAF. It's a moment. Okoto normal na okoto waboka or book and I come or boy, and yes, you can just say now the question, a couple, it's the same, they are saying, say, she can just say now, buying the question, ya book, ma a canoe, crana, the mini, and to the common, or look about the fair, so I'm going to call you a it's a bushiano, so interest at that,
1: yeah.
2: And to know a couple of this, or the quail, you man, interest in the crowd was a crowd, and to mention. It is a jet train, said the Yamamuko diga. Because don't you know this semi German old, you know? All your book, every year, no, the bus school fees were put here, where you be able to your coffee normal, or coffee normal, where yes, can you have the kind of big beer for moi? That's what the car. It is a fear cafe, a Juman and cafe, or now a Juman and cafe, the car. It's a Juman and cafe, a cafe, a toa, or new fast will be out there, yeah, toa. There one is a obi be to be that o mi ha o di ka si nti mi ha adwuma no edi ni so o adi ma se di ni ho na makas me ma 1 cd na je 1 cd e fa ko bo hu na ma fa wodi no na ma di di hu de eh a make sure say make me bring the business up eno ano no e kire say adwuma na nka fa si wo no o ka ni fa so o ka na japade ni na bu now can they carry in our boomer a Canada to change a job idea?
1: It is who to a buying for it is a who to a buying for efasa and makuye huwa a futu bena beba for 5 good years a kagusu do mutiso.
2: Okay, on say yensho bebia a benju makunsua sa wenu on say a mostly no ECG Ghana Water. Omuna koye jumakubia. Omu juma di muno. Akoye se, social good. Ana, yen se dan fa, en si se yon tu akoye mwa, ebe mu motime nya, omu si ka, omu nya wo, e ka omu bom. O yen fa yisiji. On se yisiji, tembi, aben bi aba wo se, losses, more illegal connection near the other. What? If you know, or continue, I'm Caniano. No, I've been torn their mind. Now, what torn the mind we are? Esam could be the Dimitricano. Now, we're not in first source, no could she are a year in Caniano or Cotobe Tomayano. But in to me, I'm calling it because a transmission line any other. Yenya and certain up in such a way say a boba for let you know on say a be prepaid any a day ba ISL tall and a postpaid no ho but yentini and digitize it to the extent say you bet me I reduce the cost the waste in our waste system no but it doesn't take away say they are not doing well.
1: Okay.
2: At least they are measures are the loss are being reduced. And it will take a time because we were saying, in fact, we have that copy LVSU. And a system issue. And you know, among the, they will continue to make the loss. We say Ghana Water and ECG. Which we have to give ourselves, say, yeah, okay, as a government, let's give ourselves the next 5 years. Let's make sure, say, we reduce that losses now, you make you home. That is good. But when it comes to Oma or making profit, which, and don't lose sight, the ones that Oma making profit, you know, most of them, you know, those who are into pure trading, or no, no, when it comes to the management, any other, it's being run like a private.
1: Okay. Nah, but
2: you run like a private entity.
1: Okay.
2: Who had Ghana Reinsurance? It's being run as like a separate entity, as a private company. TDC. TDC is running as a private on its own. Which government interference is not so much.
1: Mate, it's here in Yamete, Mame Fao and call liability, sir. Eda SOEC so report no amayati asese swate by 4.31 a reducing na reduction ne krampo na eba ye no nyina no ejina 281.99 billion Ghana cedis. ECG nkwa ewo mu over 82 billion. Ewo sesi kaya ye kaimu. Eti eso is ninyi na ekanye. ECG su di edane so. E diye neka efa eso is ni hon. E se wi de profit a ye kanwa. Liabilities no eswate. But entisa with one eso yi efa emu efa kasi enwa.
2: On say, I see her, but they are like ECG, or more issues, any the challenges with energy sector. Say, or more accounting for this huge loss, no cry about it. Yen Tininka say, other SOEs no are more modern. But, me jibi say, the SCA say, we have to take measures, say, ECG, side, you know, you making every issue going forward. But it doesn't take away, say, other SOEs, you know, arm performing. Most of them, because they would take forest gain, 11 million, 11 billion, if you mark. There was 12.12 billion, and you know, operational efficiency. Operational efficiency.
1: Mm-hmm.
2: Aside the forest gain, it's not coming from management or board or operational efficiency, you know, which has to do with the forest gain. But with one thing I said, Ghana funds, you have anything? All the same, the forest gain I now have 11.7 billion. No? Gold board, any Bank of Ghana, I'm at 22 billion loss.
1: Mm-hmm.
2: Imagine suicide, consolidated. No? So, the gain I now have 11.72 billion. No? Gold board, any Bank of Ghana. As operational, you know, because one said people want to decouple gold board from Bank of Ghana, but that DDP gold for oil, you know, that DDP gold, yes, that gold board purposely for the Bank of Ghana, a bit to manage Canada, a managing a forest, and then I bought ama other SOE, any other, you know, I make it gain of about 11 point something 2 billion, but you're making loss of 22 billion. So one year for Ghana United Two, we see a cabuma. So when your analysis properly, you said they gain 11.2 billion from the SOE because of Bank of Ghana and the gold board. A juma mu year yema dollar bar from fine. Now you have council mobile 22 billion. It will get net 11 billion.
1: Okay. Mate, yiro nya meche meni wu evie diya na beka echatuo on this issue.
2: Diya meche miya kane se, ye very good se, some companies are over years, they were making losses, but now no, they have started making profit, and we have to encourage that. And then, some other government agencies are, they go under subvention from government, you know. They were making surplus. That is not profit. When they say profit, that is wrong, totally wrong. They have to say that they make surplus. So, we make it surplus. Now, we have to go into it. Maybe they were cutting down certain expenditures. We cannot say much about it because the report will not have details. Maybe some of them on solo. Maybe our obligations and some community at the normal annuity. That is why they still have the funds in their accounts. A good one, so a time as you can call a disbursement in a call, you know, a call at the year end, which they cannot disburse. So if you can call to account by December, now we hear also this December, no one to me and disburse, yeah. You have the money in your account and it will be surplus, meaning that you didn't expend more than what you got from government.
1: Okay.
2: That is not an achievement. So we should have a comprehensive, holistic assessment of all the entities. So, but I think for now, it's good sign and it's good. Than to make losses now that we are making profit, you know, I think it's not a bad sign and it's an encouraging say we will push to make sure say going forward and so on. You're making some profit going forward because it's not everything coming from forest. Some are operational efficiency and we have to encourage them and we have to give them the thumbs up.
1: Mate, mama na se eno bre, ira kwa kuche inyameche, eye chartered accountant, ena odeyan afa report ni mu no nti mpanyifo me yesa nyoma kasei meji de se wa watie bi nti utie yera nyamecha se eyade a 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
3: Yeah, but I couldn't even know.
1: But you're first in everything.
3: If I show me the grace that command.
1: Grace is you.
3: Yeah, if I show me, that's a very different share. I can never catch on and they say. If I show P, and a part of my dream, if I show me say we are a J whisker, need them in pouch my make a caca. If I show P, I are a bra warm, no one home. If it's a new year, no, and a year. By the living so I never put my day in swing and a part of my mock comedian market. If I so it will hold him, the father and a pig him. I will show me brave and who are then in a way another day. I made your moon say, What's in the mama? And you mirror my son so I buy my children.
1: That's
3: it. Show me the moon. I am a bra. No matter for me, I'm a young monk. I am so much for no moon. I am pa.
4: 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Sir, and Sema Yakaina, Mata, Sir, Ghana Hanamo, Ojima, Missing Yamina, the Queen, resources, Pine, and Cooper, the chair. Eh? Sir, Singapore, Ojima, and then Nicola Pep, this I call Singapore Crown. 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You do all minimum. 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Only the ultimate fight, Kinipa.
1: Medas, the memoir, Joe.
5: Yeah, no.
1: Yeah, first and everything.
5: But your family friends, you can say free Eastern region, I could see about you.
1: Yes, your friends.
5: But your, and of course, diversity of living things, no living things are on. Yeah, your classification, you know, you classify at the end of Madame, but your, and no living things, you know. And you said, at the end, you have to train. Yeah, living things, and you saw your phone, so I bought my own. And also, you said, no. If I don't see a decision, it's not going to be a best try. I'm going to be able to do it. I'm going to be able to do it. I'm going to be able to forestry commission for no. I'm going to be able to do it. First, I'm going to call forest for no head. I'm going to sink or phone in for the chum in India. I'm going to check the training in Iran. And so, they be a farmer's day. Every day, they're a farmer's day.
1: Okay.
5: But what madam,
1: madam, say? Mr. Madam, say. Yeah, mo ajo. Mbato e for self review.
6: Abra pokuwa. 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
7: 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aban we are shot your mammy and share near ban ya shots here can you any acquire the advent in the anodin who to coin and send your kind now yim so kumasi coin express road the aban ya shots here a plus manu the first time why went to me and yet but the second time I am my second to obey at least what I crack a crana military for navy a plus it be a coin idea yesterday minim sa ban wei ewie ni 4 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
1: na se all right memo ajo
6: hello
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6: 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Then we jump and you have one woman, you know, with this but media, I mean, to say, no question, a prophet, Yanyan Pasuvia, Yanyan Pasua, she can be a Yanyano, on for me, you know,
1: okay, with your fatty, why, line article, Majoy.
8: Hello.
1: But where am I last caller? Why, first of everything?
8: I'm if I saw a phone, I'm Mikasa.
1: Evo,
8: my Efo. 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
1: Efo eti yo.
8: Yo, mami chia nanake, incoming organizer. 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
1: Oh. Then of course we would have for last one obey in article no. Memo ajo.
6: Me jo so.
1: But you first don't free fee.
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9: I'm in yellow the kind of market. Now you could to go to Casano Sikayan. Because you would be Tase. Genesica fire crime man and Fasia won't swing it. And it's a kid here Basavasavasan Kuan. There, COVID-19 could have buy an home and come with us out. Yeah, you won't.
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